0: Now, some circus music. That's enough clowning around. Let's play new music instead.
1: New music. 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
1: Still keep in mind the earlier crash on Stewart Highway inbound between Howard Springs Road and Temple Terrace in Palmerston, but now traffic looking much better on the approach. And heads up, surface repair night works will be taking place on Tiffindale Road and McFarlane Road tonight. From 8pm tonight through to 5am tomorrow morning, Tiffindale Road and nearby accesses will remain open during the works, but traffic management will be in place. 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
2: Yeah, let's check out today's forecast. It is going to be a sunny one out there today. We will see tops of 31 across the city, 32 in the rural areas and 29 degrees in Katherine. And your high tide of 5.8 metres, that's at 4 o'clock this afternoon. Before that, though, we will see a low tide of 3.3 metres at 10.25 this morning. You've got Zai with you live today from Forecast Machinery on Toopen Road here in Yarrawonga. Pop on down, say hi. We've still got some bacon and egg sangers still going from the tradies breakfast this morning with Sam and Ed. We've also got some waters and that to keep you hydrated as well. We're going to catch up with Andy and the team from Forecast Machinery a little later on. Right now, though, let's get back into your 20-song marathon. You're on Hot 100. It's the Top End's best music.
0: 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We go.

0: It's J-Lo on your 20-song marathon. You got Zai with you. Got you sorted right through until 1 o'clock. And today we are broadcasting live from Forecast Machinery on Toopen Road here in Yarrawonga. Come on down. They are, of course, your Kobelco and Husqvarna dealers here in the Northern Territory. And you can save big at their end of financial year sale as well. So make sure you pop on down here and say hi to the team. Now, they do everything here from servicing to sales all the way through until spare parts as well. And that's where Adrian comes into play. Good morning, mate. How are you?
1: Yeah, I'm great. How are you going?
0: Yeah, terrific. Thanks, mate. Now, you're part of the spare parts team here at Forecast Machinery, and you guys basically stock everything from the sounds of it. What are you telling me?
1: Well, we do try. We do stock a range of parts, filters for various different types of machines around the place, and we try and sort of tailor what we carry on the shelf to our customers.
0: Now, I'm looking at one of these Kobelco SK210s over here, and I'm thinking to myself, that's a really big piece of machinery, and I can see that there's a lot of moving parts on a bit of a machinery like this. Say, like, for an example, I needed a new set of Caterpillar tracks for that. You guys can get that in for me?
1: Yeah, absolutely.
0: How about a new bucket?
1: Yep.
0: New hydraulic lift?
1: Yep.
0: The whole works?
1: Whole works.
0: Oh, I tell you what, mate, it's really your one-stop shop, isn't it?
1: Well, we do try.
0: Yeah, absolutely. Now, how long have you been with the business for?
1: Just over 12 months now.
0: Yep. Obviously enjoying it?
1: Yeah, it's a great place.
0: Awesome, awesome. So if people are looking for some spare parts for their Kobelco and their Husqvarna, they can just come in and have a chat to you?
1: Yeah, absolutely.
0: Yeah, awesome. So what are your trading hours during the week?
1: We're here from 7:30 till 4:30, Monday to Friday.
0: Awesome. No weekend work?
1: Not at the moment.
0: Nah, that's good, isn't it? Get the weekends to yourself.
1: Just don't tell the boss that.
0: Absolutely. Hey, Adrian, thanks so much for joining me this morning, mate. I appreciate your time.
1: Too easy. Thank you.
0: Make sure you come on down to Forecast Machinery. We've still got some tradies brekkie going on this morning. Also some Paul's Iced Coffees. And come and bring yourself your business card or write down your name and number. Throw it into the draw here and you can win yourself a bit of a rod and reel pack as well. So keep it tuned to Hot 100. We're going to be drawing that one a little later on this morning. You're on Hot 100. It's the Top End's best music.

0: 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Plus, while you're down here, you can also get your last entries into the draw to win the Hot 100 tradie truck. Now, this thing is parked here at Forecast Machinery at the moment. So if you're looking to get around whatever, like, you know, what you could potentially win, come on down and have a look at it, okay? It's on display down here at Forecast Machinery. And remember that your entries are getting closed off on Friday, the 12th of June, okay? And now, there will not be another entry accepted after that. So you need to make sure that you get your last-minute entries in, okay? So as I said, come on down to Forecast Machinery today to get your last entries in the draw, or head to hot100fm.com.au for all of the details. And, of course, the participating retailers that you can shop at to get those last-minute entries in. We're going to be down here until 1 o'clock today, so pop on down, say hi. There's still some bacon and egg Sangers and some Paul's Ice coffees available. Plus, come on down and put your name in the draw to win yourself this Rod and Reel pack as well that Forecast Machinery are giving away. You're on Hot 100. It's the Top End's best music.
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0: That's Kato and John on Hot 100, the top end's best music. You got Zai with you live today from Forecast Machinery down on Toopen Road here in Yarrawonga. 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All right, and while you're down here, get your last minute entries into the draw to win the Hot 100 tradie truck. It is on site down here at the moment as well. Now, Russell Crowe, legendary actor, of course, from New Zealand, but here in Australia, we like to claim him as our own as well. However, though, he's making headlines at the moment after a bit of a paparazzi stunt over in Paris in the last few days, where he walked out the front of his hotel room to be swamped by the paparazzi and basically implemented some rules. Now, he has been, like, slammed a little bit for it, but a lot of people have been, like, praising him in a way. Here's a little bit of what happened.
1: Stay where you are. Okay. Push in on me, sure. And I'll come to you. Okay. Okay, everybody's
2: sure.
1: Space.
2: Okay, sure.
1: As soon as somebody's a guy, you got me?
2: Yes.
1: Clear?
2: Yes, sir.
0: See, I actually agree with the guy, you know, like he gets swarmed by the paparazzi a lot, you know, he wants to be able to do some work for his fans, not being like harassed and, you know, everybody just closing in on him where he can't move. So, you know what, I say good on him for what he did. More on that story at hop100fm.com.au. Right now, though, we are down here at Forecast Machinery, so pop on down, say hi, and get your last minute entries into the draw to win the Hot 100 tradie truck. 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

0: London for Steve Dua Lipa, Dublin for Ed Sheeran, pop across to New York for Taylor Swift, the Nashville action for Luke Combs, and then finishing LA to see The Weeknd.
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0: You're on Hot 100. It is the Top End's best music. You got Zai with you live today from Forecast Machinery down here on Toobin Road in Yarrawonga. Pop on down, say hi to the team and get your last minute entries into the draw to win the Hot 100 tradie truck. Now, if you haven't seen what the tradie truck looks like, pop on down and have a look. It is parked down here at the moment. This is what you could be winning in a few weeks' time, okay? So come on down, say hi to the team and, of course, get around their end of financial year sale, okay? They've got deals on Kobelco, Husqvarna, and more. All right, we're going to be down here until 1 o'clock, so come on down and say hi. You're on Hot 100. It's the Top End's best music.
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10: In sport, the Blues take a 1-0 lead heading into Game 2 of State of Origin after coming from 20 points down to run out 22-20 winners in front of a packed crowd in Sydney. Kalyn Ponga says he feels he's let his teammates down when the Maroon was sent off for a shoulder charge in the second half.
11: Not proud of it. Obviously, you know, the boys had to work a lot harder because of me being off the field, so that's something that I'm not proud of.
10: Game 2 is in Melbourne on June 17. And in AFL, the Hawks have recalled Will Day and Jack Gunston for tonight's Round 12 opener against the Saints. That's the latest news and sport.
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0: Absolute stellar dry season out here today. It is sunny with tops of 31 across the city, 32 in the rural areas, 29 degrees in Catherine. Checking out today's tides as well if you're heading out on the water. Got a low tide of 3.3 metres, which we've just passed in the last half an hour, and your next high tide of 5.8 metres. That's at 4 o'clock this afternoon.
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Dolls with Doncha on Hot 100, the top end's best music. You got Zai with you live today from Forecast Machinery on Toopen Road here in Yarrawonga. Pop on down, say hi to the team, and take advantage of their end of financial year sale that is on right now. They've got deals on Kobelco, Husqvarna, and more. All right, so you can get some massive savings, including a tiny finance offer of just 1.49% on selected Kobelco excavators. Husqvarna equipment includes concrete and compaction gear and is on sale now, and they are eligible for the 20K instant asset write-off as well. Okay, so come on down, have a chat to the team, and they've got an amazing offer going on their entire end of financial year sale range as well. Plus, by getting down here, you can also get your last entries into the draw to win the Hot 100 tradie truck. Now, this thing is parked down here at the moment, so if you're wondering what it is that you might be able to win, come on down, check it out, have a look. All right, we're going to be down here until 1 o'clock. We are going to catch up with Andy from Forecast Machinery very, very shortly to discuss a little bit more about what's happening down here today. Come on down. You're on Hot 100. You're on the top end's best music.

0: Wiz Khalifa, Charlie Puth, it's See You Again on Hot 100, the top end's best music. You got Zai with you live today from Forecast Machinery down here on Toopen Road in Yarrawonga. Come on down. These guys have got their end of financial year sale going on at the moment where you can save big on brands like Cabelco, Husqvarna and more as well. And of course, to tell us a little bit more, joined by Andy, the owner down here at Forecast Machinery. Good morning, Andy. How are you?
1: G'day, Zai. I'm very well. How are you?
0: I am terrific. No better place I'd rather be, especially, you know, outside of the building, breathing in the fresh dry season air at the moment, you know, absolutely sensational.
1: Yes, the dry weather is definitely turning on for us today, that's for sure.
0: 100% it is. Now, of course, you being the owner of Forecast Machinery, tell us a little bit about what Forecast Machinery do and what they can offer.
1: Yeah, certainly. Look, Forecast Machinery has been around for 13 years now. We sell construction equipment.

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1: That's, so that one's amazing. Pretty low, isn't it? I mean, 1.49.
0: Low. 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So compaction equipment, concreting gear. So get in before June 30, get that end of financial year sewn up and come and see us.
1: Absolutely. You don't want to miss out on these sort of offers either. Now, just before we wrap it up, everybody who comes on down here can get their entries into the draw to win the Hot 100 tradie truck. How can they get their entries in with you guys?
0: Yeah, really easy. Every time you buy anything from us, it could be, you know, a big machine or a nut and bolt, you go into the draw to win the tradie truck. So just come in, see Matt, write your name on the form and get your lucky entry in.
1: Tell you what, 12th of June, they haven't got a whole lot of time to get in here though to get those entries in, have they?
0: No, just a couple more weeks, but we've got plenty of papers left to go, so come in and get your name on one of them.
1: Couldn't have said it better myself. Andy, thanks so much for joining me this morning. I really appreciate your time.
0: Thanks, Zai. We love having a Hot 100 here.
1: Thank you very much. And of course, Forecast Machinery is definitely where you want to be this morning. Come on down. We've still got some bacon and egg sangers from the Tradies Breakfast this morning, plus some Paul's Iced Coffee as well. So if you're looking for a quick smoko break, come on down here and see us. You're on Hot 100. It's the Top End's best music.
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0: You're on Hot 100. It's the Top End's best music. You got Zai with you. We are live today from Forecast Machinery down here on Toopen Road in Yarrawonga. And of course, come on down, see the team and take advantage of their end of financial year sale that they've got going on across some of the biggest ranges in excavators, including Kobelco and Husqvarna as well. All right. And plus, come down here and make a purchase of any kind, whether you buy some nuts and bolts right up to buying an excavator. You're going to get some entries into the draw to win the Hot 100 tradie truck. Now, something else that you can get around today down here as well while we are here, you could win yourself a rod and reel pack, okay? It's the Forecast Fishing Pack. All you got to do is drop in your business card or your name and number on a bit of paper into the drawer here, and you'll walk away with a bit of a fishing rod. There's a bit of cooler bag in there as well. Plenty of little goodies there. So if you want to be in the draw to win this one, come on down to Forecast Machinery, drop your business card in or write down your name on a piece of paper and your phone number, and we're going to be drawing that one just before 1 o'clock today, all right? Right, so come on down, say hi to the team, pick yourself up an iced coffee or a bottle of water as well while you're down here. So we're going to be here until 1 o'clock. 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

0: 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It is the Top End's best music. You got Zai with you live today from Forecast Machinery down here on Toopen Road in Yarrawonga. They are, of course, your home of everything Kobelco and Husqvarna, and they've got their end of financial year sale on right now. So come on down and say hi to the team. Pick yourself up a wicked bargain. Now, of course, these guys have got finance options included with a tiny finance offer at the moment of just 1.49% on selected Kobelco excavators. And, of course, the Husqvarna equipment, including the concrete and compaction gear, it's all on sale now. 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More details coming your way on the other side of midday. National news is in next. You're on Hot. 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
4: 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Wow. What's the difference between Palmerston and like the city?
3: Well, there's the Mexican border, the Barra Malign. 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
11: Hi, I'm Phoebe Humphrey. One of the ISIS brides has been charged with terrorism offences following their return to Australia. Labor MP Ed Husic has told Sky the issue has been taken seriously.
12: I think it's clear that we have said all along, if people have to be held accountable, they will. I think you've heard that that from the Prime Minister and the Home Affairs Minister as well, and what you're seeing play out is exactly what we've said would be the case.
11: Federal police will front cameras shortly. The Treasurer has described Labor's tax reform package as a win for workers and first home buyers, with legislation introduced into federal parliament. The bill paves the way for changes to capital gains tax and negative gearing, but also includes the tax offset and $1,000 instant deduction. Jim Chalmers says it delivers on three key objectives.
13: It cuts taxes for every Australian worker again and again.
14: Yeah.
13: It makes it easier for people to buy their first home, and it better aligns the tax treatment of labour income and asset income.
11: An appeal date has been penciled in for mushroom murderer Erin Patterson. The 51-year-old and her lawyers will try to overturn her triple murder conviction on seven grounds, including a dispute of evidence. The dates tentatively set are August 18 and 19. And there's been an increase in cocaine and ketamine being intercepted at our border. The Border Force says there's been a 24% jump in the number of coke seizures compared to the same time last year, while ketamine has seen an even bigger spike, up 255%. Another 20 tonnes of cocaine destined for Australia was also detected in the Pacific. In sport, Blues coach Laurie Daly admits to having a sleepless night after the side's dramatic win in Origin 1. Daly says despite the win, there's still plenty of work to do ahead of Game 2.
15: I watched a bit last night, couldn't sleep, so had a look. A lot of areas of improvement, but having said that, Queensland played really well.
11: While Game 3 of the Women's Origin Series is on tonight. And Round 12 of the AFL kicks off tonight with the Hawks and Saints going head-to-head. That's the latest news and sport.
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0: Oh, beautiful day if you're a Blues supporter. Nice and sunny one out here today. Tops of 31 across the city, 32 in the rural areas and 29 degrees in Katherine. And checking out today's tides, that next high tide of 5.8 metres will be at 4 o'clock this afternoon and a low tide of 1.8 metres just before 11 o'clock tonight.
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1: 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It's the Top Ann's Best Music. You got Zai with you live today from Forecast Machinery down on Toopen Road here in Yarrawonga. Come on down and get your entries into the draw to win the Hot 100 tradie truck. If you haven't seen what it looks like yet, it is parked down here today. So come and check out what you could be winning. And of course, the entries to the Hot 100 tradie truck will close off on Friday, the 12th of June. Okay, so you've still got a little bit of time to come and get your entry forms in. But once the 12th rolls around, that's it. That's done. No more. Okay, so if you are looking for places to get your entry forms in, come on down here to Forecast Machinery or head to hot100fm.com.au to get the full list of participating retailers. Now, of course, we're going to be down here until 1 o'clock today. And if you are stopping by, come and throw your name or a business card into the draw to win this rod and reel pack that Forecast Machinery are giving away today. All right. So come on down, say hi and win yourself some prizes with us here. So don't go anywhere. Hey, your throwback lunchtime specials are right here. So don't go anywhere. You're on Hot 100.

0: Coldplay, BTS, It's My Universe on Hot 100, the top end's best music. You got Zai with you. We are live today from Forecast Machinery down here on Toopin Road in Yarrawonga. Come on down, say hi to the team and pick yourself up some wicked deals during their end of financial year sale, which is on right now, and you can save big on brands like Kobelco, Husqvarna and more. Now, of course, you are going to be on some massive savings with those, including a tiny finance offer of just 1.49% on selected Kobelco excavators, okay? Plus Husqvarna equipment, including concrete and compaction gear is on sale, so make sure you come on down and take advantage of this. Remember, it is the instant 20k asset write-off that they're doing down here as well. So come on down, say hi to the team, and take advantage of everything that these guys have to offer. Now, this afternoon on the drive home with Jackie, make sure you tune in because Alana is going to be out and about across the top end giving away tickets to the Top End Gin Festival, which is happening this Saturday afternoon down at the Darwin Ski Club. So if you haven't got your tickets already, sorted, don't stress. Alana has got some tickets for you out and about, so just listen out for her location today. All right, more details coming your way after 1 o'clock on the drive home with Jackie. Right now, though, we are live from Forecast Machinery, so come on down and say hi. You're on Hot 100.
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0: You're on Hot 100. It's the Top End's best music. You got Zai with you live from Forecast Machinery down here on Tippin Road in Yarrawonga. 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Now, of course, Sam and Ant's showdown happens every single month. And earlier this week, the boys, they did go out to Palmerston Golf Club where they took on a few of the juniors out there, some of the up and rising stars. One of them was on a 9 handicap and I was very jealous. I think I'm sitting on like a 22 or something like that at the moment. So to see a young kid, what's the words I'm thinking of? You know, just like accelerating in such a sport. It's really great to see from such a young age. But if you want to take part, though, in Sam and Ant's showdown, make sure you head to hop100fm.com.au and register your details and tell us a little bit about yourself as well. The boys could be going out to your training session, visiting you guys, and then breaking you up into two groups and then coaching you both to a very friendly showdown. Now, of course, these guys, they don't know a lot about sport, but you know what? They're going to do their best to coach you, and you might have to teach them a thing or two as well. It's all thanks to the team at Domino's as well as Jape Homemaker Village as well. Hey, don't go anywhere. You're on Hot 100. It's the Top End's best music.
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1: 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It's looking for shoes. Walked up to the shop attendant. Do you have these in a size 13? That's huge, by the way.
3: You're a size 10 and a half.
1: Yeah.
2: Duh.
1: He goes, yeah, mate, no worries. Bear with me. And he goes out the back
3: and I just left the store.
1: Imagine the look on his face. He comes back. Where's the guy with the huge feet?
3: That's pretty bad.
1: Thanks, man. Okay, I got another one for you.
3: Yeah.
1: A woman came up to me. I was just walking through a shopping centre.
3: Yeah.
1: She said, oh, hello, sir. Have you got a minute to talk about beds? And I said, sorry, I don't have any time. Don't have any time. I just walked past. I had a lot of time on my hand.
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0: on Hot 100, the top end's best music. You got Zai with you. We've been live today from Forecast Machinery down here on Toopen Road in Yarrawonga. Make sure you come and see, say hi to the guys and take advantage of their end of financial year sale that is happening right across their Cabelco and Husqvarna range as well. So come and have a chat to the team. One guy that might be able to sort you out though is Matt, who's the customer support manager here. G'day, Matt. How are you?
1: Good, mate. Yourself?
0: Yeah, not bad, not bad. Now, mate, tell us a quick, give us a quick rundown of your role. What do you exactly do?
1: I assist in Adrian, help him with some spare parts when he needs a hand. I do attachment sales and starting to get into the sales side of things, which is a whole other era.
0: Can imagine. It'd be a very stressful part of the job, wouldn't it?
1: It is indeed.
0: Absolutely. Well, another thing that you do down here as well, Matt, is you draw winners for prizes. So if you did miss it earlier, we have been putting entries into the draw for a rod and reel pack down here today at Forecast Machinery. So if you do come and drop your business card in, you might be the lucky winner. And Matt has the winning business card here. Who have we got?
1: We have Katie from Top End Windscreens and Tinting.
0: Brilliant. Well, congratulations, Katie. You've won yourself that rod and reel pack, all thanks to the team here at Forecast Machinery. Those guys will give you a call and let you know that you're the winner if you're not listening right now. Hey, Matt, thanks so much for joining me this morning, mate. I really appreciate your time.
1: Thank you very much.
0: Hey, make sure you do pop on down to Forecast Machinery for everything around their end of financial year deal. 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All right, so coming down, have a chat to Matt and the friendly team down here. They'll definitely sort you out. It is time for us to jump on out of here, though, guys, so enjoy the rest of your Thursday afternoon. Will and Woody, they're going to be back this afternoon from 5 o'clock for your drive home. And Sam and Ann back on your radio tomorrow morning from 5:30, thanks to Harvey Norman. Jackie is in next, and she's got your afternoon covered. And I'll catch you guys back tomorrow morning from 10 for Hip Hop and It's Friday.
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2: Hey, I'm Chandra Llewellyn from Your News Now with Your News Headlines. Federal Treasurer Jim Chalmers has challenged the Coalition to support its tax reforms, which have been introduced into federal parliament today. The Blues have created Origin history overnight with James Tedesco scoring a try with seconds on the clock to secure the 22-20 win over the Maroons in Sydney. Game 2 will be at the MCG on June 17. 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
3: In sport, the AFL says it won't stand in the way if Essendon wants to hire James Hird as its new coach. League boss Andrew Dillon telling Fox he's done a lot of coaching since the controversial supplement scandal a decade ago.
4: James had a year off and came back and coached the Bombers in 2015. He's been an assistant coach at the GWS Giants since that time, and even at the moment he's got an active role with Port Melbourne, who are in the VFL.
3: And Maroons fullback Kalyn Ponga will be free to play Origin 2 after escaping suspension for a shoulder charge in last night's loss to the Blues.
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6: Our next high tide of 5.9 metres will be at 4pm, followed by our next low tide of 1.9 metres at 10:50pm. The rest of today is set to be sunny. It is a beautiful day out there. Tomorrow's going to be sunny as well, with tops of 30 in Darwin, 30 in the rural area and 29 in Katherine.
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0: You're on Hot 100, hanging out with Jackie this afternoon. I'm going to be with you till around about 5 o'clock. Today we are doing our show with Darwin Mazda. It's been a big day. All my boys have been out and about, but we are taking things back to the station for the afternoon. Who have we got coming in today? We've got heaps of people. Kaff, one of the mural artists from Darwin Street Art Festival, is going to jump in later on to have a chat about their wall, where they're painting, and how you can get involved with DAF. They're celebrating a massive 10 years this year, so make sure you get around it. Jump online if you need any more info. We're also going to catch up with Sam Edwards from NT Surf Life Saving. We do that once a fortnight. We're also going to get Tilly and Jimmy in the studio from Hooked in the NT. They are my heroes, you know, apart from my parents and my sister. I really, really, really love them. They helped me catch a barra on the weekend, and it wasn't easy, so I'm proud to have them into the studio. Just to have a little bit of a recap. And I also have some audio to share them from the Hot 100 Brekkie announcers speculating that they cheated on the weekend. So we'll see how that goes down. Heaps of things heading your way throughout the Arvo. So let's rip in.
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0: You're on Hot 100. Hanging out with Jackie today. Now, coming up after the break, we've got a few breakup songs on the way, actually. This one from Kid Laroi is coming in hot. Oh, it just makes me want to have a boogie, despite the underlying meaning. I love it. I think it's great. Anyways, speaking of fun, poppy breakup songs, we also have this one on the way inside the next 15 minutes. Okay, your cover boy pretty, stamped with a beauty mark. But it's such a pity, a boy so pretty. With an ugly heart. Pretty boys with ugly hearts. Never heard of such thing. Anyways, this song sounds like a bubbly pop track, but it's actually cold and sarcastic, and it's a breakup song. And it's coming up here on Hot 100 very soon.
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0: Now, this weekend is going to be huge. We are celebrating the Gin Festival down at the Darwin Ski Club with a bunch of amazing artists, including these legends. Let your heart roll in like water. Cotteries on the bill. You know who else is on the bill? Missy Higgins. It's going to be amazing. I feel like we've gotten a little bit sassier here at Hot 100. Now we're just telling you what to do, but we don't want you guys to miss out. So jump online, grab your tickets for the Gin Festival. It's happening this Saturday afternoon and it's going to be such a treat. If you don't want to buy them, if you're keen to get some free ones, make sure you're listening out in the 3 o'clock hour. Alana's going to be getting out and about. I'm not telling you where she is, but she will be out and about. Regardless of us being bossy and sassy, we just want you guys to come and have fun and join in on the party with us. Myself, Alana and Ant are all on the bill as well, DJing, providing some really, really, really fun tunes and great vibes, hopefully. So make sure you're there. Hey, you're on Hot.
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10: Hello, I'm Michaela Carr. Sweeping changes to capital gains tax and negative gearing are set to pass Parliament, with the Greens set to cooperate with Labor's push to make them law within weeks. The Greens appear to be on side with the government after indicating they won't support a coalition push for a months-long inquiry. Six passengers who are on board the cruise ship at the centre of the hantavirus outbreak will be forced to remain in quarantine near Perth for at least another 3 weeks. Two more infections have been connected to the ship, and the Health Minister Mark Butler says they need to remain isolated.
11: Their advice is that it would be appropriate for that quarantine arrangement to remain in place for the rest of the 42-day incubation period.
10: A returned ISIS bride will front court in Melbourne this afternoon, charged with terror offences. The woman has been living in Victoria since returning to Australia from Syria in September. The US Justice Department has launched a criminal investigation into E. Jean Carroll, the woman who accused Donald Trump of raping her in the mid-90s. The probe is focusing on whether she committed perjury during her testimony in two civil lawsuits. And the personal assistant who gave Friends star Matthew Perry a fatal dose of ketamine will spend just over 3 years in jail. In a deal with prosecutors, he admitted to administering the drug in exchange for providing key evidence against others charged over the actor's death. Dean Solomon has fronted the media for the first time since taking over as interim coach of the Bombers. Just days after Brad Scott's sacking, Solomon says he's not interested in the job full time.
12: I won't even consider that. I won't even consider that while I'm doing this job. I think it's really the wrong thing to do for me to even entertain any thoughts in around that.
10: And Maroons teammates are continuing to rally around Kalyn Ponga following his controversial send-off in last night's Origin opener. The star fullback was marched for a shoulder charge, which ultimately cost Queensland the game.
13: Fuel efficient?
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0: Our next high tide of 5.9 metres will be at 4 p.m. followed by our next low tide of 1.9 metres at 10:50 p.m. The rest of today is set to be sunny. It is a beautiful day out there. Tomorrow's going to be sunny as well, with tops of 30 in Darwin, 30 in the rural area and 29 in Katherine.
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0: Afternoon. We've got the beautiful Alana in the studio as well. How are you, mate?
1: Hey, I'm good. How are you?
0: Good. Despite us having a conversation with my microphone on, I'm not really quite sure what we said. I think I said, you've got a nice shirt today, love.
1: And I said, I got it from your market.
0: Amazing. And I said, I've got a headache.
1: That's it.
0: And that's about it, I think. Anyways, I actually brought you into the studio because I wanted to chat to you about a startling new study that I just stumbled across. Apparently, a new poll has dropped showing 36% of men reckon they could land a full-size passenger plane in an emergency.
1: This is why we're the girls of Hot 100.
0: Yeah.
1: It's

0: Look, there's some things that I'm delusional about as well. Don't get me wrong. However, I don't know. Have you ever played a flight simulator?
1: It's not easy.
0: Have you ever seen the inside of a large plane?
1: They're huge.
0: I get people come up to me quite frequently during my DJ gigs and say, there's so many buttons. It's so intimidating. A plane?
1: Yeah.
0: A plane?
1: A plane, like a commercial size plane as well. Can you imagine a bunch of blokes saying, excuse me, I've watched a few movies. I think I can take it.
0: I know
1: from
0: how
1: here.
0: To fly this plane.
1: Sorry. No. Yeah. Sorry, man. It's not. We're not having a go at you. We're just saying.
0: We're having a go at the 36%
1: that think they could fly a commercial plane. Apparently, only 16% of women said they'd back themselves in a cockpit situation.
0: Well, I was about to ask that. I was very curious about the women's statistics. See, I feel like... No, I'm not biased. I feel like that's more of a reasonable statistic, you know? Yeah. Like, that's a very small percentage compared to over one third.
1: Yeah. 36%. Look, I'm not really willing to risk it. I might ask the boys from the Hot 100 Brekkie Show. Maybe tomorrow we'll get Zai, Ant, and Sam. And we can
0: we place our bets?
1: Yeah, we'll put our bets. I reckon Sam's going to say he knows how to do it.
0: I reckon Zai will.
1: Yeah.
0: And I think Ant will say no.
1: I reckon all three of them would say
0: you reckon?
1: Yes. Anyways, we'll have to wait and see. I don't know what's scarier, though, Alana, being on a plane in an emergency, touch wood, that doesn't happen to anyone, or sitting next to a bloke who's suddenly ready to give it a go.
0: Because the thing is, in an emergency, if someone goes, I know how to fly this plane, my gut is like, great, someone knows how to fly this plane. It is horrifying to think that you don't.
1: Yeah. Well, I reckon I could take off. I'd give it a good go, like a good fly. But I'm not sure about the landing situation.
0: I think I could be in the air for a little bit with the help of the autopilot, and that's about it.
1: Anyways, power to these men and their confidence. Like, good on you guys.
0: Yeah.
1: As I said before, I don't want to be in that situation where I have to see if you can fly a plane or not. Hey, you're on Hot 100. Right now, we've got a bit of Flo Rida. Alana, let's turn our microphones off, okay?

0: The NT has had some pretty big sports names. Cyril Rioli, Nova Peris, and Cadell Evans, just to name a few. But do you have what it takes to be on the same playing field as these guys? We want to find the NT's next Little Legends. Sam and Ant's showdown will have them coaching your team to the big game. If you win, it's the bragging rights for you. However, if you lose, it'll be entirely their fault. It's Sam and Ant's showdown on Hot 100. Thanks to Jape Homemaker Village and Domino's Pizza.
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0: 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Now, the Sam and Ant Showdown is currently on. If you haven't heard about it, do yourself a favour. 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We are going to be reminding you about it. Now, essentially, it's a bit of a showdown, including our two brekkie announcers, which are Sam and Ant. They're going head-to-head in terms of coaching. 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The teams will then go face to face in the ultimate showdown. Now, I have said many a times I would absolutely love to have Anthony coach my team. No offense, Sam. I just think he's ticking all the boxes in terms of being a great leader. I think Sam would have different qualities, but we can unpack that on another day. Anyways, if you are listening to this, if you'd like to be coached by these two silly youngins, let us know who you are via hot100fm.com.au.
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0: Runway. You're on Hot 100, hanging out with Jackie this afternoon. Now, we've got a busy Arvo ahead of us coming up after the break. We are going to catch up with Sam Edwards from NT Surf Lifesaving. They've got a few massive and monumental occasions coming up inside the next week. We're also going to catch up with one of the fabulous DSAF artists. Plus, we're giving away double passes to the Gin Festival. It's going to be absolutely huge. Coming up, though, immediately after the break, I do want to talk about something I just stumbled across on the internet regarding the 2028 Olympics. I spend 10 minutes on Facebook and I genuinely think sometimes I experience every single human emotion possible. I can't tell if I love it or hate it. Regardless, it's great content for on the airwaves. Anyway, stick around. Got more info regarding that very soon.
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12: Hey, I'm Chandra Llewellyn from Your News Now with Your News Headlines. Federal Treasurer Jim Chalmers has challenged the Coalition to support its tax reforms, which have been introduced into Federal Parliament today. The Blues have created Origin history overnight with James Tedesco scoring a try with seconds on the clock to secure the 22-20 win over the Maroons in Sydney. Game 2 will be at the MCG on June 17. 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
8: Dean Solomon has fronted the media for the first time since taking over as interim coach of the Bombers. Just days after Brad Scott's sacking, Solomon says he's not interested in the job full time.
13: I won't even consider that. I won't even consider that while I'm doing this job. I think it's really the wrong thing to do for me to even entertain any thoughts in around that.
8: And Maroons teammates are continuing to rally around Kalyn Ponga following his controversial send-off in last night's Origin opener. The star fullback was marched for a shoulder charge, which ultimately cost Queensland the game.
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14: 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Some minor delays at McMinn Street of the city, the Stewart Highway, Bulldog, Winnerley and Berrima. Also Trail Road, Rapid Creek and roadworks continuing to on Trail Road, Pera Drive. 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
0: Our next high tide of 5.9 metres will be at 4pm, followed by our next low tide of 1.9 metres at 10:50pm. The rest of today is set to be sunny. Tomorrow's going to be sunny as well, with tops of 30 in Darwin, 30 in the rural area and 29 in Katherine.
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taking place in LA. This is actually happening, by the way. They are introducing a new Ninja Warrior-style obstacle race, which is officially heading to the Olympics as a part of the modern pentathlon. Now, get this. It's replacing, I don't know if I'm happy about this, it's replacing equestrian show jumping. Don't know if that's the most appropriate song to play, but it felt right. Anyways, basically we've gone from horses to parkour. The new 100-meter course is going to be packed with obstacles inspired by the TV show. You know, warped walls, balance rigs, all that jazz. Anyways, it's the kind of thing that makes you question your entire upper body strength in real time. And you've got to be strong to do well in those kinds of styles of activities. Somehow, I can't help but think that I'm still not going to have a chance of attending the Olympics or becoming an Olympian anytime soon, sadly. But yes, we'll have to wait and see. It'll be an interesting watch nonetheless, and I will be sad to see the horsies go. You're on Hot 100. Coming up after the break, we're going to cross to Alana. She's got some double passes for the Gin Festival.

Arvo's on Hot 100 for Darwin Mazda. 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

0: You're on Hot 100, hanging out with Jackie today and a very, very, very noisy Alana. Mate, what are you doing?
1: Hi, Jackie. I've gone incognito mode, all right?
0: You're wrangling the keys around you.
1: Yeah, I'm trying not to give away any clues as to where I might be.
0: Okay.
1: No, I'm about to tell you where I am because I've got a very hot commodity on my person right now.
0: What do you got, baby?
1: I've got a double pass to the Top Engine Festival where, I mean, you've got Missy Higgins, you've got Corduroy, you got Chunky Dip, Club Soul, and, of course, you and me.
0: And Ant. Don't forget Anthony.
1: And Ant. And Ant, of course, and Ant.
0: Oh, that's so funny. Now, this will sell out. I've got a very strong feeling in my loins. It's a super popular festival. It's going to be such a fun Saturday night. Alana, where are you for those who are looking for you?
1: All right, if you want to pick up this double pass to the Gin Festival, I am right outside of Charlie's, which is the home of Darwin Distillery Company. I'm in Raintree Park, just across the road from Charlie's. I'm looking at Charlie's right now. Come find me. This double pass can be yours.
0: All right, brilliant, mate. Well, get out there, go find Alana and secure your spot at the Gin Festival. You are on Hot 100. Coming up after the break, we're going to catch up with Sam Edwards from NT Surf Lifesaving.
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8: 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Some minor delays, McGuinn Street to the city. The Stewart Highway, Woolnab with Ellie and Berrima. Also, Tiger Britta Drive at Tippin Tower Road. 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
0: 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You never know what you're going to get. Another hour of the Top End's best music, starting now.

0: 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Now, we have Sam Edwards in the studio, Education Manager for Surf Lifesaving NT.
1: You've got it.
0: Oh, I've got it. Thank God. It's only taken me a year to get your official title down pack.
1: We're on track, Jack.
0: How are you?
1: I'm very good. Very excited. We've got some exciting things coming up next week.
0: Yeah, 1st of June is a big deal for NT Surf Lifesaving. Talk us through that.
1: Absolutely. It's the official raising of the flag. So 1st of June, all our lifeguards and lifesavers start patrolling. Mm-hmm. Bit of a raising of the flags event on Monday afternoon, 4 p.m. at Nightcliff.
0: Yep.
1: You'll see all our lifesavers and lifeguards down there. Bit of a call out to all the listeners out there. If anyone wants to jump in and have a safer swim with us, mm-hmm. the flags will be up. Now's the time to do it.
0: Okay, brilliant. I like that new nickname for our listeners, Litners, because they are quite lit. So I like that. Thank you.
1: Absolutely.
0: But
1: yeah.
0: This is exciting. How has this already come round? Like,
1: I know.
0: It's crazy.
1: Yeah, look, dry season, great weather. It's the best time to get down to the beach, and that's what our volunteer lifesavers like to do, is keep everyone safe while they're there. So if you are going to look at heading to the beaches, we've got some specific ones that are open. So Casuarina Beach will be open on the weekends, same as East Point, and then Nightcliff will be patrolled every day of the week, so in the afternoons. So they're the locations that you want to get down to and jump between the flags for a safer swim with the lifesavers and lifeguards on patrol.
0: Okay, beautiful. Now, 1st of June, Monday, the public's invited to head on down from 4 o'clock.
1: Yeah, a bit of a celebration. The flags will be up. And, what better time than a Monday afternoon to come down and have a dip at Nightcliff.
0: How exciting. Now, I've seen so many people out there, Sam. It is pumping.
1: It is. I think people are really enjoying our coastline, and we want to encourage them to do that safely. So that's exactly what we're doing now. Our life-saving season runs all the way from June to September. So you'll see our lifesavers and lifeguards out on the beaches for the next 3 months, keeping everyone safe.
0: All right, beautiful. Thank you for all your work as well, for you and the team. We were talking before, you've kind of been following along with my Wednesday dippers, the Darwin dippers journey.
1: Yeah, yep.
0: I'm trying to spend more time in the ocean because I'm like, why not? Everyone else, not everyone, but lots of people do it. you guys have sent out, you've been sending out a jet ski?
1: Yeah, a bit of a shout out to the dippers. They're a swimming group down at Nightcliff Beach in the mornings. We're trying to support that group by, putting out some rescue watercraft out the back, just to give everyone that peace of mind that you've got extra set of eyes on the water keeping everyone safe. So if you're keen, jump on socials, have a look at that group, and we might see you down there for a dip at Nightcliff.
0: Beautiful, mate. Now, is there anything else we need to know?
1: No, look, as always, safer to swim between the flags. If you are heading to the beach, look for those patrolled locations, Casuarina, Nightcliff and East Point, and we'll see you at the beach.
0: All right, you beauty, Sam. Thank you.
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0: London to see Dua Lipa, Dublin for Ed Sheeran, hop across to New York for Taylor Swift, the Nashville action for Luke Combs, and then finishing LA to see The Weeknd.
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0: Run Hot 100. That was Adele, of course. I love Adele. She makes me feel all kinds of emotions. I can't tell if I'm happy or angry or liberated or sad whenever I listen to any of her music. Now, speaking of songs that make us feel things, I've got this one on the way. I love it. It makes me happy. Go. Makes me super excited for the weekend as well. There's so much happening. Dry season is here, I reckon, methinks. Anyways, coming up inside the next hour, we're going to catch up with Tilly and Jimmy from Hooked in the NT. The boys, aka Sam and Ant, have accused them of cheating, so we're going to unhash that on the airwaves. Before that, however, we are going to catch up with a lovely lady by the name of Caffeine. Caffeine is one of the incredible artists that are up here for Darwin Street Art Festival. If you haven't sussed out any of the artwork, jump online, have a look. They're only here for a couple of weeks every year, but the work that they do is permanent and it's beautiful and so much effort goes into it. So go and say g'day if you see any of them painting, introduce yourself or watch from afar. Either way, I think they'll appreciate it. Hey, you're on Hot 100.
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13: Hello, I'm Michaela Carr. The federal government's changes to capital gains tax and negative gearing have been given a big boost, with the Greens set to support the bill. In Parliament, the news gave the Treasurer, Jim Chalmers, a spring in his step against the opposition.
14: Now, anybody who votes against this legislation is voting for higher taxes on workers and for a broken status quo in the housing market.
13: The cruise tourists being held in quarantine on the outskirts of Perth due to fears about hantavirus will remain there for another 3 weeks. The federal government says the group of six will stay away from the public until June 23, despite testing negative to the disease. The federal government is suing one of the world's largest chemical manufacturers for $2 billion. It alleges that 3M covered up the environmental risks associated with its PFAS substances, with a firefighting foam used at 28 defence sites around the country. A former childcare worker is appealing against his life sentence handed down in 2024 for the rape and sexual assault of dozens of children. Ashley Griffith's lawyer has told the Court of Appeal in Brisbane the non-parole period of 27 years is manifestly excessive. And the taxpayer has foot the bill for more than 100 Services Australia executives to enjoy airline lounge memberships. A Senate hearing has been told the bill for the traveller's perk was more than $58,000. To sport, and Essendon's interim coach Dean Solomon says he doesn't want the job full time. Solomon has been appointed to fill in for sacked coach Brad Scott. And Kalyn Ponga says there's nothing he can do now about his controversial send off in last night's opening Origin. It was a turning point in the game, with the Blues coming from 20-0 down to win by 2 points. Ponga wasn't dwelling on it as he headed to Newcastle today.
15: Oh, it is what it is, isn't it? I mean, I'm not proud that my teammates had to work extra hard because of something I did, but can't change it.
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16: Accident breakdown free this afternoon. A few busy spots, including McMillan's Road near the airport, also Wilbur Road at Fayview, the Stuart Highway, Winnelli, McMinn Street in the city, and roadworks continuing too on Linco Road near the Palmerston Hospital. Bowel cancer is Australia's deadliest cancer for people aged 25 to 54. 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
0: Our next low tide of 1.9 metres will be at 10:50pm, followed by our next high tide of 6.4 metres at 5:20 tomorrow morning. The rest of today is set to be sunny. Tomorrow's going to be a sunny one as well, with tops of 30 in Deetown, 30 in the rural area and 29 in Katherine.

0: 100, you're driving home with Jackie today. Now, Darwin Street Art Festival is celebrating 10 years of making our beautiful city more colourful, more fun, more vibrant. We've been catching up with a bunch of the artists over the last couple of days. We're currently joined by Caffeine. Can you tell us a little bit more about this name?
1: Hi. What do I even say? I mean, I like coffee.
0: Yeah, same. And
1: I kind of wanted a name that wasn't my biological name because, you know, I had a day job at some point, an adult job, and had extracurricular art activities. So I wanted to keep it separate. And also it's non-gendered. Mm-hmm. It's not macho. It's kind of a name that could be anything.
0: It's mysterious.
1: And it's stuck.
0: I like it.
1: Thank you.
0: Caffeine. Now, you are here, as I said, making our city more colourful, more beautiful. Where are you painting this year?
1: I'm painting on Goyder Road. Yeah. So just out. Is that Stuart Park?
0: Yeah.
1: Or is it Perap? I don't actually. I don't know.
0: Is it Perap, Kate? Goyder Road? Yeah, Perap.
1: Oh, it's in Perap. Yeah. Even better.
0: They're neighbouring suburbs. Awesome. And talk to us about your artwork.
1: I'm painting a buffalo chaser, a vintage style buffalo chaser back when they used like bamboo poles and ropes.
0: It is beautiful.
1: Thank you.
0: That's okay. I've only seen the start of it, but it's absolutely gorgeous and it's massive.
1: Oh, thank you. You can keep talking. This is awesome. Thank you. It is. It's a good size one, isn't it? It is. It's a great wall. It really is. And like for the first time, I've got a wall that's in shade for the first half of the day, but also this is like late May, early June, and it's just gone full dry season, which is amazing.
0: Yeah, I feel like in the last couple of days, it's gone full dry season.
1: Doesn't usually happen for me.
0: No, good. I'm like, you've brought something, and that's a nice change in weather. And all your talents, obviously. Now, what do you like about DSAF?
1: Oh, God, where do you start? It's really honest. I think it's really honest, and right from the start, it has been. You know, starting with David and proper. Like David comes from graffiti.
0: Yeah.
1: So he understands it. You know, he's not in it for any other agenda. He hasn't jumped on board because it's trendy and cool. Mm. Like at the end of the day, from really early on, he's for the artists.
0: Yeah.
1: For artist expression. You know, for promoting art that's that might not get a real sort of looking in other contexts. Mm-hmm. So lots of different styles, representational, non-representational, different politics, First Nations artists, artists from countries nearby. Mm-hmm. So in terms of like a street art festival, it's really unique.
0: It's super unique.
1: It is.
0: And yeah. I don't know about you, but I mean, I do know that you've seen this article, but the article that was released in the last 24 hours, I believe, regarding Darwin having the highest amount of street art per capita, which is huge.
1: Yeah.
0: Yeah. Which means essentially it's the biggest street art festival per population size, right? Yeah. Which is huge.
1: It is, and it makes sense.
0: I had Tom in the studio the other day, Tom Jerren, and I was talking to him, I guess, about murals and how long they can tend to take. And upon reflection, it was maybe a silly question because he's like, it's how long's a piece of string? You know what I mean? But I would like to know, what's your longest mural? Like how long have you spent painting a mural in one go?
1: Oh, easily. It's almost 10 years ago I painted a silo in the Mallee in Victoria. So it's in the desert. I painted it at springtime, which is when it's going from freezing cold to boiling hot on Windy Ridge Road.
0: Okay.
1: It was really windy. So all up, I was out there for 6 weeks.
0: Oh, wow.
1: It took 3 weeks, but for the most part, it was either too windy or too wild. It didn't rain a lot, but, you know, when you're up on a boom lift, and I'm not good with heights.
0: Yeah.
1: It was just incredible. Like, and in the end, I think I ended up doing like a 13-hour day with a wonderful friend who was assisting me because we could see the weather that was coming. It's like, we just need to get this done. Let's do this. So she crossed her legs, I crossed my legs. We were up in that basket all day to finish it.
0: Well, see, that's the thing. I think people underestimate sometimes how much work goes into murals, no matter what size they are. Like, you've got to take into consideration weather, the business owner, the wall owner, yada, yada, yada. Yeah. So, yeah, thank you for coming back to the Top End and for bringing your beautiful artwork. If I somehow stumble across you or upon you on Goyder Road, can I say g'day?
1: Absolutely. Yes, please. Yeah.
0: Okay, cool. What other Darwin Street Art Festival stuff do you have planned over the next couple of days?
1: Painting and painting and painting and painting. George Rose, one of the artists, who's a dear friend who hasn't been super well. Mm-hmm. I think she's getting better now. So I'm hoping that we're going to hit, I don't know what it is. Is there a pizza van or bunches of bands at Nightcliff? She said something last night. I'm like, I reckon I saw that out here last year. A whole bunch of food vans. I'm like, I'm going to go there.
0: Sunset.
1: Yeah.
0: You can enjoy. I've got one more question for you before I let you go. Do you like buffaloes? Like, are you interested in them?
1: Hell yeah.
0: As a species?
1: Yeah, they're gorgeous.
0: Yeah.
1: Yeah. They're gorgeous. They're like hairy potatoes crossed with a staffy. Like, aren't they adorable? They got big fat noses.
0: Yeah. I didn't think that they were that scary, but I've been educated in the last couple of days and I've been told they can be quite dangerous hairy potatoes. So there you go.
1: I mean, but so can a chihuahua.
0: Yeah. So you can know. I. You know?
1: So, yeah, so exactly. Can you want to see me. Yeah. You want to see me early in the morning without a coffee. But no, I love them. They're stunning. And look, I know they're not native animals. They're pretty iconic up here.
0: Yeah.
1: And I really just wanted to paint that image.
0: Of course.
1: And this is what David's like. It's like, yeah, let's do it. They're pretty iconic up here.
0: Yeah.
1: And I'd really just wanted to paint that image.
0: Of course.
1: And this is what David's like. It's like, yeah.

another sound you'd hear before you played the record you just bought. Sounds old. Let's play some new music instead. Music. Amy Shark, Our Last Fight.

0: 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Now, we are counting down the days until we give away our beloved tradie truck. I'm going to miss seeing that bad boy in our car park, but it's time for it to go to its new home. Now, if you haven't entered yet, what are you doing? 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The list goes on and on and on. So if you're looking to shop in the immediate future, if you've got money to spend at any of those stores, make sure you put in as many entries as they let you. Hey, you're on Hot 100. Coming up after the break, we are going to catch up with Jimmy and Tilly to talk about Barramundi, because I am now, they gave me the title. I didn't give it to myself, but I'm a Barra Lord. Yes, I've caught two and now I'm a Barra Lord. Anyways, we're going to unhash that very soon.
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0: Hot 100, you're driving home with Jackie today. Now, I've got Tilly and Jimmy in the studio from Hooked in the NT. How are you two?
1: We're good. How are you?
0: You good?
2: I'm amazing. Sorry.
0: Jimmy's a bit shook.
2: I'm just, yeah.
0: We need to sort something out firstly. Is it Jimmy and Tilly or Tilly and Jimmy?
1: Tilly and Jimmy.
2: Jimmy and Tilly.
1: Tilly and Jimmy.
2: Jimmy and Tilly.
0: Or Timmy or Jilly.
2: Jilly.
0: I like Jilly. Jilly. Okay, firstly, I'd like to take a moment. I've been gassing you both up for the entire week. Thank you so much for another beautiful afternoon out on, well, Shady Camp this time.
2: Shady Camp Barrage, yeah.
0: And everyone knows cats out of the bag. I caught a Barrage. Not one, woo-hoo! But two. Yay!
2: Go, Jackie.
1: Go, Jackie.
0: Now, Jimmy, I've tried to explain the moment that I caught the first Barrage. I don't know how to put this other than I was really struggling at that point. Like, the hangover. Over was well and truly underway. It'd been a massive week and I was just like, you were doing everything to get me up to the front of the boat. And I don't know, I just felt like it was an unspoken, urge.
2: Well, credit to you though, your resilience, because we were a few hours in at this point and there were a few Barra getting caught around the boat already. Jackie was sitting at the boat, at the back of the boat at this time, just casting a rod going, it's got to be me next. It's got to be
1: it's
2: me next.
1: It's my turn, come on.
2: She got the swap up to the front and no joke, within 5 minutes, the scream was so loud, I'm pretty sure you could have heard it from Darwin.
0: Did you bludgers over up 200 metres up the way here?
1: Us bludgers didn't hear anything. If we heard it, I would have been straight over there cheering you on, but I missed out.
2: That's because yous were just too busy...
1: Just chit-chatting.
2: Doing everything.
1: What we were doing.
2: Doing everything that wasn't fishing.
0: Now, like all good things, I guess, in this world, when you do something great, people try to tear you down. I've got some audio from those two scallywags in the morning. Have a listen to this.
1: Oh, no.
0: Jimmy's heard it. Tilly, you haven't heard it yet, so
1: no,
0: I'm keen to see what your thoughts are.
3: Jackie, I think there was something fishy going on in Jackie's boat, quite literally. I'm pretty sure Jimmy was cheating and had some kind of fish lure thing going on.
0: Guys, we're here to celebrate the fact that I caught my first barrel.
3: Yeah, no, good job. Yeah, bravo. Yeah, bravo.
0: But what, you reckon we cheated?
3: I don't know. We're in separate boats. I can't say.
4: Didn't say any cheating claims whatsoever.
1: Oh, my God.
2: I'm not happy with this.
1: We were definitely talking about you guys cheating. I'm not going to lie.
0: Okay.
2: Jackie, don't let their jealousy bring you down.
0: I'm not even lying when I say this. I swear on every person that I've loved, that my first Barra's life. How do you cheat when catching Barra? Like, is that even a thing?
1: Jimmy was using S-Factor, which some say is not cheating, but we were saying you guys were cheating.
2: We were using lures.
1: Jimmy was lathering it on every single lure.
2: We were using lures just as they were. We were just superior, Jackie. Yes. Just own it. Jackie caught her first Barra. No cheating involved. We beat Sam and Ant. They are still yet to catch a Barra.
0: Nor will they ever.
2: Probably never, ever, ever. Settle.
0: You are on Hot 100. I reckon we recoup next week. We'll go away. I'm just going to take a minute to, really live my best life at the moment. Now that I'm a Barra Lord.
1: You are a Barra Lord, Jackie.
0: And then from there we'll see how big we can go or what we're going to go fishing for.
1: Jackie catches a metery.
0: Ooh,
2: look, the sky's, I like that. The sky's the limit.
1: Two metery.
2: Let's go three.
0: Yeah, all right. You're on Hot 100. Make sure you tune in to Jimmy and Tilly on the weekends.
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0: You're on Hot 100. Hanging out with Jackie the Savvy. Now, I'm getting out of here. I am heading out to the Noonamar Tavern, my beloved Noonamar Tavern. I host trivia out there every single Thursday. We kick things off at around about 7 p.m. It's free. It's fun. The locals just make it one of the best spots I've ever been in my entire life. And it's a good night out. It also gets the old ticker working. So if you're in need of something a little bit challenging, come on down and try your luck at Noonamar Tavern and Rodeo Trivia. Now, be good, guys. Stay safe. I'm getting out of here. Will and Woody are on their way.
1: 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Around the world and 15K. 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
14: Hello, I'm Michaela Carr. The Prime Minister says he's not pursuing Angus Taylor after the opposition leader swore at him during question time. Anthony Albanese has told the ABC he heard Taylor's remark but has moved on.
15: Well, I just think that people swearing across the chamber isn't appropriate.
16: So Angus Taylor swore at you?
15: It was withdrawn. and the matter's closed.
14: Police have ruled out abduction in the search for missing four-year-old Gus Lamont. He vanished from an outback property in South Australia 8 months ago, and a renewed search has failed to find any new evidence. Detective Superintendent Darren Filkey says they had hoped recent rains might have created fresh opportunities.
16: All of these members have walked, searched, in excess of 30 kilometres of waterways over the last 3 days.
14: Australians who've lost up to $3,000 in scams could be eligible for an automatic reimbursement. A proposal by the Treasury would force banks, telecommunications providers and other digital platforms to reimburse those who were scammed through their services. MND warrior Neil Danaher will be honoured with a state funeral at the MCG on June the 10th. The former AFL player and coach passed away on Monday after living with MND for 13 years and raising more than $100 million for research. And Australian researchers have debunked the theory of baby brain. Researchers at Monash Uni have carried out a comprehensive memory and cognition study with 150 new mums and 150 new dads. They found that those new parents were no less astute than non-parents. Dean Solomon has fronted the media for the first time since taking over as interim coach of the Bombers. Just days after Brad Scott's sacking, Solomon says he's not interested in the job full time.
17: I won't even consider that. I won't even consider why I'm doing this job. I think it's really the wrong thing to do for me to even entertain any thoughts in around that.
14: And Maroons teammates are continuing to rally around Kalyn Ponga following his controversial send-off in last night's Origin opener. The star fullback was marched for a shoulder charge, which ultimately cost Queensland the game.
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0: everyone. Will and Woody, hope you're having a wonderful Thursday. Hey, the enhanced games. Am I right? It's a Thursday. The enhanced games were a couple of days ago now. Woods,
1: big flop,
0: all
1: massive
0: the athletes
1: flop,
0: juiced to the gills and competing on all sorts of steroids and peptides and whatnot. Yes. But we've got a very clean athlete who's going to be joining us in the studio and going to give their thoughts. Arguably the best swimmer, one of the best swimmers we've ever had. Ariane Titmus is going to be in the studio.
1: Are we 100% sure she's going to come in though? Because we spoke to her three or four weeks ago and we were trying to eat the whole mini mart here at work. And I'm going to be honest, we embarrassed ourselves.
0: Olivia, you've been in contact with her. What did she say?
2: She was hesitant to come back.
0: Probably weirded out. It's two guys high on caramel and koalas.
1: You were just saying to her, this isn't Ariane Titmus. You didn't believe that it was Ariane Titmus. And then
0: I'm not sure I believed a lot that afternoon.
1: That's true. I can't remember that show at all. But crazy. I'm pretty sure I asked her 6 minutes into the chat and said, so what are you up to? It was just the laziest, worst interview. And she's coming back and she's coming in studio, Liv.
2: Yeah, and she's hoping you guys would ask the questions this time.
0: That's nice. Well, we're going to have a chance to talk to her again, redeem ourselves, and I really want to hear what she thinks about James Magnusson and the enhanced games.
1: Yeah,
0: from one of the greatest clean athletes Australia's ever produced, talking about a competition endorsing doping. Crazy. Crazy. A chance at $1 million again with us in the pop quiz. And right up next, Annalise, I think you got something that's going to make us look like idiots.
1: Never.
0: Will everybody.

0: It's Will and Woody.
1: Hope you're having a wonderful drive home. Now, Woods, I've been told to get into this quickly because the audio is the fun part. No one likes us talking. Now, Annalise, you brought in an idea here.
2: Yes.
3: Is it a TikTok trend?
2: Yes, it is a TikTok trend.
3: So Will and I are not across this because we're both not on the TikToks.
2: Yeah.
3: But what is the TikTok trend, AB?
2: So there's this trend that's been going around for a while where you get a song that you don't know and you sing the karaoke. So that way you get the melody, but you don't get how the lyrics are.
1: No, you don't get the melody. You don't get the melody. What you get is the harmony and the backing track.
2: Sorry.
1: And the melody is actually.
2: Excuse me.
1: Well, that's the whole bit.
2: Okay, you get the instrumental, which is the.
1: Yeah, you get the backing track. You get the harmony. You get the harmony and you get the rhythm. Yeah. The melody is the vocal line that gets sung over the top of those two.
2: Yes.
1: Well, come on, mate. If you're going to bring a music bit, let's get the terminology down.
3: So for people who don't get music, effectively the trend is that you do a karaoke of a song that you don't know and see how bad
1: you don't know how it goes. You don't know how it goes, so you're just guessing what the melody is while you're singing.
3: So what we did before the show is we got the karaoke of Juno by Sabrina Carpenter.
2: Queen.
1: No one knows clicks. That you're clicking there. It could be misconstrued for something else. So.
3: big clicks for Sabrina. We love Sabrina. Yeah. But Will, you and I were not across the song Juno.
1: I didn't know Juno. I thought I knew most of the Chippies' work.
3: Yeah, as did I.
1: I didn't know Juno.
3: As did I,
1: mate. I like her other gear, though.
3: Now, I'm going to be honest.
1: I like her other gear.
3: Yeah, go on.
1: Maneater.
2: Close. Nah,
3: good job.
2: Child.
3: Jeez, you had to work on that for one song. That's Nelly Furtado, Maneater. Also a banging tune.
1: It's a good one.
3: Anyway, so I saw
1: Frappuccino.
3: Espresso. Espresso. Now, I think you were deliberately joking, but you never really know with you. Now, I went first. Looking at the karaoke, I can't see how this song could possibly be sung any other way.
2: Okay.
3: Like, because my lines were linking up so incredibly well, I was like, it isn't physically possible to sing this song another way.
1: Is that right? You reckon you've redubbed it?
3: Well, no, not redubbed it, but just like it's impossible to do it any other way.
1: Oh, you've nailed it.
3: Well, it's just like if I'm saying the words at the right time, that is the way that it's, and I'm doing it to the music.
1: Love that.
3: I don't know how there could be a variation.
1: Okay, so this is Sabrina Carpenter's Juno. This is the karaoke version with Woody singing how he thinks the song goes.

0: way you fit. God bless your dad's genetics. Mmm.
1: Perfect.
0: Ah, you make me wanna make you fall in love.
1: Perfect.
0: Oh, late at night, I'm thinking about you. Ah, ah.
1: Perfect.
0: Wanna try out my fuzzy pink handcuffs? Oh, yeah. I hear you knocking, baby. Come on.
2: Hit it, Woods.
1: It's perfect. Nice.
0: I know you want my touch for life.
1: Yeah. Hey, wait for it, man. This is the chorus.
0: You love me right then. Who knows? I might let you make me Juno.
1: Perfect chorus.
0: You know what? Just might let you knock me down tonight.
2: Beautiful.
0: One of me is cute, but two though, give it to me, baby. You make me wanna make you fall in love.
1: See what I mean? It's just like a perfect song.
2: Gorgeous. No notes.
1: Yeah, thank you.
2: No notes.
1: Well, I don't care about your notes because you don't know the song. But there's perfect. No other way for that song to be sung.
2: Even if I did know the song, I don't think I'd have any notes. That was awesome. Now, before we hear my karaoke version of this.
1: You're embarrassed. You're embarrassed.
2: No, well, I masked it up a bit.
1: You masked
2: it. No doubt
1: it.
2: About that. Yeah, man. You know that.
1: What does mask mean?
2: I imposed masculinity.
1: Okay.
2: If I must.
1: Yeah, sure.
2: I know why it's so funny, Annalise. Now, Annalise, before we get to the Jon Bon Jovi version of Juno, do you want to play us...
3: I think we should play
2: what the actual song sounds like?
3: Yeah, okay, cool. I think so.

0: I'm nailing it.
1: Yeah.
0: I think you've got it. I'm singing it exactly the same.
1: Hang on, let me hear the chorus.
0: It's perfect. You could put the two of us on top of each other. There wouldn't be a difference. Like, what do they call that?
1: Don't make that happen. Because no. Mark the man, Daniel, can make that happen right now.
0: Overlap them, and you'll be like, "Who's singing there? Woody or Sabrina?"
1: Well, can we do that, Mark? Please, is that all right? Yeah, Mark's going to do that. We're going to go to a song.
0: Okay, perfect.
1: We'll hear my version.
0: Okay.
1: And then, Mark, can you overlap both of them, please?
0: I feel like I've clocked the game.
1: You've got 3 minutes. and we'll find out who's got closest to the mark. It's Will and Woody. Happy Thursday.

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0: It's Will and Woody. Ariane Titmus is going to be in the studio in about 10 minutes' time, which is very, very exciting, guys, particularly off the back of the Enhanced Games. She's obviously one of our best ever clean. Goes without saying clean. I mean, it's a silly thing to have to say, but yes, she is clean. I suppose in the Enhanced Games era of things where you can juice yourself to the gills.
1: Yeah.
0: There is actually worth pointing out that she holds world records.
1: Yes.
0: Without being doped up.
1: Yes.
2: And no one broke at the Enhanced Games. By the way, didn't get close.
0: Cannot wait to hear her thoughts on James Magnussen and the Peptide crew, as they will, I'm sure, be known in the future. Now, we've got Annalise in here, as we so often do. We're blessed with her presence in the studio.
3: Bless.
0: Annalise.
2: Bless.
0: Spends a lot of time on TikTok, as your generation does.
3: Yeah.
0: And you found something which you thought you'd throw at us, which I think we've already kind of thwarted, undermined it, if you will. Basically, you get the karaoke version of a song, you give it to someone who doesn't know the tune, they try and sing the tune to the karaoke version. We've heard Woody's, it was a dog's breakfast. The song is...
2: How dare you? You said before the song, no notes.
0: The song is Juno, by the way, by Sabrina Carpenter, if you guys are across it.
1: Yeah.
0: Is this my version of things? Oh, this is the OG. This is the OG. Don't have to

0: There you go.
1: And again, for people who heard us before the song, I was bang on. There is no difference between mine and Sabrina Carpenter's.
0: We're going to hear your track overlaid with this in a second.
1: Yes, great.
0: Someone's written in the screen, Annalise is our producer. No shit.
2: Helpful to remind the country of that. I thought you were letting me know. I think you know. I'm across it.
0: So let's
1: hear yours.
0: Let's hear my version.
1: Because you're very arrogant over there in your ivory tower.
0: No, I'm not arrogant. This is a twist.
1: This is you.
0: It's a mask twist.
1: Twist. That's not what we were trying to do. This is you trying to do Juno by Sabrina Carpenter.
0: Don't have to tell your hard ass a thing. Oh yeah, you just get it.
1: Oh, Will.
0: Boom, boom, boom. Whole package, babe, I like the way you fit. God bless your dad's genetics.
1: Oh, no. Mm-hmm.
0: Oh, yeah. Feel that mask. You make me want to fall in love.
1: Feel that mask.
0: Oh, late at night, I'm thinking about you all. Want to try my fuzzy pink handcuffs? Oh, here I reckon, baby, come on up. I know you want my touch for life.
1: Oh, that was nice.
0: If you love me right, then who knows? I might let you make me Juno. You know I just might.
1: Lock it down. How are you doing the dub-dubs at the same time as you're singing? Oh, you were just doing them live.
0: Doing it live.
1: Sorry.
0: Oh, you are an idiot. You're a special class of idiot.
1: I was like, that's extraordinary. Yeah. How are you doing the dub-dubs while you're singing?
0: I was backing myself live.
1: That's cheating.
0: Talented.
1: And that's talent. That's cheating.
0: That's talent. There's your melody. There's your harmony. He does them all, guys. Now let's put our songs
1: over the real song because you're nowhere. I don't know why you felt the need to make it all masculine.
0: My take, these days when people do remakes and stuff
1: or
0: a cover, if you do a cover of something, my take is always do it differently. Like if you're gonna do a cover, put a twist on it.
1: That wasn't the job though.
0: Don't just try and do it. Don't just try and mimic the original. Boring.
1: That's what we're trying to do.
0: They're a dime a dozen, those guys. Go busk on the street, mate.
1: Go busk on the street.
0: You're wasting my studio space. I got in here and I was like, what if John Bon Jovi sung Sabrina Carpenter? And that's what you heard then. I think everyone's privileged and better off for it. Now,
1: you're a genius.
0: Should we hear? Thank you. I appreciate that. I'd like to mention the fact that I live backed my own cover, my own vocals.
1: Should we hear your cover? I want to hear mine over the real Sabrina Carpenter. At the end of the day, that's what we were tasked with doing, and it will sound exactly the same.

0: That's genetics.
1: Okay, I've heard enough. That's Argan. Mark stitched me up there. He's,
2: no,
1: he's changed the timing.
2: Really? You reckon he's told you? No, no, Mark said he's not. That's
1: no,
2: Glenn.
1: Come on, Mark.
2: No, the beats changed. Matched up. Listen.
1: Oh, no.
3: Oh,
0: love me right then.
1: Oh, dear. Oh, dear. We've got Trish here.
2: Trish.
1: Trish, what are you calling about, Trish?
4: Will and Woody, I almost had an accident.

0: It's Will and Woody. Ariane Titmus is in the studio, which is just awesome. And we've got a lot of making up to do to you, because I'm amazed that you've come into the studio with us, given our first attraction. So for everyone that missed it, we tried to eat the mini mart here at work, 80,000 calories, dumb. Tried to do it in one sitting, Woods.
1: And we barely got to 10,000 calories.
0: Barely got there.
1: Yeah.
0: Started vomiting a lot. Mm-hmm. I'm sure a lot of you guys heard that and then probably saw it online. But Ariane Titmus, the producers, organised like various different pump-ups for us. Did you know what you were kind of like calling in for?
2: Well, I got the email and I was like, is this legit? And I started reading the list of the foods, and I had like all the kilojoules and the calories. And I was like, what am I? I was like, yeah, I'll get on and do a bit of a pump up.
0: Yeah.
2: You know, anything to G someone
0: That's
2: up.
0: Really nice of you.
1: That is lovely.
0: We were nowhere. Have a listen to this.
3: It is Ariane Titmus here, and I am cheering you on for your Olympic gold moment.
4: Yes. Wow. Huge. As, how are you?
3: Good. So you're 10,000 calories in, 1 8, one lap of the 400.
4: Yeah.
3: That's the easy part.
4: Yeah. Oh, don't say that. Don't say that.
5: I'm a bit delirious. Is this actually Ariane Titmus?
3: It is.
1: It's not an illusion. It's not an illusion.
5: Come over there up next.
1: You were doing a lot of interviews. Is that the worst one you've ever done?
2: Probably the only interview that I've ever driven as the
0: as the interviewer.
2: Yeah.
0: Wow. We had that moment because we actually hung up, and I still didn't believe it was you. And then one of the producers was like, "No, it was." And I was like, "Well, thanks, guys. She's
1: here
0: gone.
1: You are. You're
2: here
1: back.
0: She's
1: you're
0: vanished. Back. Yeah. That's great. Well, thanks so much for coming back. We're going to talk to you about this new show that you're doing. So, Shark. Is this Sunday, 7 o'clock, Channel 9 now.
1: Obviously this week, I think it was Tuesday or Monday this week, was the Enhanced Games, Ariane. What are your thoughts on all of the Enhanced Games stuff?
2: Frankly, it makes my blood boil.
0: Really?
2: I really despise what they're doing here. I think it undermines everything that sport is. The values we teach our kids about sport, the community that sports provides, determination, chasing your dreams, hard work. But most of all, like, our bodies aren't a science experiment.
0: Yeah.
2: I just think what they're showcasing is not going to last. I think the values of sport will prevail. I think the saddest thing is that athletes that might be enticed by the financial offering, I think they offered overnight $10 million for someone to try and break Usain Bolt's 100-meter track record.
0: Really?
2: And when you compare that to what you get paid as an Olympic athlete, you know, we don't get paid anything. I think there are a lot of people that are going to consider that incentive. But for myself, they could offer me unlimited money and I would never, ever be involved in that. I think the offering of sport to the globe, giving every country across Earth opportunities to compete, that's what the Olympic movement is. That's what sport is. It's backed by a lot of wealthy people, but I don't think any broadcaster in their right mind is going to broadcast it or give it the airspace that it needs. So I do hope that it dies off.
1: Well said.
0: Well, particularly with the swimming, what I found was almost like comical by the end of it. We had James Magnusson on the show before he famously said he was juiced to the gills and all this sort of stuff. I'm not sure if you're friends with James or in contact
2: with
0: him.
2: I know James.
0: You probably would know him over the stretch. I mean, he effectively sank because he was so dialed up. And then the other part of it, I mean, have you spoken to James since the games?
2: No, I haven't. I haven't spoken to him. And look, props to him for saying someone was to offer me $1 million.
0: He did, yeah.
2: Go and get juiced up and try and break the world record. I'll do it. And he stuck to it. He didn't chicken out.
0: Yeah.
2: But frankly, I think the offering that they showed, the quality of performance was pretty average.
1: They flopped big time.
2: In the women's 100 freestyle, which I think the winning time was 54.2 and then fourth was 57. You know, there's 13 to 14-year-olds swimming 57 seconds for 100 freestyle. It's just the actual quality of sport still.
0: Do you think that James has tarnished his his legacy, if we call it that?
2: I think it depends what perspective you have. In my eyes, potentially, but you know, he's going to come away with a lot of money. They say they're being monitored by doctors, but we don't know what this is going to do to their bodies, and that's why I would never put myself in that situation.
0: What was kind of comical about it was, even if the record was broken, I think there was one record that was broken, like a 50 free or something. Well, first of all, it looked like they were in a kid pool because it was like a four lane 25 meter number. Yeah. So it's a short course anyway. But then on top of that, the suits they were wearing are also banned. So you're kind of like taking whatever drugs they want to enhance their physical capacity, but then also they're wearing suits that are banned for the other swimmers as well. Yeah, so like, I mean, they may as well just be wearing flippers.
2: I was going to say that. They may as well put fins on. So yeah. Fins and paddles, seriously. Yeah.
0: And then what does it matter?
2: I know.
0: And it's apples and oranges at this point.
2: They were carrying on like they had, you know, changed the globe. But, you know, they've got every single enhancement under the sun. I mean, I'm very great mates with Cam McAvoy. And I just cannot wait to see him go out there. And
0: he's the current world record holder.
2: World record for holder for the 50 freestyle. Yeah. Have a normal legal suit on. And 100% I know that he's going to break this record again.
0: Yeah. You're kind of either saying to people, if you've got enough money and you're willing to inject yourself with things, you might be successful. Or you're saying to people, hey, if you work hard and like actually apply yourself to something, you might be successful. I mean, I don't know which one I probably want to teach my daughter.
2: I know exactly. What are we teaching our kids?
0: Yeah, get it juiced up.
1: Drug
0: up,
1: kids. Let's get some peptides, kids. No, we're obviously joking. the new reality show. I mean, bloody hell, I never thought reality TV would go so far as to put a whole bunch of famous Australians in the water with sharks. How did you feel about sharks before this TV show came about?
2: Petrified.
1: Oh, sorry, why? Why would you do a show called Sharks?
2: So I remember when this opportunity came to me, my manager just sent me a text with with the trailer for the show. Like, they did a UK version last year, and he sent me the trailer and he said, would you like to do this? And I didn't even watch it. And I laughed and said, there is no way I would ever do this show. He said, no, come on, just watch it, just have a think. And he knows how I feel about sharks.
1: Yeah.
2: I was still no for 2 months. Oh, and then it wasn't until Max said to me, you know what's going to happen? This show's going to air and you're going to regret not taking the chance to actually face your fear. Because my shark phobia, I would say it's a phobia. I don't go in the ocean.
0: Oh, it's that bad?
2: Petrified. Really? Absolutely petrified.
0: Yeah. Right. So phobia. Wow. Okay.
2: I had never seen one in real life, but it was all based off of like theory. Like whenever there's a shark attack, you know, the negative connotation attached to sharks built over time, and it's like my fear kept being reinforced as I got older.
1: Yeah, yeah, yeah.
2: So I was like, well, the only thing it's going to debunk it is actually facing them.
0: Yeah, yeah, yeah.
2: And that's why I said yes, but it was honestly the most terrifying thing I've ever done in my life.
1: Wow. Was there a part of you though that was like, if I'm in the water with Scotty Cam, that's fine? Because I'm going to get a lot quicker to shore than Scotty.
2: Well,
0: yeah, that's a great point. You're the best swimmer of the lot, surely.
1: It's just like, see you, Scotty. No.
0: Maybe the condition of you doing it was that you were the fastest swimmer in the ocean when you were doing it.
2: Well, we had this kind of rolling joke when we were over there. If they're going to eat any of us, at least I'll get away the quickest.
1: Yep. Yeah.
2: That was a coping mechanism over there. Yeah. But I'd say it was a bit of a trauma bonding experience.
0: Yeah, wow.
2: Tammy, like, she wasn't afraid at all. She was excited.
0: Is it Tammy Hembro?
2: Tammy Hembro. Bro. Yeah, and Sammy Thaiday, he wasn't scared either, but Scotty Cam, Matt Nable and I, we were pretty scared. Like, Scotty really didn't like sharks. You have to see how we go.
0: Oh, that's cool. Nice.
1: All right.
0: Before you go, I just wanted to share with you quickly that, so Woody and I used to live in Perth and we actually swam the Rottnest Swim as part of a four-person team.
2: Yeah.
0: Woody was the second swimmer in the water. And if you'd know, you nearly got attacked by a shark as well there, Woods, early on.
1: I did. Shocking moment. So, you know the Rottnest Swim?
2: Yeah,
1: so
2: yeah.
1: It's like, and obviously,
2: I would never do it.
1: WA, sharks everywhere, right?
2: Yeah.
1: So I was swimming along and there was a shark underneath me as I was swimming. And I was like, this is awful. But you hear about that people do see sharks underneath, but they won't come and get you because it's too busy and the boat's too loud.
2: Yeah.
1: This shark was just swimming, going side to side underneath me. And I was like, okay, I'm about to get attacked. So there's nothing I can do. The boat's too far away. So I was just watching this shark swim underneath and I was like, okay, it's weird. It's not making any moves or anything. I'm going to try and go quickly towards the boat. So I fang it and I try to head towards the boat and the shark's still underneath me. And then I look up as I'm swimming towards the boat and I realize that the shark I was looking at was actually just the shadow of a balloon that was shaped like a fish.
2: Oh my God.
0: Hanging from the kayak that was just in front of him.
1: That's it. And I didn't get back in the water after that.
2: Well, I'll tell you the tips I learned from the show is if you do see a shark under you, no fast movements, no splashing, just carefully move.
1: I did the opposite. Yeah. I did the exact opposite.
2: Thank God it wasn't a real shark.
0: Yeah, right? Wow. I'm looking forward to watching this. So it airs this Sunday, 7 this o'clock, Sunday. Channel 9, 9 Now, you, Scotty Cam, Tammy Hembro, Lynn McGranger, Matt Nable, and Sam Fidey. Great. Good luck.
2: Thank you.
0: Yeah.
2: It'll be fun. I think you guys are really going to love it. It's not just about sharks. I think the chemistry. Chemistry of the cast was great.
0: Yeah.
2: Lynn is one of the funniest people I've ever met. Some of her one-liners are just hilarious. Yeah. Yeah, I think it's going to be good.
1: And you live and you've got all your limbs, which is also great.
0: Oh, yeah. Spoiler. Oh, that's a bit of a spoiler, isn't it?
1: It is a bit.
0: I wouldn't mind seeing a bit of celebrity blood.
1: Yeah.
0: I think we all wouldn't have minded that.
2: Well, you might have to wait and see.
1: Maybe that's why Scotty Cam's not doing press.
0: He
1: died.
0: Yeah. I don't know why we're laughing at that. It's a strange thing to laugh about.
2: Scotty's alive.
0: He's alive and well.
1: Call us if you can, Scotty. Let us know you're alive.
0: Thanks, Ariane. Great to have you here.
2: Thanks, guys.
0: It's Will and Woody. Hope you're having a great drive home.
6: Will and Woody for the drive home. Now with 20% more stories about Woody having IBS, put the hummus dip down, Woody.
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18: Hi, I'm Sally Pearson. State of Origin continues tonight on the Gold Coast with Game 3 of the Women's Series between New South Wales and Queensland. The Blues will be hoping to make it a clean sweep after already clinching the series. A huge upset at the French Tennis Open overnight with this year's Oz Open champ Elena Rybakina eliminated. Tonight, Aussies Kim Birrell and Daria Kazakina are in action in the second round. And Aussie boxer Skye Nicholson is now the full WBC world champion in two divisions after Ellie Scottney vacated her super bantamweight title.
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19: That's a spicy meatball.
0: Hot takes.
1: Who's Will going to offend this week?
0: No, it's not about that. As we've all got a hot take. I'm not just sitting here
1: I'm trying.
0: Putting myself in the cancel gun. You and Annalise are both bringing some takes, some hotties.
1: Honestly, I sat down hard during that amazing song that we just heard. I was
0: weak.
1: Really
0: You're
1: hard.
0: Weak. You're weak.
1: Here's one.
0: Yeah.
1: Europe's overrated.
0: Oh, spicy. That's hot.
1: That's hot. I'm trying. Yes. I just think a lot of people talk about like, Europe, go to Europe. I think it's a bit overrated.
0: Yeah, that's good, man.
1: I don't think it's like a... I think there's better destinations.
0: Oh, gee whiz, calm
1: down.
0: Yeah,
1: no, I know, mate. I'm not going to. Calm down. This is hot takes. This is hot takes, Will.
0: I'm not
1: going to calm down.
0: You've got to go for it, by the way, if you've got a hot take. We'd love to hear from you.
1: What have you got?
0: Heated rivalry.
1: Yeah.
0: The TV show that everyone loves.
1: Yes, about the ice hockey players.
0: Yeah.
1: We're actually going to be talking about it in about 10 minutes.
0: Can't wait.
1: Yeah.
0: Is gay eroticism for straight people?
1: Gay eroticism for straight people. Okay.
2: What's wrong with that? What do you mean by that?
0: Nothing wrong with that. Nothing wrong with that. Just saying it is.
2: Ice cold take, in my opinion.
0: Yeah, so it sounds like someone who's very straight. Very straight.
2: Called out.
0: Feel a bit naughty, do you, watching the gays? Like pushing the pedicle. Come on, it could be on the spectrum.
2: I don't think it was sexy enough.
0: No, there you go.
1: Can we ask the gay man in the team as to what his thoughts
0: are? To be fair, this
1: that,
0: is actually Tommy's hot take.
1: This is your hot take. There you go.
20: Yeah, Token Gay here. It definitely was written by straight people for straight people.
1: What would have happened? What would have happened in heated rivalry?
20: I will tell you in the ad break.
1: Amazing. Yeah. Amazing.
0: Yeah. Yeah.
1: Right.
0: Didn't use the pucks, did they?
1: Oh, Annalise. Here we go. Annalise. Hot take.
0: I need a hot take from you.
2: I know. And it
0: this
2: was
0: week.
2: Really
0: Come
2: hard.
0: On.
1: Here we go.
2: Okay. The Beatles are overrated.
1: Oh, whoa.
0: Okay, that's a hot take.
1: That's a really hot take.
0: Wow, hang on a second.
2: Yeah. They've got a few bangers, but
0: is this
2: not
0: because
2: a lot.
0: You could? Is this because you thought Somewhere Over the Rainbow was their song?
2: No. No, I just can't remember. Like,
0: are you sure?
2: They're not. They haven't really like landed in my brain. Like, do you know what I mean? Like, I know their songs, but I don't know their names of the songs, and I don't really know why we're doing four different movies for each single Beatle.
1: That's amazing.
2: I just got some snaps, guys.
1: Is that right?
0: Think
1: the Beatles are overrated?
0: No, I never said that. What I do agree with though, and I think this is a very good take from Annalise, is. I don't think we need four different movies for four different people. Ringo retired and runs cruise ships in South America. No one's going to the Ringo movie. No. I'll go to the John, I'll go definitely go to the George, and I might go to the Paul, even though I think he's pretty full of himself. Maybe the Ringo film's going to be the best of the lot.
1: They'll definitely start with the Ringo movie.
0: They'll start with the biggest one.
2: They're all being released on
0: the same
2: day.
0: That's a lot.
1: Yeah. The numbers will hurt Ringo.
0: This is a good question for you. Let me ask you then.
2: Sure.
0: If there was to be a movie franchise release, which was as saturated as this in terms of like every character got their own film.
2: Yes.
0: Be it band or be it show, what would that be for you?
2: I've thought about this deeply. Mm. I would love for there to be a spin-off of every single character from The Hunger Games.
0: Oh, my God.
2: Every single one. I'd eat it up.
1: You're getting one?
2: We're getting Haymitch's Games, and I want Phoenix Games, and I want Joanna's Games.
0: I can't. Hey, you're
1: Who's
0: shot.
1: Joanna?
0: Who's Joanna?
2: Joanna.
0: Joanna.
1: Joanna.
0: I don't know, mate.

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1: Why you think you're going to beat me a golf?
0: Driver. I've got you for the driver. I know that.
1: I think you're in a little bit of trouble, mate, because I'm going to really be embracing Tiger Woods, but later in his career, when the fame got to him.
0: With
1: the fame, the money to him.
0: That is going
1: to
0: be
1: tough. That's going to be
0: because you're my ride home as well.
1: Yeah.
2: Oh, I got a real good feeling. Got a real good feeling.
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12: Hello, I'm Michaela Carr. The Prime Minister says he's not pursuing Angus Taylor after the opposition leader swore at him during question time. Anthony Albanese has told the ABC he heard Taylor's remark but has moved on.
13: Well, I just think that people swearing across the chamber isn't appropriate.
14: So Angus Taylor swore at you?
13: It was withdrawn and the matter's closed.
12: Police have ruled out abduction in the search for missing 4-year-old Gus Lamont. He vanished from an outback property in South Australia 8 months ago, and a renewed search has failed to find any new evidence. Detective Superintendent Darren Filkey says they had hoped recent rains might have created fresh opportunities.
15: All of these members have walked, searched in excess of 30 kilometres of waterways over the last 3 days.
12: Australians who've lost up to $3,000 in scams could be eligible for an automatic reimbursement. A proposal by the Treasury would force banks, telecommunications providers and other digital platforms to reimburse those who were scammed through their services. MND warrior Neil Danaher will be honoured with a state funeral at the MCG on June the 10th. The former AFL player and coach passed away on Monday after living with MND for 13 years and raising more than $100 million for research. And Australian researchers have debunked the theory of baby brain. Researchers at Monash Uni have carried out a comprehensive memory and cognition study with 150 new mums and 150 new dads. They found that those new parents were no less astute than non-parents. Dean Solomon has fronted the media for the first time since taking over as interim coach of the Bombers. Just days after Brad Scott's sacking, Solomon says he's not interested in the job full time.
14: I won't even consider that. I won't even consider that while I'm doing this job. I think it's really the wrong thing to do for me to even entertain any thoughts in around that.
12: And Maroons teammates are continuing to rally around Kalyn Ponga following his controversial send-off in last night's Origin opener. The star fullback was marched for a shoulder charge, which ultimately cost Queensland the game.
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16: Around Darwin City, we're seeing brake lights, McMinn Street at Garamilla Boulevard, Bennett Street at Kavanagh Street and Peel Street at Smith Street. And further out, a bit of patience needed, Tiger Brennan Drive at Woolner Road in Bayview and Amy Johnson Avenue at Stuart Highway in Coonawarra. Keep in mind as well, surface repair night work is taking place on Tivendale Road near McFarland Road. Those are going on from 8pm to 5am. Traffic management will be in place. Bowel cancer is Australia's deadliest cancer for people aged 25 to 54. 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

0: Alrighty, it's your shot at $1 million every day this week. You're going with a chance to win the $1 million at the end of the month. But Daisy has called in. G'day, Daisy.
1: Hello.
0: Hey, let's get down to it, mate. You're in with a shot to win $1 million. Congratulations.
1: Thank you.
0: No worries at all. And the cherry on the cake here is you also get to play for $1,000, which be a lovely, lovely end to
1: it. Sounds amazing.
0: Sounds pretty good. Sounds pretty good. Woods was going to run you through the rules.
2: 30 seconds. Got to get, 60 seconds.
0: Yeah.
2: Got to get 10 questions right. Can pass, Daisy. Best of luck.
1: Yeah, thank you.
0: Don't you, Daisy. Glad to throw to you, Woods.
2: No worries, mate.
0: Thanks
2: always
0: to
2: here for you.
0: Thanks
2: always
0: to Deal or No Deal and Millionaire Hot Seat weeknights from 6:30 on Channel 10. Daisy, are you ready?
1: Yes, I am.
0: Which famous sneaker brand makes the Air Jordan line?
1: Nice.
0: Short and sweet, Emails I Can't Send, and Man's Best Friend are all albums by which artists?
1: Sabrina Carpenter.
0: What famous celebrity has the apparel brand Skims?
1: Kim Kardashian.
0: What is the sixth letter in the alphabet?
1: G.
0: What is the name of the fictional town where the Netflix series Stranger Things takes place?
1: Hawkins.
0: Which Australian author wrote Big Little Lies?
1: Leon Morradine.
0: Peter Griffin Morrison? Is the main character in which animated series?
1: What was it? Sorry?
0: Peter Griffin is the main character in which animated series?
1: Family Guy.
0: Which young climate activist was famous for saying, "How dare you?"
1: Ooh, pass.
0: Who played Maximus Decimus Meridius in the movie Gladiator?
1: Russell Crowe.
0: What is the name of Chris Martin and Gwyneth Paltrow's daughter?
1: Pass.
0: Actually, it was Apple.
1: Oh, God.
0: All right, no, sorry, Daisy, didn't quite get there. The sixth letter of the alphabet is apparently F. I thought it was G F. For some reason. That's it. Leon Moriarty. I feel
2: close.
0: Like you were so
2: very
0: close.
2: Close, Daisy.
0: So close. Leon. Yeah, which young climate activist was famous for saying, "How dare you," the Norwegian Greta Thunberg?
1: Yes.
0: Yeah. Who is a real thun in Donald Trump's side right now. God, someone shut me up. I am nowhere.
2: I like it.
0: What am I doing?
2: You're bringing a bit of color.
0: Pull the plug, baby. Like pull it, the man. Pull me out. What is the name of Chris Martin and Gwyneth Paltrow's daughter? I also made a very similar dad joke on that one. It was Apple. So, yes, sorry, can't help you there, mate. You can have, of course. You're in with a shot at $1 million, so that's as good as it gets. Thanks for joining us, Daisy.
1: Thank you.
0: No worries at all, mate. Love it to meet you.
2: Hey, Daisy, before you go, actually, are you watching Heated Rivalry or Off Campus?
1: Oh, I watch both.
2: Okay, interesting. Wow. Do you all of a sudden find ice hockey players sexy?
1: Yes, I have since I've read those books.
2: Okay, now here we go. Let's go to a song right up next. Is this happening to everyone? I don't know what happened in the last year, but why are we all thinking that ice hockey players are now the pinnacle of sex?
0: Those two shows, you just said it.
2: No, but why did two shows decide to do it on ice hockey players?
0: Were sexy before the
2: right?
0: shows?
2: Right, why are they becoming the subject of sexy shows? Talk about it up next on Will and Woody.

0: is Will and Woody. I hope you're having a brilliant drive home. If you missed it, don't worry. You'll get another shot tomorrow at the $1 million. To go in with a shot to win $1 million, I should say. I'm just giving $1 million away every day. It'd be ridiculous.
1: Outrageous,
0: That'd
1: Will.
0: Be outrageous.
1: Outrageous. We don't have the cash for that, but we can give it away once.
0: Yes, we can. That's exactly right. So tune in tomorrow at the same time.
1: Now, Wilbur, I don't know how popular ice hockey is in Australia. Personally, I've never partaken in ice hockey, but just call us if you play ice hockey.
0: In Australia?
1: Yes.
0: Oh, yeah. Won't be many of them.
1: I mean, even if you...
0: I think ice hockey rinks are kind of reserved for, I don't know, blood noses and cold hot dogs.
1: Mm-hmm.
0: That's kind of how I imagine them. You know, they're kind of like wet rubber. You know, it's like 40 degrees outside and it feels really strange that you're on ice on the inside.
1: Fully get all of that. Fully get all
0: of
1: that.
0: Do you know what? Like, I feel like ice rinks in Australia are really strange places.
1: I know. It's not the climate for it. That's for sure. It's not the climate for it.
0: Awful toilets.
1: But at the end of the day, you know, it's a popular sport.
0: Yeah, yeah.
1: And all of a sudden, ice hockey players are the sexiest people in the world. And that's the music to Heated Rivalry. Which now, I haven't seen either of these shows, so I can't go into it too much. But effectively, Heated Rivalry, two dudes playing a bit of hockey, fall in love. Hot and steamy.
0: Fall in love, I think, is probably, you know, not quite all the way.
1: Is it not? The Annalise is here. Annalise, you've seen Heated Rivalry. Is it just sexy man on man, or is there a bit of love?
2: There's love. It develops.
0: There's love. But, like, I mean, like, the centerpiece, as I understand it, is that they're grabbing at each other's sticks for a lot of it.
2: They are, but it all comes from a place of love. Like
0: what sort of intimacy does an analyst at the end of the day?
1: A lot in your 20s, mate. Now, another show that has also come out recently.
0: Shocking comment. Shocking comment.
1: I don't know where it came from.
0: No one enjoyed that.
1: Where it came from.
0: No one enjoyed
1: the
0: that.
1: Other show, which is popping off right now, is Off Campus. Right?
0: Yes.
1: Now, That's straight, but also love sexy ice hockey players. I mean, personally, I think it's very strange that the two most popular sexy shows at the moment are both based on ice hockey players.
0: Yeah, I mean, it kind of makes sense, doesn't it?
1: Like, since the Mighty Ducks, why does it make sense?
0: Well, they're like, ice hockey, everyone's loving that, we'll make another one. That's kind of how it works these days, isn't it? That's why there's like 100 superhero movies.
1: You think the second one was inspired by
0: Surely.
1: They came out at pretty similar times.
0: I'm not across the timelines.
1: I think they came out in the same year.
0: Oh, well, then there goes that theory.
1: So I don't know. I think someone decided that ice hockey should be the subject of these shows. Yeah. But I'm more interested now in the fact that...
0: Do you think, I mean, they just throw a country... Nah, don't worry about it. Don't worry about it. I don't want to offer it up. My ego's bruised after you suggested that I had listless passion with women in the past, which I'm offended by. I'm offended by it. Move it on.
1: I'm sorry for offending you.
0: Ask your question.
1: I'm interested, genuinely interested,
0: yeah,
1: if for ice hockey players, and that is why I really want ice hockey players to call. And maybe you're right. Maybe ice hockey isn't that popular here. Maybe you're from overseas and you used to play ice hockey.
0: There's not going to be many ice hockey players here.
1: I've never seen an ice hockey game. I fully get that.
0: Struggle to field a team.
1: So whether you play ice hockey or you used to play ice hockey maybe overseas, I'm interested to ask you, are you getting a bit more attention now?
0: Oh, definitely. I can't wait. Well, Annalise is talking about going to watch the ice hockey.
1: Annalise?
2: I really want to go. Me and producer Joe are going to go.
0: I don't know.
3: Get in.
0: I think that's a bit sick for mine. Like, that's where I take my daughter to watch Disney on Ice and then I have to know that you two are going down there fawning over guys throwing a puck around.
3: No choice to be a parent, mate.
0: Feels a bit strange. It's your choice.
3: Feels
0: to
3: pretty
0: be...
3: pretty good to me. Oh, goodness,
1: but are you being serious that, like, so now if someone said to you on, like, a dating app that they were an ice hockey player...
2: Yeah, I'd be down for that. I'd love to be. Yeah.
0: Hey, so just reading here,
1: yes.
0: That they are both books.
3: Oh, right.
0: So one was Off Campus was in 2015, Heated Rival was in 2018. So I'd say your question's still very valid because obviously the books must have been bestsellers for two huge production companies to pick them up and make TV shows. So people were obviously buying the ice hockey sex well before they were TV shows.
1: And not since the Mighty Ducks has like ice hockey been so popular. I don't think that was as sexy, the Mighty Ducks.
0: Are the boys getting a stalagmite over the ice hockey as well, Tommy?
4: I mean, not
0: in the way the girls are.
1: Not my friends.
0: No, because I said before, it's
1: boring.
0: It's yeah, it's homoeroticism for straight people.
1: But definitely.
0: Yes, for desperate people.
1: Yeah.
0: All right, let's go to a song. We'll take your calls on the other side.
1: Do you play ice hockey? Have you played ice hockey?
0: Yes.
1: I just want to know, are you getting a little bit more attention now?
0: Yes.
1: Are you
0: yes.
1: all of a sudden going out with your stick? You know, as in like over your shoulder. Not that stick.
0: We'll take your calls up next. Will and Woody.

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7: 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The work will occur from 8pm tonight until 5am tomorrow morning. Traffic management will be in place, so please follow all signage. Meanwhile, around Darwin City, we're seeing brake lights. McMinn Street at Garamilla Boulevard, Litchfield Street at Nucky Street and Bennett Street at Kavanagh Street. And further out, a bit of patience needed. Tiger Brennan Drive at Woolner Road in Bayview, Amy Johnson Avenue at Stuart Highway in Coonawarra and Stuart Highway at Bagot Road, The Narrows. 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

0: Will and Woody. Hope you're having a wonderful Thursday afternoon. A quick reminder, we've still got two scratchies in here. One is worth $500,000. 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And we will be scratching them in about 10 minutes' time. These are, what are you calling them?
1: Psychic endorsed.
0: Psychic endorsed scratchies.
1: It'd be average radio if we were just scratching scratchies on
0: air. I think
1: it
0: still is.
1: If I had to be frank with you, you and me scratching scratchies on air.
0: No. All sorts of issues.
1: Yeah, but
0: boring.
1: Psychic endorsed.
0: Boring. Could be promoting gambling. 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
1: What are you really gambling
0: with? Think of what else you might be buying. All that thing.
1: We're not gambling,
0: We will be scratching.
1: We're not gambling.
0: We're not gambling. We're scratching, though.
1: Exactly.
0: That's in about 10 minutes' time.
1: Right now, though.
0: We've covered it off.
1: Right now, though, we are talking about sexy ice hockey players.
0: Oh, yeah. Talk to me.
1: The two biggest shows in the world right now, Heated Rivalry and Off Campus. It's all about hot, sexy ice hockey players hooking up with each other.
0: Can I pose a theory here?
1: Hell yeah, you can.
0: I reckon that one of the reasons that ice hockey is kind of like hot, in inverted commas, is because after they've been on the ice, right, they've all got to go into the showers together and completely derobe from their sweaty like clothes and stuff.
1: That's in all sport.
0: No, it's not. It's not. The tennis players don't shower together.
1: They go to different change rooms. What about basketball?
0: It's not as like steamy, is it? You know, like
1: what
0: I
1: about
0: feel like,
1: footy, soccer.
0: Yeah, but then you get muddy. You know, you're on the ice. There's no mud.
1: I
0: mean,
1: that's a stretch.
0: It's just clean.
1: This is a stretch.
0: It's just clean, sweaty men.
1: Yeah. Cricket
0: in the shower.
1: Cricket.
0: Boring. You know.
1: Anyway,
0: no, I think you're right. I think after a time, I am just starting to realise that all sports go to the locker room.
1: Yes, it was a good theory though, mate. I liked it.
0: Well, the golfers don't. No,
1: they would shower.
0: They probably would shower. But Tiger Woods isn't showering nude next to Rory McIlroy.
1: I think he does.
0: Well, he's not. No, he's not, because it's like a boys' club. It's proper. Whereas the ice hockey boys, they whip the gear off
1: and they get in
0: and
1: there.
0: And they're in the showers together at the same time.
1: Yeah, yeah, yeah. Okay.
0: Right? That's a thing,
1: well,
0: right?
1: And I've never been in an ice hockey shower.
0: I haven't seen any of these shows, but that's the thing, right? They're all nude in the showers together, aren't they? You were talking about you want to see more peen in the shower, Joe. You don't see enough of it in the show. That's right,
2: well,
0: right?
2: That's just a fact. If anyone's seen it, you'd agree with me.
0: So there's not enough stick in hot sticks. Is that right?
1: That's what my wife said as well.
0: This is the big issue.
1: Yeah, yeah, yeah. My wife was furious because there was a little bit of...
0: What are you hoping for? Like, what? Like, really? What are you hoping for?
2: Go to Rachel.
0: Yeah, so can't even say it out loud.
1: And we've lost our ice hockey player, though. So I really want to speak to someone who plays...
0: Is it in the books? Do they talk about the sticks in the book?
1: You're asking me like I've read the books, mate. I don't know.
0: If someone has read the quiz player we just spoke to before, she read the books. I'd like to speak to someone who's read the books.
1: I would imagine that in Heated Rivalry, given that it's man on man action, that there would be penises flying around in the book. That's what I like, because I think Annalise, am I right in saying in Heated Rivalry, the nude penis is being used in the show, but they just don't show it.
2: Yes, I think in all books the smart there is a lot of descriptions that they can't put on TV because there's a lot more restrictions around that.
0: Yes, there you go. Plus,
2: there'd be depiction of what there is going on. Yes,
1: plus
0: is all like mainstream eroticism then just a massive letdown compared to the book? That's why you read the dragon porn because you get the real deal in the literature.
2: Because
0: there's no restrictions on it.
1: Absolutely. And then you also don't have like Hudson Williams, who's the star of Heated Rivalry. He may have signed on and it's like, I'm not going to show full frontal pee.
0: No one shows full frontal pee. We're talking about these baguettes they put down their pants and these things these days.
1: Some people
0: do. Crazy. Well, it's
1: Michael Fassbender. Thank you very much. Let's go to Rachel.
0: In an indie flick.
1: Let's go to Rachel.
0: And it's a flick at that. You know, like it's a quick camera pan.
1: Ben Affleck showed glimpse of Doodle in Gone Girl.
0: I know what you're talking about. We've been over this. I've watched it frame for frame with you. It's the spectre. It's just the spectre. It's a shadow in the shower.
1: I saw a glimpse.
0: It's a shadow in the shower.
1: Got a Rachel here. Now, Rachel, your friend's husband plays ice hockey.
3: Yes, yes, he does.
1: Okay. Is your friend all of a sudden telling him to get the stick out and maybe put the uniform on?
3: He is saying that the seats are a lot more full at the moment with a lot more girls. And I also know for a fact that a bookstore that I go to, their book club, has organized to go to see the boys play ice hockey down in Melbourne.
0: There you go.
3: There you go.
0: So they did the book, and then they're going to go and watch some dudes play ice hockey.
3: Yeah, they did Heated Rivalry, and I was just laughing at your little comments about the peen description in the book, because I, too, myself, I'm an author, and I was like, yeah, we give a great detail in the book, and you never get that in the show.
0: Describe a great peen in the book, do you, Rachel?
3: Oh, yeah, yeah. It's definitely got to be 9 or more.
0: Oh, no one saw that coming.
1: Rachel, at what point? So in
0: nine
1: your books,
0: or more.
1: What books have you written, Rachel? Can you give me a name of one of your books?
3: One of my books is Be My Saving Grace, and I actually write MM romance, so right on the Heated Rivalry.
0: Male on male romance.
3: I do.
0: So awesome. I'm fascinated. Like as a heterosexual woman, like what insight do you have into the male on male romance thing?
3: I have gay friends. I have gay family members. And when you think about it, the mechanics of it is pretty easy to understand. What you just have to get correct is the emotional aspect
0: is true. The emotions are right what you know, right?
1: So Be My Saving Grace. Yeah. Can you give me, can you give me a quick synopsis? Be My Saving Grace, what's it about?
3: It's set in a psychiatric center, and it deals with a patient and an orderly both having very traumatic backgrounds. One has a homophobic father and one is dealing with bipolar. And they learn to heal individually before they decide to be together as a couple.
1: Bloody hell. And both of them 9 or more?
3: One of them is 9, yes.
1: Good for him. Good for him, Rachel.
0: We're talking centimetres, right? No, we're not.
1: We're talking inches.
0: That's a lot.
3: I know. You feel a little inadequate, man. 100%. There's a reason we read the books and we have fictional boyfriends.

0: Oh, one of your Chanel. Yes. Anastasia on Will and Woody. Hope you're having a great drive home. We're all doing the voice. We're all doing the voice doing that. Now, Woodrow.
1: Yes.
0: You and I have got two scratchies. One of them is worth $250,000. One of them is worth $500,000. Yeah. We're going to scratch them now. Now, these are psychic and door scratchies for everyone that followed the swap meet. We got these from Dave. We swapped him for a 6-foot-long taxidermied snake for these psychic and door scratchies. A psychic at the farmer's market told him to go and buy some scratchies.
1: So good as winners.
0: We've got them.
1: In my mind.
0: Technically, they're Lee's, who traded us for a painting. Anyway, it's a long story. We ended up in a diamond engagement ring. You're across it.
1: All people need to know is that we're about to scratchies that are 100% going to win.
0: Well, that's right. Now, the reason that you say that they're actually legit and the reason we're so cautious around this is last time we did this a couple of days ago, the producers stitched us up and gave us a fake scratchy that looked legit and we fell for it.
1: This is a prank. You're pranking me. Are you pranking me? You're pranking me. You're pranking me? Are you pranking me? Seems like you're pranking.
0: What do you mean?
1: We won.
0: What?
1: We won.
0: What?
1: We won.
0: What?
1: I'm not kidding. We won $1 million.
0: No,
1: you're pranking me.
0: No.
1: You're pranking me. Are you pranking me? Are you pranking me? You're pranking me. We won $1 million.
0: No.
1: Look.
0: No. No. No. No. No. No. No.
1: $1 million.
2: What?
0: $1 million.
3: Just read the back.
1: This is not time.
3: Read the back.
1: Okay. What do you mean? Please note, there is no actual prize.
0: Very good.
1: Cruel. I'd say cruel. I thought we were a team. That was not on. Big laugh at our expense. But who's laughing now, Wilbur? Because we are now scratching. Oh, no, I've scratched too hard.
0: We're scratching. You scratched too hard. Bloody hell, man. Bloody hell, man.
1: I've lost a letter.
0: Uh-oh, he doesn't even know his own strength, this guy. He doesn't even know. He's a machine.
1: Mine's really confusing.
0: So we're both scratching away here.
1: When did scratchies become an IQ test? I don't know what yours is like over there, but I've been given a whole lot of letters. And then I've got a full crossword, and then I'm supposed to use my letters to fill in words on a crossword. This is going to take me an hour.
0: Oh, that sucks.
1: Can we swap?
0: No.
1: Please.
0: Well, I'm done now, so hang on a second.
1: Let's go through yours.
0: So I've got to match the... God, I mean, there's really quite a lot of debris that emanates from a scratchy. Okay, so I've got to line up the... The number, scratch each game panel, 1 to 9, reveal the lucky number and your number. Okay.
1: Why? When did scratchies change from just you've won? Have you won? Talk to me.
0: Yeah.
1: Seriously?
0: Yeah.
1: What'd you get? I knew this psychic was right. It's strange that we can't get into Dave anymore. He's the one who told us.
0: I've won twice. I've won once. I've won twice.
1: Here we go. What have we got? When you say you've won once, is that equal in a monetary figure?
0: Yep.
1: How much?
0: $25.
1: You're kidding.
0: Lucky number's 55. I've got 55, so that's $25.
1: And huge.
0: And then I put it through the multiplier, Woods. That's annoying. You go to the multiplier and multiply by, 100. You win a lot of money there.
1: I can only imagine.
0: So 20, multiply by one. That should be illegal. Okay, so.
1: You've won $25.
0: Well, so far, and I've got another one here.
1: Yeah. And what does that mean?
0: Well, hang on a second. It's quite dense.
1: You think yours is dense? I've got to go through an entire crossword.
0: Well, get thinking, mate. Get going.
1: No, I'm not joking. This would take me all night.
0: Really?
1: I wanted to take this home.
0: Well, you can't take it home.
1: Well, no, I'm going to have to. There's no way
0: no
1: I can
0: No one trusts
1: this.
0: You, mate. No one trusts you. Not after last time when you said that when you won the million, you were thinking of running. We knew. We saw it on you. No, I won another one. I just can't find it. Anyway, so far $25. Play the celebration music. We'll take it. Play the music. Play the music.
1: Hey, so if I'm to hear this right,
0: this is
1: that means...
0: It's a bit of a flop so far.
1: I don't think it is. That means we sold a 6-foot taxidermied snake for $25.
0: Yeah, as far as I'm concerned, it's a loss.
1: Oh, now hang on. Now the producers are saying that's Lee's money.
4: That's Lee's money, and don't forget the snake also cost us like $1,500 in transit.
0: I think we lose.
1: That's a big. Backwards.
0: I didn't win twice. I only won once.
1: I think Lee would be supportive of us getting some more scratches with that $25. No.
0: Well, I think the other thing is, for everyone playing at home, I mean, I'd be finding out who that psychic at the market is because she was bloody right.
1: She's bang on, isn't she?
0: There's 25 reasons right there why you should go and see her.
1: Mm-hmm. She didn't say how much you'd win. She didn't say how much, did she? She just said it will be a winner.
0: I was about to say we should reach out to Dave and find out where the... but apparently we can't get on to Dave. He's gone to ground. And 1-800-858-858, gambling helpline. Don't do this, guys. It's an awful thing. I've hated it. I've hated every second.
1: Hasn't been enjoyable at all.
0: No, wouldn't recommend it. Hollow feeling now. Hollow feeling. I'll obviously give the $25 away straight away.
1: That's Lee's. We're giving that to Lee.
0: Oh, yeah, that's what I'm saying.
1: And mine's too confusing. I feel dumb. Yeah. I can't even understand it anymore.
0: And what are you really gambling with?
1: Did we have to say that bit too?
0: I didn't have to say anything.
1: Oh, yeah, right. That's done. So we're not going to try and buy more scratchies with the 25?
0: What? No.
1: Okay. All right.
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0: Good afternoon, everyone. It is Will and Woody. We're moving our post-show meeting to On The Air Woods.
1: Yes, yes.
0: A post-show note so you guys can hear all the feedback. We're trying to improve, I suppose, with you guys. It's probably a nice way to put it, don't you think?
1: And then you guys don't have to reach out to us and troll us. It's like, you know, we know something didn't go well. Now, Annalise, you've said that you've got a particular note from today's show.
2: I do. So it's not specifically from the show, but before we come in, we all prepare and, you know, make our own drinks and stuff like that. And we're very lucky. We have some ice trays in the freezer.
1: Yes.
2: And
1: yes, very lucky.
2: Yesterday, I went to go get some ice, and someone had used all the ice and not refilled.
0: Selfish. Nothing worse.
2: The ice.
0: Nothing worse.
1: Selfish, selfish behaviour.
0: Nothing worse. Someone was icing their calf with an ice pack from the freezer as well.
1: Disgusting.
0: Disgusting behaviour.
1: Who is old enough to be doing their calf for one, and secondly, taking all the ice?
0: Doing their calf for a radio show. Anyway, sorry, back to the stolen ice, Annalise. Yeah, so crazy, crazy. Bad freezer etiquette all round.
2: It's terrible. Yeah. And I went yesterday. Yesterday, I had a massive go at everyone in the in the office and said, everybody,
0: lay down the law.
2: You know, fill up the ice after you're done.
0: Yep.
2: go in there this morning to go make myself an iced coffee after Joe, producer Joe, has just made a coffee. Mm. And funny, there's only like 3 ice cubes left and it has not been refilled.
3: Oh, the words executive producer mean anything to you?
0: Nice.
3: Busy.
0: Busy. Stuff going on. Joe's house sat for me before.
2: And did she refill your ice trays?
0: That's the first thing we noticed when we got back.
1: Disgusting.
0: Ice trays were fleeced.
3: Disgusting. Left that place spotless.
0: Fleeced. Found all sorts of paraphernalia under the couch as well.
3: I did it for free as well.
1: Now that's interesting.
0: Not true.
1: You're not paying her for house sitting.
0: Not true.
1: I don't know who's worth.
0: Not true. Well, you didn't pay Annalise for babysitting.
1: No, I did. I paid for her grill.
2: And then I broke his window.
0: No, well, pay for her grill.
1: She owes me money. Yeah. She put her head through my front door. I will invoice you for that.
2: Yeah, I'll wait.
4: Hey, guys, to finish off.
0: Oh, yeah, no, get in there, Tommy. Get in there, Tommy. Yeah.
4: To finish off, I just thought we could go to the end of the show with Will's Juno.
1: Oh, great.
0: Sabrina Carpenter's Juno.
1: Great idea.
4: Yeah.
0: I just wonder if I've got any more notes for the team. I don't think I do. I think everyone's been pretty good otherwise.
5: Don't have to tell your hard ass a thing.
1: Oh, God.
5: Oh, yeah, you just get it.
1: Oh, dear.
0: Beautiful.
5: Whole package, babe, I like the way you fit. God bless your dad, genetics.
1: You actually sound pretty good together.
0: Mm-hmm. Yeah, man.
1: It's like you
5: make me want to fall in love.
1: Oh, you lost it there.
5: Oh, late at night.
1: Oh, you really lost it there.
5: You,
0: no, I get it going now.
5: Wanna try
0: listen to
5: my
0: this.
5: Fuzzy pink handcuffs.
0: Frosted.
5: Oh, here I reckon

0: around the world and 15K. Entries are now closed and it's time to meet some finalists.
1: And if I win, I would love to take my son to Tokyo and then relax in the Caribbean, a hut over the water, just the two of us.
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0: We'll announce the winner on the iHeart Countdown this Saturday at 4 p.m.
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0: 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We'll be picking our finalists as soon as the draw closes. 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
1: I better be getting paid to be here. If I don't have 8 hours of sleep, and then, you know, I wake up in the morning and I'm just thinking to myself, I'm too old for this. What am I doing here?
2: Another thought I had where I thought, I'm too old for this. Trying to get concession tickets at the cinemas. I'm still doing it. I'm still giving it a crack, much to the dismay of the cinema staff. Oh, I got a real good feeling.
0: Got a real good feeling. Thanks to Harvey Norman, and only with Darwin's best music, Hot 100. I got a real good
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1: So we've already established the fact that things are gonna be different in the future, babe. And you've reiterated the fact that you don't want to get into something that's just gonna have to end later. Now I know our lives are changing and I've seen it coming for a while too, don't get me wrong. And I

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0: The NT has had some pretty big sports names. Cyril Rioli, Nova Peris, and Cadell Evans, just to name a few. 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Sam and Ant's showdown will have them coaching your team to the big game. If you win, it's the bragging rights for you. However, if you lose, it'll be entirely their fault. It's Sam and Ant's showdown on Hot 100. Thanks to Jape Homemaker Village and Domino's Pizza.
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0: Hey, it's Will and Woody. You're either up early or up late. And welcome to the show. I mean, this is probably the best of the worst bits from the week. I keep saying that. It's not the best of the worst. It's the best of the best. I mean, we consider this stuff to be good, surely.
1: It's just incredible. It's absolutely incredible.
0: I don't think
1: stuff.
0: It's incredible.
1: No, it's amazing.
0: No, I wouldn't have thought it's incredible, but this is
1: the best stuff you will have ever heard.
0: I think this is the best cut of Will and Woody that you're going to hear.
1: Nah, it's better than that. Raise the bar. So I would say power nap now. Pull over, power nap.
0: Why nap?
1: Just a quick power nap because you want to be up and about for when our best bits start.
0: They're starting now.
1: Well, you've got a song. You got a 3-minute power nap and then game on, baby.
0: All right. Well, yeah.
1: Will and Woody. Tonight.

0: Woman.
1: Nothing good happens after midnight, except these two. It's Will and Woody keeping you up.
2: Now, Woods, I've been told to get into this quickly because the audio is the fun part. No one likes us talking. Now, Annalise, you brought in an idea here.
3: Yes.
4: Is it a TikTok trend?
3: Yes, it is a TikTok trend.
4: So Will and I are not across this because we're both not on the TikToks.
3: Yeah.
4: But what is the TikTok trend, AB?
3: So there's this trend that's been going around for a while where you get a song that you don't know and you sing the karaoke. So that way you get the melody, but you don't get how the lyrics are
2: actually
3: sung.
2: Yeah, you don't get the melody. What you get is the harmony and the backing track.
3: Sorry.
2: And the melody is actually...
3: Excuse me.
2: Well, that's the whole bit.
3: Okay, you get the instrumental, which is the...
2: Yeah, you get the backing track. You get the harmony. You get the harmony and you get the rhythm. Yeah. The melody is the vocal line that gets sung over the top of those two.
3: Yes.
2: Well, come on, mate. If you're going to bring a music bit, let's get the terminology down.
4: So people who don't get music, effectively the trend is that you do a karaoke of a song that you don't know and see
3: how
4: bad
2: you don't know how it goes.
4: You don't
2: know how it goes, so you're just guessing what the melody is while you're singing.
4: So what we did before the show is we got the karaoke of Juno by Sabrina Carpenter.
3: Queen.
2: No one knows that you're clicking there. It could be misconstrued for something else. So.
4: Big clicks for Sabrina. We love Sabrina. Yeah. But Will, you and I were not across the song Juno.
2: I didn't know Juno. I thought I knew most of the Chippies' work.
4: Yeah, as did I.
2: I didn't know Juno.
4: As did I,
2: mate. I like her other gear, though.
4: Now, I'm going to be honest.
2: I like her other gear.
4: Yeah, go on.
2: Maneater.
3: Close. Yeah,
4: good job.
3: Child.
4: Jeez, you had to work on that for one song. That's Nelly Furtado, Maneater. Also a banging tune.
2: That's a good one.
4: Anyway, so I saw...
2: Frappuccino?
4: Espresso. Espresso. Now, I think you were deliberately joking, but you never really know with you. Now, I went first. Looking at the karaoke, I can't see how this song could possibly be sung any other way.
3: Okay.
4: Like, because my lines were linking up so incredibly well, I was like, it isn't physically possible to sing this song another way.
2: Is that right? You reckon you've redubbed it?
4: Well, no, not redubbed it, but just like it's impossible to do it any other way.
2: Oh, you've nailed it.
4: Well, it's just like if I'm saying the words at the right time, that is the way that it's done, and I'm doing it to the music.
2: Love that.
4: I don't know how there could be a variation.
2: Okay, so this is Sabrina Carpenter's Juno. This is the karaoke version with Woody singing how he thinks the song goes.

0: you fit. God bless your dad's genetics.
1: Perfect.
0: Ah, you make me want to make you fall in love.
1: Perfect.
0: Oh, late at night, I'm thinking about you. Ah, ah.
1: Perfect.
0: Want to try out my fuzzy pink handcuffs? Oh, yeah, I hear you knocking, baby. Come on.
2: Hit it, Woods.
1: It's perfect. Nice.
0: I know you want my touch for life.
1: Yeah, wait for it, man. This is the chorus.
0: You love me right then. Who knows? I might let you make me Juno.
1: Perfect. Chorus.
0: You know what? Just might let you knock me down tonight.
2: Beautiful.
0: One of now me is cute, but two though, give it to me, baby. You make me wanna make you fall in love.
1: You know what I mean? It's just like a perfect song.
2: Gorgeous. No notes.
1: Hey, thank you.
2: No notes.
1: Well, I don't care about your notes because you don't know the song. But that's like there's perfect. No other way for that song to be sung.
2: Even if I did know the song, I don't think I'd have any notes. That was awesome. Now, before we hear my karaoke version of this.
1: You're embarrassed. You're embarrassed.
2: No, I masked it up a bit.
1: You masked
2: no doubt
1: it.
2: About that. Yeah, masked man. You know it. That.
1: What does mask mean?
2: I imposed masculinity.
1: Oh, right. Okay. Yeah, yeah.
2: If I must.
1: Yeah, sure.
2: I know why it's so funny, Annalise. Now, Annalise, before we get to the Jon Bon Jovi version of Juno, do you want to play us?
3: I think we should play
2: what the actual
3: it
2: song
3: goes.
2: Sounds like.
3: Yeah,
2: okay,
3: I
2: cool.
3: think so.
2: All right.

0: Oh yeah, you just get it.
1: I'm nailing it.
2: Yeah.
1: I think you got it. I'm singing that. I'm singing it exactly the time.
2: Hey, let me hear the chorus.
1: It's perfect. You could put the two of us on top of each other. There wouldn't be a difference. Like, what do they call that?
2: Don't make that happen. Because Mark the Man Daniel can make that happen right now.
1: Overlap them and you'll be like, who's singing there? Woody or Sabrina?
2: Well, can we do that, Mark, please? Is that all right? Yeah, Mark's going to do that. We're going to go to a song.
1: Okay, perfect.
2: We'll hear my version.
1: Okay.
2: And then, Mark, can you overlap both of them, please?
1: I feel like I've clocked the game.
2: You've got 3 minutes.
3: It's Will and Woody.

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0: cons you've ever been to. Will and Woody keeping you up.
1: We've got Annalise in here, as we so often do. We're blessed with her presence in the studio.
2: Bless.
1: Annalise spends a lot of time on TikTok, as your generation does. Yeah. And you found something which you thought you'd throw at us, which I think we've already kind of thwarted, undermined it, if you will. Basically, you get the karaoke version of a song, you give it to someone who doesn't know the tune, they try and sing the tune to the karaoke version. We've heard Woody's, it was a dog's breakfast. The song is...
3: How dare you? You said before the song, no notes.
1: The song is Juno, by the way, by Sabrina Carpenter, if you guys are across it.
4: Yeah.
1: Is this my version of things? This is the OG.
3: And again, for people who heard us before the song, I was bang on. There is no difference between mine and Sabrina Carpenter's.
1: We're going to hear your track overlaid with this in a second.
4: Yes, great.
1: Someone's written in the screen, Annalise is our producer. No shit.
5: Helpful to remind the country of that.
1: I thought you were letting. I thought you were letting me know.
5: I think you know.
1: So let's
3: hear yours.
1: Let's hear my version.
3: Because you're very arrogant over there in your ivory tower.
1: No, I'm not arrogant. This is a twist.
3: This is you.
1: It's a mask twist.
3: That's not what we were trying to do. This is you trying to do Juno by Sabrina Carpenter.
1: Don't have to tell your hard ass a thing. Get it.
3: Oh, Will.
1: Boom, boom, boom. Whole package, babe, I like the way you fit. God bless your dad's genetics.
3: Oh, no.
1: Mm-hmm. Oh, yeah. Feel that mask.
6: You make me want to fall in love.
1: Feel that mask.
6: Oh, late at night, I'm thinking about you. Want to try my fuzzy pink handcuffs. Oh, here I reckon, baby, come on up. I know you are my touch for life.
3: Oh, that was nice.
6: If

0: Lock it down.
1: How are you doing the dub dubs at the same time as you're singing? Oh, you were just doing them live.
2: Doing it live.
1: Sorry.
2: Oh, you are an idiot. You're a special
1: idiot. I was like, that's extraordinary. How are you doing the dub dubs while you're singing?
2: I was backing myself live.
1: And that's cheating.
2: Talented. And that's talent.
1: That's cheating.
2: That's talent. There's your melody. There's your harmony. He does them all, guys. Now,
1: let's put our songs. Let's put our songs over the real song because you're nowhere. I don't know why you felt the need to make it all masculine.
2: My take, these days when people do remakes and stuff or a cover, if you do a cover of something, my take is always do it differently. Like if you're going to do a cover, put a twist on it.
1: That wasn't the job, though.
2: Don't just try and do it. Don't just try and mimic the original. Boring.
1: That's what we're trying to do.
2: They're a dime a dozen, those guys. Go busk on the street, mate.
1: That's
2: go
1: the
2: busk
1: mission.
2: On the street. You're wasting my studio space.
1: I got in here
2: and I was like, what if John Bon Jovi sung Sabrina Carpenter? Okay. And that's what you heard then. I think everyone's privileged and better off for it. Now,
1: you're a genius.
2: Should we hear? Thank you. I appreciate
1: like to hear
2: that.
1: Mine.
2: I'd like to mention the fact that I live backed my own cover, my own vocals.
1: I want to hear mine over the real Sabrina Carpenter. At the end of the day, that's what we were tasked with doing, and it will sound exactly the same.

0: It's genetics.
1: Okay, I've heard enough. That's Oregon Mark stitched me up there. He's,
2: no,
1: he's changed the timing.
2: Really? You reckon he's told you? No, no, Mark
1: he's
2: said
1: changed.
2: He's not. That's
1: no,
2: Glenn.
1: Come on, Mark.
2: No, the beats changed. Matched up. Listen.
0: I know you want my touch for life.
1: Oh, no.
2: Oh, yeah.
0: Right then.
1: Oh, dear. Oh, dear. We've got Trish here.
2: Trish.
1: Trish, what are you calling about, Trish?
3: Will and Woody, I almost had an accident. Someone was singing. I don't know whether it was Will.
1: Mm-hmm.
3: Almost had an accident. It was thundering here, and I almost had an accident. Listen to your voice. It was really bad. I'm sorry.
2: Oh, brutal, Trish.

0: that just want to keep going. It's Will and Woody keeping you up.
1: Ariane Titmus is in the studio, which is just awesome. And we've got a lot of making up to do to you because I'm amazed that you've come into the studio with us given our first interaction. So for everyone that missed it, we tried to eat the mini-mart here at work, 80,000 calories, dumb. Just dumb. Tried to do it in one sitting, Woods.
2: And we barely got to 10,000 calories.
1: Barely got there. Yeah. Started vomiting a lot. Mm-hmm. I'm sure a lot of you guys heard that and then probably saw it online. But Ariane Titmus, the producers, organised like various different pump-ups for us. Did you know what you were kind of like calling in for?
3: Well, I got the email and I was like, is this legit? And I started reading the list of the foods and I had like all the kilojoules and the calories. And I was like, I'll get on and do a bit of a pump up.
1: Yeah.
3: Anything to G someone
1: That's
3: up.
1: That's really nice of you.
2: Because that is lovely.
1: We were nowhere. Have a listen to this.
4: It is Ariane Titmus here and I am cheering you on for your Olympic gold moment.
5: Wow. Huge. As, how are you?
4: Good. So you're 10,000 calories in, 1 8, one lap of the 400.
5: Yep.
4: That's the easy part.
5: Yeah. Oh, don't say that. Don't say that.
6: I'm a bit delirious. Is this actually Ariane Titmus?
4: It is.
2: It's not an illusion.
6: What more was there up next?
2: You were doing a lot of interviews. Is that the worst one you've ever done?
3: Probably the only interview that I've ever driven as the
1: as the interviewer.
3: Yeah.
1: Wow. We had that moment because we actually hung up and I still didn't believe it was you. And then one of the producers was like, no, it was. And I was like, well, thanks, guys. She's
2: gone.
1: You
2: are. You're back.
1: She's vanished. That's great. Well, thanks so much for coming back. We're going to talk to you about this new show that you're doing. So Shark airs this Sunday, 7 o'clock, Channel 9 now.
2: Obviously this week, I think it was Tuesday or Monday this week, was the Enhanced Games, Ariane. What are your thoughts on all of the Enhanced Games stuff?
3: Frankly, it makes my blood boil. I really despise what they're doing here. I think it undermines everything that sport is. The values we teach our kids about sport, the community that sports provides, determination, chasing your dreams, hard work. But most of all, like, our bodies aren't a science experiment.
1: Yeah.
3: I just think what they're showcasing is not going to last. I think the values of sport will prevail. I think the saddest thing is that athletes that might be enticed by the financial offering, I think they offered overnight $10 million for someone to try and break Usain Bolt's 100-meter track record.
1: Really?
3: And when you compare that to what you get paid as an Olympic athlete, we don't get paid anything. I think there are a lot of people that are going to consider that incentive. But for myself, they could offer me unlimited money and I would never, ever be involved in that. I think the offering of sport to the globe, giving every country across Earth opportunities to compete, that's what the Olympic movement is. That's what sport is. It's backed by a lot of wealthy people, but I don't think any broadcaster in their right mind is going to broadcast it or give it the airspace that it needs. So I do hope that it dies off.
2: Well said.
1: Well, particularly with the swimming, what I found was almost like comical by the end of it. We had James Magnusson on the show before he famously said he was juiced to the gills and all this sort of stuff. I'm not sure if you're friends with James or in contact with
3: James.
1: Him at all. You probably would know him over the stretch. I mean, he effectively sank because he was so dialed up. And then the other part of it, I mean, do

0: Have you spoken to James since the games?
1: No, I haven't. I haven't spoken to him. And look, props to him for saying someone was to offer me $1 million.
0: He did, yeah.
1: You know, go and get juiced up and try and break the world record. I'll do it. And he stuck to it. He didn't chicken out.
0: Yeah.
1: But frankly, I think the offering that they showed, the quality of performance was...
0: Yeah.
1: Pretty average.
2: Do you think they flopped big time?
1: Like in the women's 100 freestyle, which I think the winning time was 54.2 and then fourth was 57. You know, there's 13 to 14-year-olds swimming 57 seconds for 100 freestyle. It's just the actual quality of sport still.
0: Do you think that James has tarnished his legacy, if we call it that?
1: I think it depends what perspective you have. In my eyes, potentially, but... You know, he's going to come away with a lot of money. You know, they say they've been monitored by doctors, but we don't know what this is going to do to their bodies. And that's why I would never put myself in that situation.
0: What was kind of comical about it was, even if the record was broken, I think there was one record that was broken, like a 50 free or something. Well, first of all, it looked like they were in a kid pool because it was like a four lane 25 meter number. So it's a short course anyway. But then on top of that, the suits they were wearing are also banned. So you're kind of like taking whatever drugs they want to enhance their physical capacity, but then also they're wearing suits that are banned for the other swimmers as well.
1: Yeah, so like, I mean,
0: they may as well just be wearing flippers.
1: I was going to say that. They may as well put fins on. So yeah. Fins and paddles, seriously. Yeah.
0: And then what does it matter?
1: I know. It's
0: apples and oranges at this point.
1: They were carrying on like they had, you know, changed the globe. But, you know, they've got every single enhancement under the sun. I mean, I'm very great mates with Cam McAvoy. And I just cannot wait to see him go out there. And
0: he's the current world record holder.
1: Current world record holder for the 50 freestyle. Yeah. Have a normal legal suit on. And 100% I know that he's going to break this record again.
0: Yeah. You're kind of either saying to people, if you've got enough money and you're willing to inject yourself with things, you might be successful. Or you're saying to people, hey, if you work hard and like actually apply yourself to something, you might be successful. I mean, I know which one I probably want to teach my daughter.
1: I know exactly. What are we teaching our kids?
0: Yeah, get it juiced up.
2: Drug
0: up,
2: kids. Let's get on peptides, kids. No, we're obviously joking.
0: Hey, we've got more with Ariane Titmus right up next on Will and Woody.
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2: World champion, world record holder, Ariane Titmus in the studio with us right now. Now, Ariane, we've spoken a lot about swimming, the enhanced games, but we want to talk to you about something which is much bigger in your world right now.
3: The new reality show. I mean, bloody hell, I never thought reality TV would go so far as to put a whole bunch of famous Australians in the water with sharks. How did you feel about sharks before this TV show came about?
4: Petrified.
3: Oh, sorry, why? Why would you do a show called Sharks?
4: So I remember when this opportunity came to me, my manager just sent me a text with with the trailer for the show. Like, they did a UK version last year and he sent me the trailer and he said, would you like to do this? And I didn't even watch it. And I laughed and said, there is no way I would ever do this show. He said, no, come on, just watch it, just have a think. And he knows how I feel about sharks.
3: Yeah.
4: I was still no for 2 months. Oh, and then it wasn't until Max said to me, you know what's going to happen? This show's going to air and you're going to regret not taking the chance to actually face your fear. Because my shark phobia, I would say it's a phobia. I don't go in the ocean.
2: Oh, it's that bad?
4: Petrified. Really? Absolutely petrified.
2: Yeah. Right. So phobia. Wow. Okay.
4: I had never seen one in real life, but it was all based off of like theory. Like whenever there's a shark attack, you know, the negative connotation attached to sharks built over time, and it's like my fear kept being reinforced as I got older.
3: Yeah. So
4: I was like, well, the only thing it's going to debunk it is actually facing them.
2: And that's
4: why I said yes. But it was honestly the most terrifying thing I've ever done in my life.
3: Wow. Was there a part of you though that was like, if I'm in the water with Scotty Cam, that's fine? Because I'm going to get a lot quicker to shore than Scotty.
4: Well,
2: that's a great point. You're the best swimmer of the lot, surely.
3: It's just like, see you, Scotty. No.
2: Maybe the condition of you doing it was that you were the fastest swimmer in the ocean when you were doing it.
4: Well, we had this kind of rolling joke when we were over there. If they're going to eat any of us, at least I'll get away the quickest. That was a coping mechanism over there. Yeah. But I'd say it was a bit of a trauma bonding experience. Tammy, like, she wasn't afraid at all. She was excited.
2: Is it Tammy Hembro?
4: Sammy Thaiday, he wasn't scared either, but Scotty Cam, Matt Nable and I, we were pretty scared. Scotty really didn't like sharks. You have to see how we go.
2: Oh, that's cool. Nice.
3: All right.
2: Before you go, I just wanted to share with you quickly that so Woody and I used to live in Perth and we actually swam the Rottnest Swim as part of a four-person team.
4: Yeah.
2: Woody was the second swimmer in the water. And if you know, you nearly got attacked by a shark as well there, Woods, early on.
3: I did. Shocking moment. So, you know the Rottnest Swim? It's like, and obviously,
4: I would never do it.
3: WA, sharks everywhere, right?
4: Yeah.
3: So I was swimming along and there was a shark underneath me as I was swimming. And I was like, this is awful. But you hear about that people do see sharks underneath, but they won't come and get you because it's too busy and the boat's too loud.
4: Yeah.
3: This shark was just swimming, going side to side underneath me. And I was like, okay, I'm about to get attacked. So there's nothing I can do. The boat's too far away. So I was just watching this shark swim underneath and I was like, okay, it's weird. It's not making any moves or anything. I'm going to try and go quickly towards the boat. So I fang it and I try to head towards the boat and the shark's still underneath me. And then I look up as I'm swimming towards the boat and I realize that the shark I was looking at was actually just the shadow of a balloon that was shaped like a fish.
4: Oh my God.
2: Hanging from the kayak that was just in front of him.
3: That's it. I didn't get back in the water after that.
4: Well, I'll tell you the tips I learned from the show is if you do see a shark under you, no fast movements, no splashing, just carefully move.
3: I did the opposite. Yeah. I did the exact opposite.
4: Thank God it wasn't a real shark.
2: Yeah, right? Wow. I'm looking forward to watching this. So it airs this Sunday, 7 this o'clock, Sunday. Channel 9, 9 Now, you, Scotty Cam, Tammy Hembro, Lynn McGranger, Matt Nable and Sam Thaiday. Great. Good luck.
4: Thank you.
2: Yeah.
4: It'll be fun. I think you guys are really going to love it. It's not just about sharks. I think the chemistry.
2: Chemistry
4: of the cast was great.
2: Yeah.
4: Lynn is one of the funniest people I've ever met. Some of her one-liners are just hilarious.
2: Yeah.
4: I think it's going to be good.
3: And you live and you've got all your limbs, which is also great.
2: Oh, yeah. Spoiler. Oh, that's a bit of a spoiler, isn't it?
3: It is a bit.
2: I wouldn't mind seeing a bit of celebrity blood.
3: Yeah.
2: I think we all wouldn't have minded that.
4: Well, you might have to wait and see.
3: Maybe that's why Scotty Cam's not doing press.
2: He
3: died.
2: Yeah. I don't know why we're laughing at that. it's a strange thing.
4: Scotty's alive.
2: He's alive and well.
3: Call us if you can, Scotty. Let us know you're alive.
2: Thanks, Ariane. Great to have you here.
4: Thanks, guys.
2: It's Will and Woody. Hope you're having a great drive home.

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1: You're not covered for CTP insurance.
2: Is that it? CBD oil. 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What are we talking about?
1: Knows.
2: All three.
1: It's all in. 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I'm on the cannabis and I'm driving.
2: You weren't stressed because you're on the oil.
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0: of the Woody. You're either up early, up late, or maybe you're still out.
1: Bloody oath. Maybe you're heading to kick-ons right now. You're in the cab, you're in a car share, or maybe you've got a Dezo driver, you're heading towards kick-ons, and you're probably thinking to yourself, ooh, it's a cute boy that I'm interested in, but I just don't know how to talk to that cute boy. Well, listen to us right now because we're going to have some sparkling banter and conversation and just bring it up with those cute boys like you thought of it yourself.
0: Yep.
1: That's our gift to you.
0: Yep. I don't want to be involved in that.
1: Okay. That's just advice from Uncle Woody here.
0: Oh, don't go yourself. Really, really, really, really sick. All right. It's Will and Woody.

0: Woody. It's Will and Woody keeping you up.
1: That's a spicy meatball.
2: Hot takes. Who's Will going to offend this week?
3: No, it's not about that. As we've all got a hot take. I'm not just sitting here
2: I'm trying, putting
3: myself in the cancel gun. You and Annalise are both bringing some takes, some hotties.
2: I sat down hard during that amazing song that we just heard.
3: You're weak.
2: Here's one.
3: Yeah.
2: Europe's overrated.
3: Oh, spicy. That's hot.
2: I'm trying. I just think a lot of people talk about Europe. I think it's a bit overrated.
3: Yeah, that's good, man.
2: I don't think it's like a... I think there's better destinations.
3: Oh, gee whiz, calm
2: down.
3: Yeah, I'm not going to calm down. This is hot takes, Will. I'm not going to calm down.
2: 131065,
3: by the way, if you've got a hot take. We'd love to hear from you.
2: What have you got?
3: Heated Rivalry.
2: Yeah.
3: The TV show that everyone loves.
2: Yes, about the ice hockey players.
3: Yeah.
2: We're actually going to be talking about it in about 10 minutes.
3: Can't wait.
2: Yeah.
3: Is gay eroticism for straight people?
2: Gay eroticism for straight people. Okay.
4: What's wrong with that? What do you mean by that?
3: Nothing wrong with that. Nothing wrong with that. Just saying it is.
4: Ice cold take, in my opinion.
3: Yeah, so it sounds like someone who's very straight. Very straight.
4: Called out.
3: Feel a bit naughty, do you, watching the gays? Like pushing the pedicle. Come on, it could be on the spectrum.
4: I don't think it was sexy enough.
3: No, there you go.
2: Can we ask the gay man in the team as to what his thoughts
3: are? To be fair,
2: this
3: is actually Tommy's hot take.
2: This is your hot take. There you go.
5: Yeah, Token Gay here. It definitely was written by straight people for straight people.
2: What would have happened? What would have happened in Heated Rivalry?
5: I will tell you in the ad break.
2: Amazing. Yeah. Amazing.
3: Yeah. Yeah.
2: Right.
3: Didn't use the pucks, did they? Annalise.
2: Here we go. Annalise. Hot take.
3: I need a hot take from you.
6: I know. And it
3: this
6: was
3: week,
6: really
3: come
6: hard.
3: On.
2: Here we go.
6: Okay. The Beatles are overrated.
2: Oh, whoa. That's a really hot take. Hang on a second.
6: They've got a few bangers, but
3: Is this because you thought Somewhere Over the Rainbow was their song?
6: No, I just can't remember. Like,
3: are you sure?
6: They haven't landed in my brain. Like, do you know what I mean? Like, I know their songs, but I don't know their names of the songs, and I don't really know why we're doing four different movies for each single Beatle.
3: I just got some snaps, guys. Is that right? You think
2: the Beatles are overrated?
3: No, I never said that. What I do agree with, though, and I think this is a very good take from Annalise, is I don't think we need four different movies for four different people. Ringo retired and runs cruise ships in South America. No one's going to the Ringo movie. No. I'll go to the John. I'll go definitely go to the George, and I might go to the Paul, even though I think he's pretty full of himself. Maybe the Ringo film's going to be the best of the lot.
2: They'll definitely start with the Ringo movie.
3: They'll start with the biggest one.
6: They're all being released on
3: the same day. Sorry, that's a lot.
2: Yeah. The numbers will hurt Ringo there.
3: All right, Annalise. Okay, this is a good question for you. Let me ask you then.
6: Sure.
3: If there was to be a movie franchise release, which was as saturated as this in terms of like every character got their own film.
6: Yes.
3: Be it band or be it show, what would that be for you?
6: I would love for there to be a spin-off of every single character from The Hunger Games.
3: Oh my God.
6: Every single one. I'd eat it up.
2: You're getting one?
6: We're getting Haymitch's Games, and I want Phoenix's Games, and I want Joanna's Games.
3: I can't. Hey, you're shot. Who's Joanna?
2: Joanna.
3: I don't know, mate.
0: It's Will and Woody.

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0: Nothing good happens after midnight, except these two. It's Will and Woody keeping you up.
1: Wilbur, I don't know how popular ice hockey is in Australia. Personally, I've never partaken in ice hockey, but 131065 is our number. Just call us if you play ice hockey.
2: In Australia?
1: Yes.
2: Oh, yeah. Well, I mean, many of them.
1: I mean, even if you...
2: I think ice hockey rinks are kind of reserved for, I don't know, blood noses and cold hot dogs.
1: Mm-hmm.
2: That's kind of how I imagine them. You know, they're kind of like wet rubber. You know, it's like 40 degrees outside and it feels really strange that you're on ice on the inside.
1: Fully get all of that. Fully get all
2: of that. Do you
1: know,
2: like, I feel like ice rinks in Australia are really strange places.
1: I know. It's not the climate for it, that's for sure. It's not the climate for it.
2: Awful toilets.
1: But at the end of the day, you know, it's a popular sport.
2: Yeah, yeah.
1: And all of a sudden, ice hockey players are the sexiest people in the world. And that's the music to Heated Rivalry. Now, I haven't seen either of these shows, so I can't go into it too much. But effectively, Heated Rivalry, two dudes playing a bit of hockey, fall in love. Hot and steamy.
2: Fall in love, I think, is probably, you know, not quite all the way.
1: Is it not? Annalise is here. Annalise, you've seen Heated Rivalry. Is it just sexy man on man, or is there a bit of love?
3: There's love. It develops.
2: There's love. But, like, I mean, like, the centerpiece, as I understand it, is that they're grabbing at each other's sticks for a lot of it.
3: They are, but it all comes from a place of love. Like
2: Well, what sort of intimacy does an Annalise at the end of the world, at the end of the day?
1: A lot in your 20s, mate. Now, another show that has also come out recently.
2: Shocking comment. Shocking comment.
1: I don't know where it came from.
2: No one enjoyed that.
1: Where it came from.
2: No one enjoyed
1: the
2: that.
1: Other show, which is popping off right now, is Off Campus. Right?
2: Yes.
1: Now, That's straight, but also love sexy ice hockey players. I mean, personally, I think it's very strange that the two most popular sexy shows at the moment are both based on ice hockey players.
2: Yeah, I mean, I mean, like, it's, you know, it kind of makes sense, doesn't it?
1: Like, since the Mighty Ducks, why does it make sense?
2: Well, they're like, ice hockey, everyone's loving that, we'll make another one. That's kind of how it works these days, isn't it? That's why there's like 100 superhero movies.
1: You think the second one was inspired by that?
2: Surely.
1: They came out at pretty similar times, though.
2: Not across the timelines.
1: I think they came out in the same year.
2: Oh, well, then there goes that theory.
1: So I don't know. I think someone decided that ice hockey should be the subject of these shows. Yeah. But I'm more interested now in the fact that...
2: Do you think... I mean, they just throw a country... Don't worry about it.
1: I feel like I want to dig for it now.
2: I don't want to offer it up. My ego is bruised after you suggest that I had listless passion with women in the past, which I'm offended by. Move it on.
1: I'm sorry for offending you.
2: Ask your question.
1: I'm interested, genuinely interested,
2: yeah,
1: if for ice hockey players, and that is why on 131065, I really want ice hockey players to call. And maybe you're right. Maybe ice hockey isn't that popular here. Maybe you're from overseas and you used to play ice hockey.
2: There's not going to be many ice hockey players here.
1: I've never seen an ice hockey game. I fully get that.
2: To field a team.
1: So whether you play ice hockey or you used to play ice hockey maybe overseas, I'm interested to ask you, are you getting a bit more attention now?
2: Oh, definitely. I can't wait. Well, Annalise is talking about going to watch the ice hockey.
1: Annalise?
3: I really want to go. Me and producer Joe are going to go.
2: I don't know.
4: Get in.
2: I think that's a bit sick for mine. Like, that's where I take my daughter to watch Disney on Ice and then I have to know that you two are going down there fawning over guys throwing a puck around.
4: Your choice to be a parent, mate.
2: Feels a bit strange. It's your choice
4: to
2: be.
4: That's pretty good to me.
2: Oh, goodness,
1: but are you being serious that, like, so now if someone said to you on, like, a dating app that they were an ice hockey player...
3: Yeah, I'd be down for that. I'd love to be. Yeah.
2: Hey, so just reading here,
1: yes.
2: That they are both books.
4: Oh, right.
2: So one was Off Campus was in 2015. Heated Rivalry was in 2018. So I'd say your question's still very valid because obviously the books must have been bestsellers for two huge production companies to pick them up and make TV shows. So people were obviously buying the ice hockey sex. Well before they were TV shows.
1: And not since the Mighty Ducks has like ice hockey been so popular. I don't think that was as sexy, the Mighty Ducks.
2: Are the boys getting a stalagmite over the ice hockey as well, Tommy?
5: I mean, not in the way the
2: girls are.
5: Not my friends.
2: No, because I said before, it's
5: boring.
2: It's homoeroticism for straight people.
5: But definitely.
2: Yes, for desperate people.
5: Yeah.
2: All right, let's go to a song. We'll take your calls on the other side, 131065.
1: Do you play ice hockey? Have you played ice hockey?
2: Yes.
1: I just want to know. Are you getting a little bit more attention now?
2: Yes.
1: Are you
2: yes.
1: all of a sudden going out with your stick? You know, as in like over your shoulder. Not that stick.
2: We'll take your calls up next. It's Will and Woody.

0: cons you've ever been to. Will and Woody keeping you up.
1: We are talking about sexy yes. ice hockey players.
2: Oh, yeah, talk to me.
1: The two biggest shows in the world right now, Heated Rivalry and Off Campus. It's all about hot, sexy ice hockey players hooking up with each other.
2: Can I pose a theory here?
1: Hell yeah, you can.
2: I reckon that one of the reasons that ice hockey is kind of like hot, in inverted commas, is because after they've been on the ice, right, they've all got to go into the showers together and completely derobe from their sweaty, like, clothes and stuff.
1: That's in all sport.
2: No, it's not. It's not. The tennis players don't shower together.
1: They go to different change rooms.
2: They go to different change rooms.
1: What about basketball?
2: It's not as, like, steamy, is it? You know, like,
1: what
2: I feel
1: about
2: like...
1: footy? Soccer?
2: Yeah, but you're muddy. You know, you're on the ice. There's no mud.
1: That's a stretch.
2: It's just clean.
1: This is a stretch.
2: It's just clean, sweaty men.
1: Yeah. Cricket?
2: In the shower.
1: Cricket?
2: Ah, boring. You know?
1: Anyway.
2: No, I think you're right. I think after a time, I am just starting to realise that all sports go to the locker room.
1: Yes. It was a good theory, though, man. I liked it.
2: Well, the golfers don't. No,
1: they would shower.
2: They might. They probably would.
1: They would shower.
2: But Tiger Woods isn't showering nude next to Rory McIlroy.
1: I think.
2: Do you know what I mean?
1: I think he does.
2: Well, he's not. No, he's not, because it's like a boys' club. It's proper. Whereas the ice hockey boys, they whip the gear off
1: and they get in,
2: and they're in the showers together at the same time.
1: Yeah, yeah, yeah. Okay,
2: right. That's a thing.
1: Well,
2: right?
1: And I've never been in an ice hockey shower.
2: I haven't seen any of these shows, but that's the thing, right? They're all nude in the showers together, aren't they? You were talking about. You want to see more pain in the shower, Joe. You don't see enough of it in the show. That's right.
3: Well,
2: right?
3: That's just a fact. If anyone's seen it, you'd agree with me.
2: So there's not enough stick in hot sticks. Is that right?
1: That's what my wife said as well.
2: This is the big issue.
1: Yeah, yeah, yeah. My wife was furious because there was a little bit of...
2: What are you hoping for? Like, what? Like, really? What are you hoping for?
3: Go to Rachel.
2: Yeah, so can't even say it out loud.
1: And we've lost our ice hockey player, though. So 131065, I really want to speak to someone who plays...
2: Is it in the books? Do they talk about the sticks in the book?
1: You're asking me like I've read the books, mate. I don't know.
2: If someone has read the quiz player we just spoke to before, she read the books. I'd like to speak to someone who's read the books.
1: I would imagine that in Heated Rivalry, given that it's man on man action, that there would be penises flying around in the book. That's what I like, because I think analysts am I right in saying in Heated Rivalry. The nude penis is being used in the show, but they just don't show it.
3: Yes. I think in all books, the smart, there is a lot of descriptions that they can't put on TV because there's a lot more restrictions around that.
1: Yes. There you go.
2: Plus, right.
3: There'd be a depiction of what there is going on. Yes.
2: Plus, is all like mainstream eroticism then just a massive letdown compared to the book? That's why you read the dragon porn. That's why you read the dragon porn, because you get the real deal in the literature. Because there's no restrictions on it.
1: Absolutely. And then you also don't have like Hudson Williams, who's the star of Heated Rivalry. He may have signed on and it's like, I'm not going to show full frontal pee.
2: No one shows full frontal pee. We're talking about these baguettes they put down their pants and these things these days.
1: People
2: it's
1: do.
2: Crazy. Well, it's
1: Michael Fassbender. Thank you very much. Let's go to Rachel.
2: In an indie flick.
1: Let's go to Rachel.
2: And it's a flick at that. You know, like it's a quick camera pan.
1: Banner.

0: Ben Affleck showed glimpse of Doodle in Gone Girl.
1: I know what you're talking about. We've been over this. I've watched it frame for frame with you. It's the spectre. It's just the spectre. It's a shadow in the shower.
0: I saw a glimpse.
1: It's a shadow in the shower.
0: Let's go to Rachel here. Now, Rachel, your friend's husband plays ice hockey.
2: Yes, he does.
0: Okay. Is your friend all of a sudden telling him to get the stick out and maybe put the uniform on?
2: He is saying that the seats are a lot more full at the moment with a lot more girls. And I also know for a fact that a bookstore that I go to, their book club, has organised to go to see the boys play ice hockey down in Melbourne.
3: There you go.
2: Yeah.
3: There you go. So they did the book and then they're going to go and watch some dudes play ice hockey.
2: Yeah, they did Heated Rivalry. And I was just laughing at your little comments about the peen description in the book because I too myself am an author and I was like, yeah, we give a great detail in the book and you never get that in the show.
1: Describe a great peen in the book, do you, Rachel?
2: Oh, yeah, yeah. It's definitely got to be 9 or more.
1: Oh, boy. No one saw that coming.
0: Rachel, sorry, at what point? So in
1: nine
0: your books,
1: or more.
0: What books have you written, Rachel? Can you give me a name of one of your books?
2: One of my books is Be My Saving Grace, and I actually write MM romance, so write on the Heated Rivalry, except
1: you write male-on-male romance?
2: I do.
1: So awesome. I'm fascinated. Like, as a heterosexual woman, like, what insight do you have into the male-on-male romance thing?
2: I have gay friends. I have gay family members. And when you think about it, the mechanics of it is pretty easy to understand. What you just have to get correct is the emotional aspect
1: is true. The emotions are right what you know, right?
0: So Be My Saving Grace. Yeah. Can you give me, sorry, I'm into this. Can you give me a quick synopsis? Be My Saving Grace. What's it about?
2: It's set in a psychiatric center and it deals with a patient and an orderly both having very traumatic backgrounds. One has a homophobic father and one is dealing with bipolar. And yeah, they learn to heal individually before they decide to be together as a couple.
0: Bloody hell. And both of them 9 or more.
2: One of them is 9, yes.
0: Good for him. Good for him,
1: Rachel. We're talking centimeters, right? No, we're not.
0: We're talking inches.
1: That's a lot.
2: I know. You feel a little inadequate, man. 100%. I'm sorry, but 100%. You know, there's
0: you've
2: a reason
0: us?
2: We read the there's a reason we read the books and we have fictional boyfriends.
4: If I had a dollar for every time they made me laugh, I'd have $1.75. Will and Woody driving you home.
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0: housemates that just want to keep going. It's Will and Woody keeping you up.
1: Woodrow.
2: Yes?
1: You and I have got two scratchies. One of them is worth $250,000. One of them is worth $500,000. Oh, yeah. We're going to scratch them now. Now, these are psychic endorsed scratchies for everyone that followed the swap meet. We got these from Dave. We swapped him for a 6-foot-long taxidermied snake for these psychic endorsed scratchies, a psychic at the farmer's market. Told him to go and buy some scratchies.
2: So good as winners.
1: We've got them.
2: In my mind.
1: Technically, they're Lee's, who traded us for a painting. Anyway, it's a long story. We ended up in a diamond engagement ring.
2: I'm sure you're across it. All people need to know is that we're about to scratch scratchies that are 100% going to win.
1: Well, that's right. Now, the reason that you say that they're actually legit and the reason we're so cautious around this is last time we did this, a couple of days ago, the producers stitched us up and gave us a fake scratchy that looked legit and we fell for it.
2: This is a prank. You're pranking me. Are you pranking me? You're pranking me. You're pranking me? Are you pranking me? Seems like you're pranking
1: me. What do you mean?
2: We won.
1: What?
2: We won.
1: What?
2: We won.
1: What?
2: I'm not kidding. We won $1 million.
1: No,
2: you're pranking me.
1: No.
2: You're pranking me. Are you pranking me? Are you pranking me? You're pranking me. We won $1 million.
1: No.
2: Look.
1: No. No. No. No. No. No. No. No.
2: $1 million.
3: What?
1: $1 million.
4: Just read the back.
2: This is not time.
4: Read the back.
2: Okay. What do you mean? Please note, there is no actual prize.
1: Very good.
2: Cruel. I'd say cruel. I thought we were a team. That was not on. Big laugh at our expense. But who's laughing now, Wilbur? Because we are now scratching. Oh, no, I've scratched too hard.
1: We're scratching. You scratched too hard. Bloody hell, man. Bloody hell, man.
2: I've lost a letter.
1: Uh-oh, doesn't even know his own strength, this guy. He doesn't even know it. He's a machine.
2: Mine's really confusing.
1: So we're both scratching away here.
2: When did scratchies become an IQ test? I don't know what yours is like over there, but I've been given a whole lot of letters. And then I've got a full crossword and then I'm supposed to use my letters to fill in words on a crossword. This is going to take me an hour.
1: Oh, that sucks.
2: Can we swap?
1: No. Please. Well, I'm done now. So hang on a second.
2: Let's go through yours.
1: So I've got to match the... God, I mean, there's really quite a lot of debris that emanates from a scratchy. Okay, so I've got to line up the... Number, scratch each game panel, 1 to 9, reveal the lucky number and your number. Okay.
2: Why? When did scratchies change from just you've won? Have you won? Talk to me.
1: Yeah.
2: Seriously?
1: Yeah.
2: What'd you get? I knew this psychic was right. It's strange that we can't get into Dave anymore. He's the one who told us.
1: I've won twice. I've won once. I've won twice.
2: Here we go. What have we got? When you say you've won once, is that equal in a monetary figure?
1: Yep.
2: How much?
1: $25.
2: You're kidding.
1: Lucky number's 55. I've got 55, so that's $25.
2: And huge.
1: Then I put it through the multiplier, Woods. That's annoying. You go to the multiplier and multiply by, 100. You win a lot of money there.
2: I can only imagine.
1: So 20, multiply by one. That should be illegal. Okay, so.
2: So you've won $25.
1: Well, so far, and I've got another one here.
2: Yeah. And what does that mean?
1: Well, hang on a second. It's quite dense.
2: You think yours is dense? I've got to go through an entire crossword.
1: Well, get thinking, mate. Get going.
2: No, I'm not joking. This would take me all night.
1: Really?
2: I wanted to take this home.
1: Well, you can't take it home.
2: Well, no, I'm going to have to. There's no way
1: no
2: I can
1: one trusts you, mate. No one trusts you. Not after last time when you said that when you won the million, you were thinking of running. We knew. We saw it on you. No, I won another one. I just can't find it. Anyway, so far $25. Play the celebration music. We'll take it. Play the music. Play the music.
2: Hey, so if I'm to hear this right,
1: that
2: means...
1: It's a bit of a flop so far.
2: I don't think it is. That means we sold a 6-foot taxidermied snake for $25.
1: Yeah, that's a loss. It's a loss.
2: Oh, now hang on. Now the producers are saying that's Lee's money.
5: That's Lee's money. And don't forget, the snake also cost us like $1,500 in transit.
1: Yeah. I think we lose.
2: That's a big deal.
1: I didn't win twice. I only won once.
2: I think Lee would be supportive of us getting some more scratches with that $25.
1: No. Well, I think the other thing is, for everyone playing at home, I mean, I'd be finding out who that psychic at the market is because she was bloody right.
2: She's bang on, isn't she?
1: There's 25 reasons right there why you should go and see her.
2: Mm-hmm. She didn't say how much she'd win. She didn't say how much, did she? She just said it will be a winner.
1: I was about to say we should reach out to Dave and find out where the... but apparently we can't get onto Dave. He's gone to ground. And 1-800-858-858, gambling helpline. Don't do this, guys. It's an awful thing. I've hated it. I've hated every second.
2: Hasn't been enjoyable at all.
1: No, wouldn't recommend it. Hollow feeling now. Hollow feeling. I'll obviously give the $25 away straight away.
2: That's Lee's. We're giving that to Lee.
1: Oh, that's what I'm saying.
2: And mine's too confusing. I feel dumb. Yeah. I can't even understand it anymore.
1: And what are you really gambling with?
2: Did we have to say that bit too?
1: I didn't have to say anything.
2: Oh, right. That's done. So we're not going to try and buy more scratchies with the 25?
1: What? No.
2: Okay. All right.

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1: 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I like the players. 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

0: like it. 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

see Dua Lipa, Dublin for Ed Sheeran, pop across to New York for Taylor Swift. I'm Tanya. I really need to win this competition. I want to start in London to see Dua Lipa, Dublin for Ed Sheeran, pop across to New York for Taylor Swift.

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10: Checking the tides first. Low tide of 3.2 metres at 11:15 a.m. A high tide of 6 metres at 4:40 p.m. And another low tide of 1.6 metres at 11:30 p.m. It's going to be partly cloudy for your Friday. Tops of 30 in the city, tops of 32 in the rural area, and tops of 29 in Katherine.
11: 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Got a real
12: good feeling. Good morning. Good morning. It's Sam and Ant here for your Friday. We made it to the weekend. Bravo.
13: Really good job.
10: And guys, we have a jam-packed Friday for you. Obviously, we're doing Flatmate Fridays with the beautiful Jackie from Drive after 6:30. But right after 6 a.m., we're doing pub classics.
12: Yes.
10: Guess the pub classic from the... I've got it.
12: Sorry, I'll take a step back.
10: Just let me play ISO on this one. Guess the pub classic from the very small snippet. If you get it, you will score a $50 voucher for Sweethearts. That is right after 6 a.m. Sam, I don't think anyone's going to call right after 6 a.m. No one really does when we, you know, ask people, hey, call in. I think it's too early for them. And I know that because I want to try and keep the $50 voucher for myself. Now, Sam's on the other side of the room out of protest because I cut him off before. But right after this, apparently, my good friend Sam got scolded in some way, shape, or form. Was this warranted? Or was it a bit of an overreaction? We're going to find out after this run. It's Miley Cyrus, Younger You. You're on Hot 100 Breakfast. It's all thanks to Harvey Norman Darwin.
13: No, I scolded somebody.

0: Miley Cyrus, Younger You, Hot 100. You got Sam and Ant here. And Anthony, I just want to preface this segment with I love my brother.
1: Mm-hmm.
0: I think he's a fantastic guy.
1: Of course.
0: And I love him to death.
1: What happened?
0: I really hated him yesterday.
1: What happened?
0: He has moved up to the NT, which is so exciting. And like I said, I love my brother.
1: Mm-hmm. Of course.
0: But he is so blasé, it's not even funny. Just I would say the word's hopeless.
1: Really?
0: Yeah.
1: Now, give me an example. What's happened that's, you know, really got you PO'd?
0: He did not tell me at all that when he was moving to the NT. He said, I'll be moving up in the next couple of weeks. I said, mm-hmm. Okay, no worries. Then you sort of assume that when he leaves, you get a time.
1: You'll get an ETA, once he sets sail.
0: Once he gets there, you get an ETA as well. Mm. And sort of in between, just keep me updated.
1: Yeah.
0: He just keep me updated.
1: Mm.
0: He calls me. We're at Cool Spot Trivia. Top two best trivia places to go in Darwin.
1: Mm-hmm, 100%.
0: And I get a phone call. Mid-trivia. I'm asking the question, how old's John Howard? My phone's buzzing. 87, by the way.
1: 86.
0: 86, fine. And he goes, hey, man. He calls me. He goes, hey, man, I'm 25 minutes away. Okay, man, what do you want me to do about that?
1: And was there like any communication
0: there
1: at
0: no
1: all?
0: Comms.
1: Like, but not even like, oh, hey, here's a reel or something like that.
0: No.
1: Like in the park, because that's like a 4-day drive.
0: Yeah. There's no comms whatsoever.
1: Wow.
0: Mum added him into a Facebook group,
1: mm-hmm.
0: and he sent a screenshot a day and a half away. That's the start of his trip.
1: Yeah.
0: Nothing until 25 minutes away.
1: Mm.
0: And I go, okay, sweet as. That's the most hopeless thing I've ever heard in my entire life, but all good. He calls me. He says, your couch free? I was like, no, dude. It's not free. He's like, okay. Well, can I just leave, like, my stuff at your house then? I don't want it to get robbed. I don't want it to get, like, nicked on the side of the road. I was like, no, dude. I've got this. There's somebody sleeping on my couch right now. How can you possibly drive a day and a half and just think 25 minutes out that you have you need somewhere to stay?
1: Sounds like a hell of a scolding.
0: Is this a warranted scolding?
1: 100% it's warranted scolding.
0: Okay.
1: I mean, what did he end up doing?
0: Well, he had to eat. This is why I'm so tired. It's because I got to be carried away there. This is why I'm so tired. He said he was going to be here at 8 o'clock.
1: Mm-hmm.
0: He got at my house at 10:30.
1: Wow, 10:30.
0: And he slept in my bed. We shared a bed.
1: Damn.
0: I've had a pretty rough night.
1: Sounds like a blasé attitude can be a little bit hopeless.
0: Oh, don't. I know what you're about to say.
1: Is this?
0: I know what you're about to say. Don't do it. Don't do it. Mate, I'm fragile right now and I'm sensitive. Don't say what you're about to say.
1: Okay, I'm going to hold my tongue because you're fragile and I love you. But I'll tell you what, I can't hold my tongue over Pub Classics. That's right. After 6 a.m., if you guess the Pub Classic by the small 1-second snippet, you'll score yourself a $50 voucher to Sweethearts.
0: After 6.

0: American Life in the summertime, Hot 100. You got Sam and Ant. American Life is good, but what about the Australian life? You're a tradie, you're waking up at 5:30 and you're getting yourself into the brand new tradie truck that you've just won. That's the life, if you ask me.
1: You can't be a tradie if you don't have a tradie truck. Them's are the rules.
0: Them's are the rules, yeah.
1: I would know. I worked on a site once, was asked to leave after a few hours. We'll get into that later. But we just want to thank the legend.
0: Copper.
1: Shut up. We just want to thank the legends at United Forklift and Access Solutions for supporting Hot 100's tradie truck. Entries do close on the 12th of June. Oh, my word, that is going to come around just like that. And so make sure
0: like
1: you
0: what?
1: Get it like that.
0: Oh.
1: Didn't you hear the click? It means it's quick. So make sure you go. Just go to Hot 100. You can look at the participating stores just like United Forklift and Access Solutions. And if you go to United Forklift and Access Solutions, make a purchase, you will automatically go into the running to win the Hot 100 tradie truck. It's that simple. They're also absolute legends of the NT, so make sure you get in there and support the bloody territory. Right after this, Sam, I'm going to be an absolute piece of trash this Sunday. It's going to be a big one. I want to ask you, what is your ideal piece of trash Sunday?
0: Okay, done. 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
2: 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Cyril Rioli, Nova Peris, and Cadell Evans, just to name a few. 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Sam and Ant's showdown will have them coaching your team to the big game. 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However, if you lose, it'll be entirely their fault. It's Sam and Ant's showdown on Hot 100. Thanks to Jape Homemaker Village and Domino's Pizza.
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0: Gold chisel, cheap wine, hot 100. She got Sam and Ant here. It's all thanks to Harvey Norman.
1: We have a massive weekend ahead of us, Sam. I mean, Gin Fest is going to be huge. There's a few after parties happening. The past few Sundays that we've had, especially leading up to the drive, there's always been something on. Yep. And it's all been a lot of fun. It's been really great. Yep. But I've just sort of been yearning, longing for a piece of trash Sunday. I think we all know what I'm talking about.
0: Yes. Like a day where you go, I got nothing on. I'm rotten in bed. I'm doing stuff all.
1: You're pretty much horizontal the entire day.
0: Oh, best.
1: I haven't had one of those in a while, and yeah. I think I've got one this Sunday. But I know you've got a few piece of trash Sundays under your belt, which is fine. I'm not trying to come at you with that. I'm coming to you for help.
0: I don't take that as a come at.
1: Fantastic.
0: I take that as a compliment.
1: Fantastic. Because I'm coming for you for help. What's your ideal piece of trash Sunday?
0: Okay. Well,
1: like, give me like beginning, middle, and end.
0: Well, ideally, you're waking up, okay? You haven't taken it too far.
1: Gotcha.
0: You're waking up. But you're not like, mega hungover.
1: Mm-hmm.
0: You just got maybe a little you got a little headache.
1: Mm-hmm.
0: You have a Panadol, you have some Gatorade, you're good.
1: Panadol, okay. Gatorade, start of the day, nice.
0: Yeah. Okay. And then you get back into bed.
1: Great.
0: Ideally, there's someone else in there,
1: mm-hmm.
0: but not essential.
1: Warm body to hold. I'm writing
0: that down. Now, it's roughly 11:30. You're waking up sort of thing.
1: Oh, that'd be nice.
0: That'd be really nice.
1: Yeah.
0: You go, ooh, I'm going to order some Uber Eats. You get Guzman and Gomez. You get a Cali Burrito, obviously.
1: GYG. Okay.
0: You've just realized, I'm watching this show that I really enjoy.
1: Mm-hmm.
0: You chuck it on.
1: Oh, nice. Okay, okay.
0: You're thinking, ooh, okay. You go have a shower.
1: Now, sorry, just circling back to the show, is it like a drama? Is it
0: any
1: crime?
0: Show you like. Any show any you show? Like. Comfort any, show.
1: I can do any show?
0: Comfort show.
1: Ooh, comfort show.
0: You go, oh, okay, I'm a little bit peckish. You go in there. You maybe have, you think you're feeling a little bit bad because you've only had Guzman and Gomez and you've been lying down. Have an apple. Have a banana, okay?
1: Balance it out a little
0: bit. Drink some water. Get a hydrolyte in there. Put some ice in there.
1: Oh, that's great, great, great, great, great.
0: And ice then and it's probably about sort of 5:30, 6 o'clock. You're thinking, oh, I'm actually quite peckish now. So then you go down to that United in Parab
1: mm-hmm.
0: and there's that little Vietnamese joint right next to it. You get a pho.
1: Oh, Wait, finish the word?
0: Pho.
1: Yeah, what was it?
0: You get a pho.
1: Finish the word that you're trying to say.
0: A pho.
1: Oh, the Vietnamese dish pho.
0: Yeah.
1: Okay.
0: And people don't quite often realize this, but a pho is one of the best hangover cures you'll ever have. Because there's all that broth, very hydrating.
1: Oh, really?
0: And then you're asleep by 7:30. You wake up at 4:30 for Monday on work and you've mm-hmm. had the best trash day of your life.
1: Okay, because that's what it is. It's a reset the piece of trash day.
0: Yeah.
1: Okay.
0: Don't worry about the washing you need to do. Don't worry about going to work. Going to the gym. No chores.
1: Oh,
0: no chores.
1: Love it. Okay, my piece of trash Sunday is sorted, Sam. Thank you so much.
0: And I'm going to hold you to this, okay?
1: Okay.
0: I'm going to call you up on Sunday. Make sure you're doing it.
1: Okay, hold me accountable. That's why I love you. And we love you guys. That's why we're giving you a chance to get a $50 voucher to Sweethearts after 6. We're playing Pub Classics right after 6 a.m.

0: and Anta here for your Friday. We made it to the weekend. Give yourselves a nice little pat on the back. After 6:30, we do have Flatmate Fridays. Jackie from Drive will be coming in nice and early. She usually has a gripe with one of us.
1: Yep, and it's warranted. But after 6 a.m., we're doing Pub Classics. We're doing this quite early today on a Friday because if you guess the Pub Classic by the short snippet, you get a $50 voucher for Sweethearts. I think, Sam, it's so early that no one's going to call. I want to pocket that voucher for myself.
0: Okay, all right. Well, let's see what happens. It's after 6, you're not.
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10: Good morning, Tani Maxwell with your local news update. Police are calling for information for the owners of several suspected stolen items after a raid at a Darwin City hotel. Officers arrested a 26-year-old man last Friday in relation to alleged domestic violence, property and drug offences. Police seized items including 6 watches, 3 mobile phones, a MacBook, Microsoft tablet and a Mazda key fob during a search of his hotel room. Anyone who may have missing property is urged to call police on 131 444. Early voting is now open for the City of Darwin's Chan Ward by-election. 8 candidates are contesting the by-election to replace former councillor Ed Smelt following his election as the member for Nightcliffe. Election day voting will be held at Nightcliffe High School from 8 a.m. to 6 p.m. tomorrow. Anti-electoral commissioner Kirsten Kelly says voter turnout has already reached 14% through early voting.
11: Just over 12,000 or 12,600 electors enrolled in the City of Darwin Chan Ward So the current participation sitting at 14%. So we've had just under 1,500 early votes. We had about 50 votes through the urban mobile team through the hospitals, and there's 270 return postal votes so far.
10: And Darwin's multicultural community will come together at the Darwin Waterfront for the 15th annual Harmony Soiree, celebrating culture, food, music and dance. The free family-friendly event will feature live performances, workshops and food vendors as part of a celebration of the Territory's diverse community. Events and marketing manager Yasmin Welsh says attendees can look forward to a packed program.
12: A number of food stalls showcasing a variety of different foods, over 35 performances from various community groups. A big highlight is the lantern parade. Float your own lantern and create your own. We release the lanterns into the water just at sunset and people watch their lanterns float through the lagoon.
13: 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Now.
14: Morning, I'm Phoebe Humphrey. The US and Iran have reached a tentative agreement to extend the current ceasefire. The 60-day memorandum of understanding now just needs the approval of President Donald Trump. It would extend the ceasefire by 60 days. New models contradict Treasury's claims that Labor's housing tax reforms will only push rents up by around $2 a week. The Master Builders Association, Real Estate Institute and Property Council have crunched their own numbers and claim the reforms could see renters paying up to $477 a year more. Australia's heard the last of The Voice, with John Farnham confirming he'll not perform in public again. The 76-year-old's told News Corp it's no longer possible to sing on stage as a result of surgeries he's had during his treatment for cancer. A giant tribute will be held for the Aussie star in Melbourne in September, and a New South Wales woman who changed a single digit in her Powerball numbers will now walk away with $60 million. In addition to winning Division 1, the combo also saw her score Division 2 19 times. In sports, St Kilda has paid the price for a goalless opening half, going down to the Hawks by 52 points overnight, and a historic Origin whitewash on the Gold Coast, with the Blues downing the Maroons to sweep the series 3-0. The scores were level at halftime before New South Wales ran away to win 12-4. Skipper Isabel Kelly says it was a special series for her.
15: Every single time we come together, it's got this feeling about it that you just support each other no matter what, and that showed in our six-week block.
14: That's the latest news and sport.
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1: Checking the tides first. Low tide of 3.2 metres at 11.15 a.m. High tide of 6 metres at 4.40 p.m. And another low tide of 1.6 metres at 11.30 p.m. It's going to be partly cloudy for your Friday. Tops of 30 in the city. Tops of 32 in the rural area. And tops of 29 in Katherine.
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0: Good morning, good morning. It's 7 Ant here for your Friday. We made it to the weekend. Bravo. Give yourself a round of applause. And after 6.30, we are getting Jackie from Drive in the studio. She's going to be telling us, well, she usually has a gripe to pick with us.
1: Oh, yeah, a warranted gripe.
0: A warranted gripe, yeah. We've usually messed something up. It's Flatmate Fridays.
1: Yes, but before that, something happened at our trivia last night at the Cool Spot in Fanny Bay. A little bit embarrassing, but right after this, we are doing pub classics. Guess the pub classic from the very small snippet. If you get it, you will score yourself a $50 voucher for Sweethearts.
0: 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Make sure you stick it around. You've got Sam and Ed here.

0: For the rhythm of the night, Hot 100, you got Sam and Ant here, and we want to sort you out for the weekend, so it's time to do this one.
1: Pump Classics.
0: That's right. Guess the little snippet, very short snippet of the Pub Classic song. Win yourself a $50 voucher to Sweethearts. Get you sorted. Get you kitted up for the weekend, whatever you're getting up to. Go out on a hot date. Go out for some drinks before Gin Fest.
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0: Yeah.
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0: It's an insane claim.
2: I want to pocket this $50 voucher for myself. 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If someone is listening, well, make sure you listen up right now. You're going to hear a very small snippet of a Pub Classic. Here it is.
0: We need name and artist. 8941-1001. Give us a call.
2: They're not going to get that.
0: 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Do we need it one more time?
2: Yeah, I mean, no one's awake. No one's listening. I'm going to get this $50 voucher, so that's fine. You can play it one more time if you want.
0: I see what you're doing there. We've got a call.
2: Oh, my God.
0: We got a phone call. Give us a call. 8941-1001. You get one crack at it and one crack at it only.
2: It could be a traffic update from someone. They're not necessarily knowing the Pub Classic.
0: Let's see what he's got to say. We'll take your calls up next. You're on Hot 100. You got Sam and Ant here. Good morning.

0: Get it done, Guy Sebastian, Hot 100. You got Sam and Ant here. We are doing this one because evidently, Anthony, there are people awake.
1: Pump Classics.
2: That's right. Guess the Pub Classic from the very short little snippet. I was trying to put this segment earlier in the show because, admittedly, I wanted to pocket that $50 voucher to Sweethearts myself, which is what you'll get if you guess this Pub Classic right. We do give you a very small snippet. Here it is.
0: 8941-1001 is the number. You get one crack at it, one crack at it only, then we move on to the next person. Let's go to Chris. Chris, good morning, mate. How are you?
3: Good, mate.
0: Yourself? Yeah, not too bad, mate. Not too bad. This is your Pub Classic. Now, for a pass, what are we doing? What are we giving away?
2: $50 voucher to Sweethearts.
0: That's right. For a $50 voucher to Sweethearts. What is that Pub Classic, mate?
3: It's a Star from Missy Higgins.
2: Missy Higgins, Australia's sweetheart, Australia's princess. She would love Sweethearts as well.
0: And it also makes sense if we did Scar by Missy Higgins because she is playing at the Gin Fest.
2: That would make sense.
0: That would make a lot of sense. That would be the connection there.
2: And Chris, you're making a lot of sense to me because you're absolutely right. You nailed it. Well done.
0: Bravo.
2: You've scored yourself the $50 voucher. Chris, well done. Hey, mate, are you going to Gin Fest tomorrow to go see the amazing Missy Higgins at the Darwin Ski Club?
4: I'm not going tomorrow, no.
0: Because you're going to Sweethearts. You got yourself a $50 voucher, mate. Congratulations. Some say Sweethearts is better than Missy Higgins.
2: Look, potato, potato. Chris, we'll get your details from you after this. Congratulations. And guys, speaking of Gin Fest, we have a VIP Gin Fest package to give away after 7 a.m., so make sure you keep it on Hot 100.
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0: Gotta go to the disco, the greatest show, Hot 100, Sam and Anter. It's all thanks to Harvey Norman, Darwin. Anthony, we do host the top two best trivias in Darwin.
1: One of those is trivia at Cool Spot in Fanny Bay. No. It is the coolest spot for trivia in the top end. We did it last time. It was so much fun. There was, you know, everyone gives their trivia name for their trivia table. It's, you know, part of the fun of trivia. There was one team name, and they were called Where the Is Harry? Now, we're bleeping it out to be family friendly. And before, when we were reading out the team names, we did a little check just to make sure there's no kids in the building. And yeah. We had to look around like, hey, is there anyone who's under 18 before we said that team name? Anyone under 18? I looked over. The only person, it was Dante and his family. I'm like, I swear, bear. Get his rocks off.
2: He'll
1: get his rocks off with this. Yeah, this is it. It's what he's born for.
0: Hits the table, that one.
1: Yeah. And he, yeah, like just banging it with his hand. Like, oh, I'm so keen.
0: He finds it funny.
1: I'm so keen. Yeah, yeah. So then we were like, yep, there's no 18-year-old. Sweet. Well, where the is Harry?
0: Yep.
1: And we keep calling out this
0: name. I just want to, and I'm on your side on this one, okay? I am on your side on this one. But this is not quite Sweethearts trivia. This is more of a family-friendly trivia. Mm. So I would have left it out personally.
1: Yeah. Well, I mean, we are an honest trivia as well.
0: We are.
1: And if people want to express themselves through their team names however they want, who am I to?
0: Yeah, but you got quiet. You got quiet into it, though.
1: Oh, you know, yeah, a little rip. I was sort of by the end of it, and this is by the end of the final leaderboard I was reading out. I was like, and where the is Harry? As I say that, I did sort of forget, oh, wait, Cool Spot is open for other patrons coming in off the street to get their amazing dessert. And there's a small three-year-old child walking in front of me with his mum.
0: You and I'm pretty certain that kid's name was Harry as well.
1: Yeah, and I saw that. And I go, where the is Harry? And I look, I see the child, and I'm like, oh.
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2: Good morning, Tani Maxwell with your local news update. More than 1,100 speeding fines were issued across the NT during a major week-long police traffic blitz as authorities cracked down on dangerous driving behaviours. Territory Road Policing checked more than 23,000 vehicles during National Road Safety Week, recording 17 positive breath tests, 15 positive drug tests and 26 arrests. Police say the high number of positive drug tests is alarming and are urging motorists to avoid risky behaviour behind the wheel. Residents in the Chan Ward area are being reminded to cast their vote in the by-election before polls close. The by-election was triggered after former councillor Ed Smelt resigned from council following his victory in the Nightcliff electorate. Anti-electoral commissioner Kirsten Kelly says people living in these suburbs are required to vote.
3: The whole of Ludmilla, the whole of East Point, the whole of Fanny Bay, the whole of Nightcliff, whole of Coconut Grove, the whole of Milner, whole of Rapid Creek and the whole of Jingley. So all of those suburbs, if you're enrolled to vote, you're required to vote in the Chan Ward elections, and it is compulsory to vote at local government elections.
2: Early voting is open today at the Rapid Creek Business Village, with Election Day voting at Nightcliff High School tomorrow. And the NT Writers Festival has kicked off in Darwin, celebrating stories, language and culture. The festival will bring together an array of some of Australia's most distinguished storytellers, presenting on panels and immersive workshops. Festival Artistic Director Louise Omer says this year's theme is navigating.
4: We sort of guide our conversations and we've programmed artists to use stories to find out where to go and where we're heading, where we're coming from and where we're going. We've got lots of different artists responding with music, poetry, some visual art as well, kind of exploring where are we and where are we going.
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5: Morning, I'm Phoebe Humphrey. Federal police have revealed they have 8 ongoing investigations in relation to the so-called ISIS brides. A 34-year-old woman faced court in Melbourne yesterday, charged with terror offences after returning from Syria last September. She's now the fourth woman with ISIS links charged. The opposition leader isn't sorry for his unparliamentary remark towards the Prime Minister during a fiery question time exchange. Angus Taylor muttered that Anthony Albanese was arrogant, but he's told Nine he could have said worse.
6: I had to withdraw it. It was unparliamentary. But what I am hearing everywhere I go is far worse than that.
5: An experienced Aussie diver is flying to Laos to help rescue a group trapped in a cave. Josh Richards will form part of the International Rescue Squad, helping to get out 5 villagers who have been stuck there for more than a week.
7: It's pretty dreadful from what we've seen. People should be scared. I'm scared.
5: They're on 7. 2 people remain unaccounted for. And most of Australia can expect a drier than average winter, according to the Bureau's latest outlook. In sport, Hawthorn has surged past St Kilda 119-67 at Marvel Stadium. The Hawks kicked 8 straight and held the Saints goalless in a dominant first half to now sit at the top of the AFL ladder. And more than 20,000 people have signed a petition demanding NRL referee Ashley Klein to be dumped from Game 2 of State of Origin. It's after Wednesday night's controversial send-off of Kalen Ponga. Last night, the Blues won the Women's Origin in a series whitewash. That's the latest news and sport.
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8: Looking good around the place this morning, no accidents or breakdowns. Roadworks are continuing today though on Trow Road, Perra Drive, the Stewart Highway, Villeroy Road, also Rastania Avenue between Terry Drive and Lambrook Avenue, and Linko Road near the Palmerston Hospital. 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
2: Check out the tides first. A low tide of 3.2 metres at 11.15 a.m. High tide of 6 metres at 4.40 p.m. And another low tide of 1.6 metres at 11.30 p.m. Going to be partly cloudy for your Friday. Tops of 30 in the city. Tops of 32 in the rural area. And tops of 29 in Katherine.
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5: Good morning. Good morning. It's Sam and Ant here for your Friday. We made it to the weekend. Give yourself a little pat on the back. You deserve it. You've done well.
2: Ooh, ooh. That's right. We've got that Friday feeling here this morning. And we've got it so much that we are giving away a double pass to the Bundilla Beach Club for Gin Festival after 7 a.m. You might be thinking, wait a minute, that's VIP and that's sold out. I checked. Well, guess what? We have the final double pass. We're giving that away after 7.
5: We got the light. We're going to do some hard-hitting journalism for that one as well.
2: You better believe it. We've also got Jamie from the Darwin Turf Club coming in the studio in about 15 minutes' time. But right after this, Flatmate Fridays, Jackie from Drive. She lives with Sam. She's coming into the studio for a yarn.

0: Going Hot 100, you got Sam and Anta here for your Friday. So we've tracked her down. It's Jackie from Drive.
1: I bet you didn't know Sam and Jackie were flatmates.
2: Flatmate Fridays.
0: It's Flatmate Fridays. We have Jackie from Drive, my housemate, my friend, sometimes my lover. How are you, Jackie?
2: It's not enough for me to get around. Between the two of you.
3: Jackie, we were talking a little about off air. Obviously, everyone's favourite. Everyone who meets you immediately falls in love. I mean, guilty as charged. Put the cuffs on me. But you can also put the cuffs...
0: In a fun way too, not a naughty way. Well, yeah. And a naughty way too.
3: Those cuffs have fur on them, if you know what I'm talking about.
0: No, I don't.
3: Put those cuffs also on Sam and mine's mothers.
2: Yeah.
3: That's right.
2: Yeah.
3: My mum, when she came up, she absolutely love you, still talks about you to this day. And Sam, your mum Holly is here.
0: Much like a snake charmer, Jackie seems to be a mother charmer, and she won't stop raving about her. My mum had, Anthony, get this.
3: My mother charmer.
0: My mum had never met Jackie, but she came here wrapped and ready to... presents for Jackie.
3: What?
2: Isn't that lovely?
3: Was one of them for me? Was that a mistake?
0: No. She had two presents for Jackie. I was like, well, first of all, where's my birthday present? And second of all, where's Anne's present?
3: Well, I think also she probably knew that Jackie deserved a Mother's Day present because, you know, she's been mothering you in their house, in your house, been perhaps.
2: It's a big job, mate. Job.
3: What presents did Sam's mum give you?
2: Oh, Sam, sorry, darling. Firstly, Holly is absolutely gorgeous. Like, apple doesn't fall far from the tree. I think she's got a lot of Sam in her, or vice versa.
0: Hold on,
2: maybe the other way around. Anyways,
0: maybe not the other way.
3: Phrasing.
2: I met her at Sweethearts for State of Origin, and she just gifted me these two presents pretty much straight away. We've got some really yummy tea, and then also, like, some yum smelly stuff to put all over my body.
3: Yeah.
2: And she looked me in the eyes and she said, thank you for looking after Sam, and then whispered, he can be naughty sometimes.
0: Yeah, I didn't realise that was a thing that was going on, which I think, you know, maybe, which is probably a good thing that I didn't know I was being mothered because I've survived.
2: Yeah.
0: Which is
2: good. Thank God for those mums looking after you.
3: Usually takes...
0: I love mums.
2: I know you do.
3: Oh, it's absolutely amazing. And, you know, Holly, she's got great taste and everything, just like the yum smelly stuff she put all over. She's also got great taste in music because she'll be at Gin Fest this Saturday, baby, tomorrow.
0: Yeah. Are you going to play a special little track for her?
2: Yeah. Well, I'm just thinking, what do mums love?
3: Well, Jackie is playing 7 to 8 on the discotheque stage.
0: Here's a few of her favourite songs. Womack Womack. What's that song?
3: Teardrops.
0: Teardrops. She loves that song, Groovers in the Heart.
2: Okay,
0: that's
2: cool.
0: One of her favourite songs. She loves that Groove Jet.
3: Spiller.
0: Yeah, Spiller. She really likes Groovamata.
2: Okay.
0: So she's got there's a few of her favourite songs if you just want to chuck. Both of you. This is for both of you if you just want to chuck one out.
3: I'm exclusively doing 80s Billy Joel, actually, for my set. 6 till 7 on the discotheque stage.
0: Get some Bon Jovi in there. The Bon Jovi gang would love it.
3: That's what Gin Fest wants. And that's what I'll give it to them. And yes, Jackie is also playing 7 till 8. You got to get down to Gin Fest. It's going to be absolutely incredible. I love Sam's mum too.
2: I am single to all the mothers out there.
0: What?

0: Anastasia, I'm out of love. Hot 100, Sam and Antia. It's all thanks to Harvey Norman.
1: In about 5 minutes' time, we are getting Jamie from the Darwin Turf Club into the studio telling you guys about all the amazing horse racing events coming up in the NT. But before that, Sam, I saw something that's going on down south.
0: I haven't even worried myself with anything that's happening down south.
1: Yeah, as far as I'm concerned, it doesn't exist.
0: Pretty but, sure both my grandparents have passed away.
1: Whoa, Jesus. Anyway, Transport New South Wales, they have divided public opinion with this because they are offering free baby on board badges. What is that? It's a little lanyard to help pregnant passengers signal when they may need a seat on public transport.
0: Right. Okay. I love the idea of this, but surely there is already one bigger factor that will let somebody know if they're pregnant or not.
1: What's that?
0: I mean, there's a big baby bump.
1: Yeah, you'd think so, right?
0: I mean, why do you need a badge when you have a big baby belly?
1: Well, some people are praising it, saying it's a great way to remove awkwardness. Other people think like, oh, well, it would happen a common courtesy, you know? But I think this has really helped eliminate one of the more awkward situations that people do encounter. It's where you think, is that person pregnant or just heavily overweight?
0: Okay. I don't think I've ever been in a scenario where I've experienced that.
1: You haven't?
0: No.
1: Well, for me, it's just sort of like, I do wonder what's the verification for the pregnant person to get those lanyards. Because
0: surely being pregnant.
1: But a few overweight.
0: That's a big one.
1: I've been sitting down, there's been a few overweight people and they're like, oh, you know, look at me to get up. And I'm like, I don't quite buy it. I think that's a heavy case of McDonald's, not an actual child inside of there.
0: Got a Big Mac baby. I don't know.
1: I think the badge is there. Say no more. Say la vie, I'll get off and that's yours.
0: Yeah, but then you sort of run the risk of people forging a badge.
1: Really?
0: Maybe people who aren't pregnant forging a badge that one in the seat.
1: What, you're just rocking up or something, dreary-eyed.
0: No one's like
1: just like, just tap the badge.
0: Yeah, piss off.
1: Off you scoot, let's go.
0: Figure out. The Naughties tunes you love.

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0: It's Benson Boone, Mr. Electric Blue, Hot 100. You got Sam and Ant here, and there's nothing more fun than getting dressed up and going to the races, and there's plenty of races on here in the Northern Territory. Right now we have Jamie Chadwick, the GM of Marketing and Media. Jamie, good morning, mate. How are you?
1: Good morning, boys. Very impressed that you're up and running here this time of day. I don't normally see the darkness here.
0: You should have seen it before, earlier in the show, mate. It's been a schmozzle before you got here.
2: We are in shambles most mornings. But yes, Jamie, I've been to a few horse races around like Victoria and New South Wales here and there. Sam and I, we've never been to a horse race up while we've been in the NT. What should we expect?
1: Oh, you're going to love it. Look, we've got 8 days of quality racing up here during our peak season, the dry season. So great weather associated with our quality racing that we put as a product on the course. So that's going to be exciting itself. It features, obviously, our Darwin Guineas, Deco Darwin Guineas. We've got our Derby, the NT Derby, and then rolling into our Grand Final, which is Darwin Cup Day, which is fantastic. So the racing's a great spectacle itself. The back end of the carnival, we see some great interstate visitation. Blake Shin was up here, one of the country's leading jockeys last year. In fact, he rode the winner Hadouken last year, which goes around again in the Cup, which will be very exciting to go for a three-peat. Hopefully the connections will be very excited about that, I'm sure. So we do get an influx of the Eastern Seaboard sort of industry participants as well up here, which is a strong card at the back end of the carnival. But a very exciting, lots of colour, lots of excitement. And the community rally behind it because it's one of the major events and sporting events here in the Territory.
0: What about the, I've heard whims that Ladies' Day, it's been moved up. The date has changed, is that true?
1: It has. It's moved to Wednesday, July 8th, so it's in our first week of carnival, hard on the heels of day one, Deco Darwin Guineas Day on July the 4th. So that's a great change for us. A few years ago, we had a very similar timeline to rolling into school holidays, just giving greater flexibility and options out there for the cohort that attends that re-day. It's a great day, one of our favourite days out there as well. So Ladies' Day will frock up, no doubt. Some of the guys, I hope, as well. You know, I'll step out in a suit maybe on that day and maybe put a tie on.
0: Special occasion, hey?
2: Give the people what they want,
1: absolutely,
2: Jamie, please.
1: But it's a great day, it really is. And that's a significant change for us. And we've seen some great tickets up sales on that as well.
2: I've heard also the Darwin Cup. Does that fall on a public holiday as well, like a long weekend?
1: It does. Always on the first Monday of August in terms of the picnic day, I think that picnic day long weekend here in the Territory. So that's great for us in terms of actually getting the crowd, obviously, you know, backing the actual event itself. But it's a wonderful day. We expect around about sort of 12,000, 11,000 people out there, which will be a great win for us. But fantastic crowd.
2: Hey, speaking of, are tickets on sale right now? You said early birds might be?
1: They are. We've been on sale to our members in January, so it's been a long process and lots of planning going into that. And general public was released mid-February. So early bird tickets on sale has been enacted from that period, but it does come to an end on Sunday. So I'd advise anyone who's thinking about getting a ticket to jump in early. Mm-hmm. Some great tickets and value propositions available still with our hospitality options across the 8 days of carnival, not only just Darwin Cup Day. So get in early, then we revert back to some pricing on Monday, so get in early for the early birds, but some great value propositions, as I said, pre and post our early bird offer.
0: Some exciting events, some exciting races happening. Where to sort of adult children? Do we need to buy a suit? What do you think?
1: Well, you know, you can. I'm getting my suits out of the closet, mind you. They might need a refit. there's speculation about mole, but that's the least of my concerns.
0: Yeah, that's what we tell everybody.
1: But look, it is a great opportunity to just get dressed up and enjoy.
0: Yeah,
1: you know, we
0: 100%.
1: Don't have many opportunities to do that up here in the Territory, which is great in itself to be very casual. But there's a couple of those days that you can don the suit and get the fascinators out, and I expect you boys to be with the fascinators. And it's a great day to just dress up and be a part of a wonderful event.
0: Absolutely.
2: Frock up, we shall. Jamie, thank you so much for your time. If you're listening right now, make sure you tune in after 7 a.m. We're giving away the final double pass to the VIP Bundilla Beach Club at Gin Fest this Saturday. Make sure you stick around after 7.
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18: Good morning, Tani Maxwell with your local news update. Police are aiming for a road toll of zero today, marking 20 years of fatality-free Friday. Nine people have died on Territory Roads this year, with a total 38 lives lost on Territory Roads last year. Russell White from the Australian Road Safety Foundation says the message should go well beyond just one day.
19: Fatality-free Friday is really about reminding Australians that every road death is preventable and that our choices matter. And we're really asking people to join the journey by making safer decisions every time they use the road, not just on this fatality-free Friday, but every day.
18: Some of Australia's most distinguished writers have gathered in Darwin to kick off the NT Writers Festival. The four-day festival is bringing the community together to share stories, language and culture at the Museum and Art Gallery of the NT. Festival Artistic Director Louise Omer says audiences can participate in a range of activities.
20: So we have immersive events, we have walks, we've got panels and conversations, we've got a full day of conversations about the craft of writing theatre. We've even got kids' story time on Sunday morning. Soak up story, language, culture and place.
18: And one of the Territory's longest-running multicultural events is returning to Darwin this year, with the Harmony Soiree marking its 15th anniversary. The event, delivered in partnership with the Darwin Waterfront Corporation, Darwin Community Arts and the Multicultural Council of the NT, aims to celebrate cultures that make Darwin unique. Events and Marketing Manager Yasmin Welsh says the event is an opportunity to unite Darwin's multicultural communities in one celebration.
21: Harmony Soiree is a little different because we get to see so many cultures at one single event, but throughout the year, having a space that people can come and celebrate the differences of Darwin that make it so unique and amazing is really exciting.
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0: Morning, I'm Phoebe Humphrey. The United States and Iran have reportedly agreed to a 60-day memorandum of understanding that would extend the ceasefire as the sticking points of a peace deal are beefed out. Donald Trump is still to tick off on it all. US Treasury Secretary Scott Bessent says from the president's point of view, a lot of those points are non-negotiable.
1: They cannot pursue a nuclear weapon, and the Strait of Hormuz has to be free and open as it was before.
0: New modelling is challenging Treasury's claim that Labor's proposed housing tax changes could only nudge rents up slightly. Industry groups, including the Master Builders, Real Estate Institute and Property Council, say their figures point to a much bigger impact. They're warning renters could be slugged up to $477 extra a year. And details of a huge concert honouring John Farnham's career have been announced. Hugh Jackman, Keith Urban and Celine Dion among the names who'll perform in Melbourne this September. It comes as Farnsey admits he'll never perform in public again because of cancer surgeries. In sport, Hawthorn has jumped to third on the AFL ladder, thumping St Kilda by 52 points. Jack Gunston finished with five majors and now leads the Coleman medal. The blue wave continues with New South Wales wrapping up the Women's Origin Series with a 12-4 victory over Queensland in Game 3 on the Gold Coast. It marks the first ever series sweep. Round 13 of the NRL starts tonight with Cronulla hosting Manly. And the French Open heat has claimed another victim with Jannik Sinner eliminated overnight. That's the latest news and sport.
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22: Some minor delays on the Stuart Highway, Winelli and Berrima. Otherwise, it's all looking fairly good around the place this morning. Roadworks continuing today to Trowell Road, Pera Drive, the Stuart Highway, Billeroy Road as well. 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
2: Checking the tides first, low tide of 3.2 metres at 11.15 a.m., high tide of 6 metres at 4.40 p.m., and another low tide of 1.6 metres at 11.30 p.m. It's partly cloudy for your Friday, tops of 30 in the city, tops of 32 in the rural area, and tops of 29 in Katherine.
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26: Good morning, good morning. It's Sam and Ant here. You're in Hot 100.
2: After 7.30, we do have a family pass to the Round 3 Wise Group Northline Speedway Championship to give away. Make sure you stick around for that. But after this, this is huge. We all know Gin Fest is on this Saturday. The Bundilla Beach Club, the VIP section, is sold out until now. We have a double pass for that. How can you score this double pass? You're going to have to stick around after this. We'll tell you exactly how.
26: Make sure you stick around. You're in Hot 100. You got Sam and Andy. It's up next. Good morning.

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1: 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You can't get any of the VIP Bundela Beach Club tickets because they're all sold out until...
0: Oh, can you?
1: Until right now.
0: Oh,
1: we,
0: can you?
1: We have a double pass to give away. And how you can score that, I mean, this is a pretty amazing, amazing prize, which is why... I'm throwing this one out to the listeners. It's a little bit left of center. If we didn't really have this prize, I don't think anyone would call in, but we do.
0: So why not?
1: Which is why I'm asking you guys on 8941 1001, how do you say goodbye on the phone?
0: Yeah. Now, I've had a long, hard think about this, and yeah. I think everyone has a different one, and I want it to be the most exciting, the most exotic, the most eccentric goodbye.
1: The best one. The best one we like.
0: I mean, the best one.
1: For me, I always find myself, and this is kind of why I'm asking this question, because I want something a little bit cooler. I usually always go like this.
0: It's
1: just always that.
0: It's awkward. It's not exciting. So 8941 1001, how do you say goodbye after a phone call? Mine is quick and simple. I just go, in a bit.
1: In a bit?
0: In a bit.
1: How does that, wait, what?
0: In a bit. It's like, I'll talk to you in a bit. You know what I mean? But it's abbreviated. In a bit.
1: I hate that.
0: What do you mean?
1: I hate that so much.
0: That's nice. It's like, all right, in a bit.
1: My dad's is hoo-roo. And I always cop is like, all right, mate, see ya. I'm like, okay, see you, Dad. Love ya.
0: Yeah.
1: Yeah, hoo-roo. Hoo-roo. But calling right now, how do you say goodbye on the phone? 8941 1001. The best caller will score themselves as double pass to the Bundela Beach Club VIP package at Top Engine Festival tomorrow.
0: My grandpa, later gator.
1: Oh, I love that one.
0: Yeah, not 100. Give us a call. 8941 1001. How do you say goodbye over the phone? Hard-hitting journalism.
1: That's how we like it here at Hot 100. Give us a call right now because I need to know it badly.

0: Noise Works, No Lies, Hot 100, Sam and Ant here. We have an amazing prize to give away. An amazing prize to give away. A double pass to the VIP area of Top End Gin Festival. So we have to ask an amazing question.
1: Yes, a lot of media outlets might be saying, what's going on in the Middle East? What's going on with this budget? Cost of living crisis? No.
0: Yeah.
1: I want to know, how do you say goodbye on the phone?
0: Yeah. Let's go to Michaela. Michaela, good morning. How do you say goodbye on the phone?
2: I say, see ya.
0: It's a classic.
1: Chalk and cheese. It's a classic for a reason. See ya is great as well. I don't really have many follow-ups to that, Michaela.
2: It's polite.
0: It is very polite. I feel like we've done it, though.
1: I love your tone of voice. Can you give it to me one more time, Michaela?
2: See ya.
0: I've got butterflies, Michaela. I'm going to be honest with you.
1: It delivered really well, and I think delivery is important.
0: Let's go to Jamie. Jamie, mate, how do you say goodbye over the phone?
1: Jamie, you there?
3: Oh, catch you later. Catch you later, Whiskers.
1: Catch you later, Whiskers. Did I hear Whiskers right?
3: Yeah, that's the one.
1: There's
3: something simple.
1: Something simple. Where does Whiskers come from? What's the inspo for that?
3: One of my tradesmen just stole it, so I've stolen it from him.
0: Nice. Okay, unoriginal though. No, you're going to get come on your own one.
1: All greetings, all farewells are good if they're stolen, so that's on the cards. You know what, Jamie, I don't mind it. I don't mind it. You're in contention for this VIP package. We do have one more caller.
0: Let's go to Luke. Luke, good morning, mate. How do you say goodbye over the phone?
4: I'll speak to you when I'm back on track because I'm going off the rails at the moment.
0: There it is. There it is. Very nice.
1: The search is over. Well done, Luke. I mean, this. How long have you been using this little gem for?
4: Oh, quite a while, to be honest.
1: And what's it? What are your reactions? What do you get?
4: I normally get a laugh, but parents don't like it too much, but I like it to keep them in suspense, you know?
0: Yeah. Is he going to come back? I don't know.
1: Don't let your parents get comfortable. Keep them stressed out. I like it. Luke, mate, you've scored yourself this VIP package. Congratulations. Well done. It's a double pass. Who are you going to take with you to Gin Fest?
4: Oh, I've really got no idea. I haven't thought that far ahead.
0: I'm sure you can find it. Do you want to put it? Are you single, Luke?
4: Yeah, I am.
0: You want to put a call out there while you're on air?
4: Might just put it on Tinder.
0: That's a great idea. Can we hear? All right, can we hear the goodbye one more time? To see us off.
4: I'll speak to you when I'm back on track because I'm going off the rails at the moment.
0: True or not?
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0: Taylor Swift, Elizabeth Taylor, Hot 100. You got Sam and Ann here. It's all thanks to Harvey Norman Darwin.
1: Had a little something happen to me at the gym yesterday that I had to just really, I just couldn't help but just think, mate, you are a ridiculous person. I'm talking to myself when I'm doing that.
0: Okay.
1: I was going for a workout and I was going to go for a sauna right afterwards. Didn't have a water bottle. I lost my water bottle recently and I did that thing where I was like, oh yeah, I'll get around, I'll get a new one. And yep. I don't do it. Comes a time that I need it and I panic.
0: Yeah.
1: You tipped me off on a little Tardust Tuesday tip
0: a while
1: ago.
0: I've done this so many times and I know exactly what you're going to say.
1: It's pinching a water bottle from the lost and found at the gym.
0: I've done that.
1: But here's the thing. Yep. I feel I'm just such a guilty person
0: yeah.
1: that I don't want to look like I'm just pinching it, which I am. I was sort of... So what I did, I really played the role of that, good. Oh, wait, this is actually my drink
0: yeah,
1: bottle
0: okay.
1: that I've forgotten in lost and found.
0: Now, can you walk me through the gestures, the acts, the little mannerisms that you did to prove to people that, first of all, nobody's watching you.
1: That is important to note
0: it's
1: as well.
0: It's important that nobody's watching
1: well,
0: you, but you're
1: I
0: putting
1: do.
0: On a show just for your guilt.
1: I get my... Well, just to track, that if they... this is my thought process. If the police come and say, hold on, we see a drink bottle missing, like, officer, look at the cameras.
0: that's
1: genuine. Okay, I start foraging through my gym bag.
0: Yeah.
1: And I'm looking sort of cross and angry. Like,
0: right.
1: I'm looking around like...
0: Right. Do you do...
1: And
0: do
1: then
0: you,
1: yeah. I tell what I do. I do the aha moment. I go...
0: Yeah.
1: I sort of look up and go like, ah, oh, like sort of lightly
0: oh,
1: smack the top of my head with my hand. Ah, of course, the lost and found.
0: Yeah.
1: And then go down, beeline it to the lost and found little crate, have a look in there. And really, I'm just thinking like, okay, give me a good water bottle. Or
0: yeah, here's the thing. Because you sort of have to scope it out before you put this whole act on. Because otherwise, you just look like you're searching through bottles.
1: I went in no scope, so I went in dry on this one, which was a risk, and I don't recommend this if you're doing this at home. I mean, I don't recommend it in general, to be fair. But I'm going through, find a water bottle, and I do. I bring it out, and I twist it like 360 degrees to double check it. And I look at one point, and I go like this. Yes! Do the little fist point. I found my water bottle. And that was the water bottle that I used for my sauna to keep myself hydrated, which is recommended.
0: That's good.
1: And look, hey, you back me into a corner, I've got to whip out some little embarrassing stuff like that sometimes.
0: Make sure you stick around after 7:30.
1: We have a family pass to the races. The Speedway race is happening this Saturday. How can you get it? Listen in after 7:30.
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0: 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Leaders in

0: man allegedly linked to domestic violence, drug and property offences on Friday 22nd of May. Authorities are urging anyone who's missing items, including watches, a MacBook, sunglasses or a Mazda key fob, to contact police on 131 444. Darwin residents in the Chan ward are being warned compulsory voting rules apply in the upcoming City of Darwin by-election. Voters will decide which of the eight candidates will replace former councillor Ed Smelt after he moved into Territory Parliament as the member for Nightcliffe. Anti-electoral commissioner Kirsten Kelly says eligible residents who fail to vote could face a fine.
1: So there is a $25 infringement fee for not voting in council elections. And so at the end, what the commission does is review participation and circumstances of the election and then makes a decision whether it will pursue non-voters.
0: Early voting is open today at the Rapid Creek Business Village, with Election Day voting at Nightcliffe High School tomorrow. The CLP government is overhauling care for vulnerable children, appointing three providers to deliver intensive therapeutic residential care services across the NT. Life Without Barriers, Pathfinders and Carpentaria have secured contracts to support children and young people with complex needs through safe and structured residential care from 14th of May. The move is backed by an additional $10 million in out-of-home care funding, with the investment aimed at keeping Territory children safe and address the underlying causes of crime. And Territorians are being encouraged to celebrate the NT's rich cultural diversity at this year's Harmony Soiree at the Darwin waterfront. The annual event will showcase music, storytelling, dance and cuisine from cultures around the world in a free afternoon of community activities and performances.
2: We kick off the event from 4:30 p.m. with a welcome to country, and the event wraps up around 8:30 with most people off-site by 9 p.m. It's a completely free event, so there's no ticket fee for entry. 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Everyone's welcome to come down.
0: That's events and marketing manager Yasmin Welsh speaking there.
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4: Morning, I'm Phoebe Humphrey. The opposition leader is seizing on new modelling challenging Labor's housing tax reforms. Industry groups say rents could rise by up to $477 a year, and more than 8,500 homes may not be built by the end of the decade. Angus Taylor telling Nine that's the last thing Australia needs.
5: Well, it's going to reduce supply of houses. I mean, we need more houses.
4: There are reports the US and Iran have agreed to a 60-day extension of a ceasefire that's now just awaiting the approval of Donald Trump. It's despite both countries exchanging strikes overnight, with Iran targeting a US airbase in Kuwait. However, that missile was shot down. And some of music's biggest names will join forces for a blockbuster tribute to John Farnham. Hugh Jackman and Celine Dion are among the names locked in for the September gig in Melbourne. Keith Urban's also a headline act and says he's honoured.
6: John is just completely peerless. I mean, as a singer, an entertainer.
4: It comes as the 76-year-old confirms he can't perform anymore as a result of cancer surgeries. In sport, a bizarre ruling in Hawthorn's 52-point win over the Saints has been called into question. Nick Watson kicked a set shot on the stroke of halftime, only for it to be disallowed after the Hawks star moved off his line towards the boundary. Coach Sam Mitchell wants clarity.
7: The fact that you can go off the line towards the boundary and it be called play on, there's no common sense about that.
4: And New South Wales has retained the Shield after winning Game 3 of Women's Origin in a series clean sweep. That's the latest news and sport.
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8: Some minor delays, McMinn Street at the City, Wilga Road at Bayview or the Stuart Highway, Berrima. Otherwise, it's all looking fairly good. Roadworks continuing today too on Trower Road, Perrott Drive at the Stuart Highway, Bitteroy Road. 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
1: Checking the tides first. Low tide of 3.2 metres at 11.15 a.m. High tide of 6 metres at 4.40 p.m. And another low tide of 1.6 metres at 11.30 p.m. It's partly cloudy for your Friday. Tops of 30 in the city, tops of 32 in the rural area, tops of 29 in Catherine, and now it's time to throw to Alana with Black Betty!
2: Alana Gosh. The banana. Sorry, there's a lot of people in the studio right now, but where are you?
3: I forgot to turn down my headphones. I'm so sorry. Good morning! This morning you can find me and Black Betty parked outside of the Darwin Squash Centre in Morara Stadium, and that is because Hot 100 will be broadcasting live from 10 NT tomorrow. But if you come down and see me right now, you can pick yourself up a Paul's Iced Coffee made for Territorians by Territorians. I've also got a Territory Spring Water from Acuna Springs. They're the legends hydrating the Territory. I have a bunch of stubby coolers. Don't know where they're from. Found them in the office, but they're all yours. I've also got a $20 voucher thanks to Mama's Kitchen, $50 off eyelash extensions thanks to Lovely Allure, and finally a $20 voucher for Fresh Batch Cafe Cooler Linger.
1: I was wondering where my stubby coolers went. Jesus, Alana. Okay, well, guys, make sure you go find Alana in Morara. That rhymes. We do have a family pass to the Round 3 Wise Group Northland Speedway Championship to give away. But before that, we are getting in Tim into the studio from Grants, the Greyhound Rehoming Association. They're doing so much great work up here in the NT.

0: It's Maroon 5 Wake Up Call Hot 100. You got Sam and Ant here, and we are joined by Tim and his furry friend from the Greyhound Rehoming Association, and T. Grant. Tim, thank you very much for joining us, mate. Good morning.
1: No problem. Thanks, guys. Thanks for having me.
2: Mate, thank you so much for all the work you're doing up here in the NT. You mentioned, I have to tell everyone listening right now, I'm petting your beautiful Greyhound, Jack, right now. I have to just comment on Jack's demeanor. So happy, so calm, so relaxed. It's so lovely.
1: Yeah, absolutely. He loves a pat.
2: Yeah.
1: Like most greyhounds.
2: And I love a pat. And I shall give him that pat. Hey, you do have three pups that need a home. Is that right?
1: Yeah, certainly do. Oh, take my...
0: Unlock the...
1: There
0: yeah,
1: we go. Right. Turned off on me in the middle of that. Yeah, so we've got Aaron. Aaron's a boy. He's a fairly young boy. Then we've got Shelley, a little girl. She's... fawned and absolutely beautiful. And then we've got Ricky. Ricky's an older fella, very, very demure, loves to play, loves to jump.
2: You've been keeping up with the jargon from the
0: Now, what's the process if somebody wants to foster one of these pups? You know, how long does it take? What do you have to do?
1: So we can start off with fostering. Mm-hmm. So if you want to adopt, we'll start off with fostering for 2 weeks. And you'll foster it for 2 weeks, and then you can do the adoption if the fit is correct.
0: Yeah.
1: If the fit's right. If you find the fit is right.
0: Okay.
1: But we could also do fostering as you're just fostering straight off the track, teaching the dogs how to be living in a house, you know, learning to climb stairs. Believe it or not, greyhounds don't like stairs.
2: Really?
1: No, they don't like stairs. It's really weird. But then we teach them how to walk stairs. We teach them how to be a house dog and live in that environment because they haven't been in that environment.
0: So, yeah.
1: And then you can then hand that off to someone when they adopt.
2: Very interesting. Well, if someone's listening right now and they want to give one of these beautiful pups a home, how can they get in contact with you?
1: So they just need to just look up our website, www.org. www.grant.org. And get in contact with us. There'll be a little page on there that you can send your info to us, and we'll contact you from there.
0: Amazing. Well, jump on the website www.grant.org and foster a greyhound. Genuinely one of the cutest pups that you will see. Anthony, coming up next,
2: we do have a family pass to the Northland Speedway up for grabs up next.
0: You're up.

0: It's Ferrari Hot 100. You got Sam and Ant here for your Friday. And 8941-1001, we have a family pass to the Speed Races.
1: That's right. You could go online, grab some tickets for yourself, or you could listen into this little debate we're having right now, because if you call in on 8941-1001, you could score this family pass.
0: I have my beautiful mother here who is coming to visit from Adelaide. Mum, good morning.
2: Good morning.
0: It's very good to see you. Now, I think every time you've come to visit me, wherever I am, I always pick you up from the airport.
2: True.
1: Sounds convincing.
0: I always pick you up from the airport, and I think it is one of the most, purest ways of saying I care about you, I love you. Picking somebody up from the airport, I don't go as far as waiting at the terminal, okay? I'm not insane. But I do at least find a park and meet you at baggage.
1: Holly, would you prefer if Sam met you at the terminal?
2: Well, he was at the terminal this time and I was at the waiting zone.
0: Yeah.
2: So we kind of had a little bit of a
0: crossover
2: miscommunication.
0: There. But that's okay. I think, Anthony, you're a little bit different on this because we've had a few arguments about this.
1: It's sort of since moving to Darwin, because from the city to the airport, it's, what, 15, 20-minute drive?
0: Yeah. Like,
1: You can
0: not a lot.
1: And also,
0: have you ever lived in Sydney?
2: Just around the corner.
1: You're either leaving at 12 a.m. or getting in at 12 a.m. I just think picking up from the airports, you can sort yourself. Like, you can get an Uber.
0: Yeah, well, I think not. My ex girlfriend, when she came to visit me here in Darwin, she landed at 1 a.m. Still picked her up.
1: Wow. Okay. Yes, and for everyone listening, yes, I am single. Are those two things related? I don't know.
0: Think so. Probably. I think so.
2: Special people that you need to pick up, and there's some that you potentially might be able to say, sorry.
1: Can I throw this to you, Holly?
2: Sure.
1: Who's someone like on the border that like, so obviously immediate family you're going to pick up.
2: Uh-huh.
1: Who's someone on the border where like you can get yourself an Uber, I'll meet you there?
2: Probably like friends
0: older brother.
2: Of a friend of a friend of...
1: Three degrees of separation.
0: Yeah,
1: friend.
0: Okay. Well, help us settle this bait. 8941-1001 is not picking somebody up from the airport rude. I think you're pretty much slapping him in the face.
1: Hey, apps are invented for a reason. Dude, just claim it back on tax.
0: What, claim what? Back on tax?
1: The Uber.
0: How?
1: I don't know. I'm still getting to that part.
0: 8941-1001 is not picking somebody up from the airport rude. I think it absolutely is.
1: If you call in, you will score yourself this family pass, the Round 3 Wise Group Northline Speedway Championship. Give us a call and weigh in on this debate.
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0: It's the Red Hot Chili Peppers Scar Tissue Hot 100. You got Sam and Ant here. We are asking the question, is it rude to not pick somebody up from the airport? They come to visit you and you don't pick them up. Anthony, you don't pick people up from the airport, which I find insane.
1: Well, I've got no one visiting me. So,
0: that's a good point.
1: So technically I'm in the clear there. But look, I mean, I do think apps were invented for a reason. You can just get an Uber in some cases.
0: And you said claim it on tax, which I don't understand what you're claiming.
1: Me neither, but I'll figure that out.
0: Yeah. Let's go to Sade. Sade, good morning. Is it rude to not pick somebody up for the airport?
2: Definitely is.
1: Yeah, I feel that definitely was pointed at me there, Sade. do you care to elaborate?
2: Well, they've come to Darwin to visit you, so obviously you have to pick them up.
0: Yeah.
2: Have to take them back to the airport, but as long as you pick them up,
0: then. Oh, so you're saying, nice. Hey, I picked you up from the airport. You get yourself there. You get yourself back to the airport, though.
2: Yeah.
0: Okay.
1: I haven't heard that. I can get around that. Okay, just a one-way trip, no round. I like that. We do also have Tracy on the line. Tracy, what are your thoughts? Is it rude to not pick someone up from the airport?
3: Yeah, I think if they've taken the time to come and see you, you should at least pick them up.
0: Yeah, you know what, Trace? I absolutely agree with you. If your partner or husband, they didn't pick you up from the airport, what would you do? Like, would you be cranky at them?
3: Nah, because, you know, we're all busy. We've got stuff to do.
0: Oh, Tracy, you might be the nicest person ever.
1: You are an angel, Tracy. And I wish you were one of those people who I didn't pick up from the airport. I would have had a lot more of an easier time. We do also have Stephen on the line. Stephen, settle this debate. Is it rude to not pick someone up from the airport?
4: If they're close friends, I'd pick them up, but other people, probably not so much.
1: Okay.
0: Right. So where are we drawing the line, Stephen? So your family, close friends, where are we drawing the line?
4: There's probably a fair few work colleagues I wouldn't pick up. They can find their own way.
1: Hey, I mean, you've got the floor right now, Stephen. Which work colleagues?
4: I
1: heard you think about it there, Stephen. Oh, that is absolutely great. You're right. You have to draw the line at some point. I mean, we've got to give it away, this family pass to the speed races to someone.
0: I think Trace really won my heart.
1: If I didn't give it to Tracy, I'm not going to be able to sleep at night.
0: Yeah,
1: she's
0: all right. Let's give it to Trace. You've won the family pass to the speed races. You're on Hot 100. You got Sam and Ant here. Make sure you stick around after 8 o'clock.
1: We do have the final double pass to give away to the Top Engine Festival. It's after 8. Make sure you listen out.
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15: Hey there, Tani Maxwell with your local news update. NT Police have revealed almost a quarter of roadside drug tests conducted during National Road Safety Week returned positive results. Officers carried out 66 roadside drug tests during the operation, with 15 drivers allegedly testing positive, alongside more than 1,100 speeding infringements and 343 traffic apprehensions. Authorities say the results highlight the ongoing dangers posed by the Fatal Five driving behaviours, including speeding, drink and drug driving, fatigue, distraction and failing to wear seatbelts. Early voting is now open for the City of Darwin's Chanwood by-election. 8 candidates are contesting the by-election to replace former councillor Ed Smelt following his election as the member for Nightcliff. Election day voting will be held at Nightcliff High School from 8 a.m. to 6 p.m. on Saturday. NT Electoral Commissioner Kirsten Kelly says voter turnout has already reached 14% through early voting.
16: Just over 12,000 or 12,600 electors enrolled in the City of Darwin Chanwood. So the current participation sitting at 14%. So we've had just under 1,500 early votes. We had about 50 votes through the urban mobile team through the hospitals, and there's 270 return postal votes so far.
15: And the NT Writers Festival has returned to Darwin with this year's theme of navigating. The 4-day annual festival brings together the community through story, language and culture, featuring events showcasing the diversity of the NT. Festival Artistic Director Louise Omer says audiences can expect appearances from some of the country's leading writers, thinkers and storytellers.
17: We've got Hannah Maloney, who's a Gardening Australia host. We have Tamar Sabawi, who lives on the East Coast, who's a Palestinian playwright and poet. Ali Kobi-Eckerman, a young Hazara poet who lives in South Australia. Jack Lattimore, also the East Coast. Natalia Figueroa Barroso, the author from the Uruguayan background.
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18: Morning, I'm Phoebe Humphrey. The US and Iran have reached a tentative agreement to extend the current ceasefire. The 60-day Memorandum of Understanding now just needs the approval of President Donald Trump. It would extend it by 60 days. An Aussie diver will join the squad helping to rescue a group of people stuck in a cave in Laos. Josh Richards getting the call up from Adelaide, telling Seven the conditions are incredibly tough.
19: It's basically diving in coffee.
18: 5 people were found alive after more than a week trapped. 2 remain missing. Canberra's promise to make childcare cheaper is in the spotlight as figures show childcare costs have jumped by 9% in the past year, which is more than double the rate of inflation. The Weather Bureau has released its latest weather outlook, with winter set to bring below average rainfall across most of Australia. And Oscar Piastri has had a newly discovered species of wasp named after him. Researchers have called the species found in Burmese amber in Myanmar the Gwes Piastri. They say it's because the colour of the amber is like the McLaren orange. In sports, St Kilda has paid the price for a goalless opening half, going down to the Hawks by 52 points at Marvel Stadium overnight, and a historic women's origin whitewash on the Gold Coast overnight, with the Blues downing the Maroons to sweep the series 3-0. The scores were level at halftime before New South Wales ran away to win 12-4. Skipper Isabel Kelly says it was a special series for her.
19: This year there was something really special about our whole wider squad, and every single time we come together it's got this feeling about it that you just support each other no matter what.
18: That's the latest news and sport.
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20: Look, a good accident, a breakdown free, getting busy though. McMinn Street at the City, Wilder Road at Bayview, the Stuart Highway at Berrima, and roadworks continuing to Trow Road, Perro Drive at the Stuart Highway, Billeroy Road. 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
1: Check of the tides first. Low tide of 3.2 metres at 11.15 a.m. High tide of 6 metres at 4.40 p.m. And another low tide of 1.6 metres at 11.30 p.m. It's going to be partly cloudy for your Friday. Tops of 30 in the city, tops of 32 in the rural area, and tops of 29 in Katherine.
13: The Sabbath.

0: Good morning. Good morning. It's Seminette here for your Friday. We made it to the weekend. Bravo. I'm proud of you.
1: I'm proud of you too, Sam, because you're doing the city to surf on pretty much no training. But don't worry, we have got six-time city to surf champion Tim Hewitt over the blower in about 10 minutes' time.
0: Yeah, make sure you stick around. But up next, we're giving away our final double pass to the Top End Gin Festival. We're playing the sound that's not so secret. Legally, we can't say it properly. But make sure you stick around. We'll tell you what it is up next during Hot 100. Right now, we just want it for you. It's Castles.

0: than you ever thought I would.
1: It's Castle's Hot 100. You got Sam and Ant here. It's our final double pass to the Top End Gin Festival. All week we have been getting you to stick around for the next half an hour because randomly a sound that's not so secret will play.
2: And can I just say, the calls have been going off the hook. I mean, yeah. The Top End Gin Festival, it just we haven't been yet. This will be our first time. Just going by the calls, it seems like it's going to be one that you can't miss. It's
1: blowing up like Territory Day with all the fireworks.
2: That's a great, great reference, Sam. I love that. But and how are we giving away the final double pass? Well, like we said, we've been I've put together a little compilation of sounds, a little sound effects, and I've been adding on a little funny sound each day. And for the final day, I just want to thank Sam, your beautiful mum, Holly, for chucking in the last sound effect. Let's play it right now and keep your ears out. Try and guess which one she put in.
3: Give me back my son!
4: Feels good to be a gangster.
3: Aurora Borealis.
1: Wow.
2: Take a guess. Look, she loves it as well. She's up in the studio right now.
1: She's losing her marbles right now over a fart noise.
2: Yeah, that's great. And hey, if you hear that sound in the next half an hour of The Breakfast Show, give us a call on 8941-1001. The first caller, as soon as that sound plays, the first caller after that sound plays will get themselves the double pass to Gin Fest.
1: Yeah, but before that, before it plays, we are going to chat to the six-time City to Surf winner. I need some advice. You should see.

0: you got Sam and Ant here. It's all thanks to Harvey Norman Darwin.
1: Sam, you are doing the city to surf. You're deep into training. You're a little bit behind. So I thought there is no better person to help you here. We are joined by, let's just say, city to surf royalty. It's Tim Hewitt, six-time champion of the event. Tim, good morning. Thank you so much for joining us. I got to ask, what has been your fastest time at the city to surf?
2: Hey, thanks for having me on. Yeah, I mean, I think it's just over 40 minutes, but they've changed the course this year. So
3: 40 minutes?
2: Hard to know for this year.
1: Just
3: what's
1: for everyone
3: the pace?
1: Knows, that's,
3: what's the
1: that's
3: pace
1: like there? That's like 3 minutes per K. Is that right, Tim?
3: Wow.
2: Yeah, like a bit over, like maybe around 3:10. It was probably like 12 and a half Ks, the old course, and they've just extended it for Sam.
0: Is that, yeah. They saw me coming and thought, look at this loser, yeah. We'll extend it a little bit longer. Are you like sprinting the whole thing?
2: No. I think like, you know, feeling hard, but I think you get into a bit of trouble if you feel like you're sprinting the whole thing. So
1: yeah, it's a sprint for mortals like us though, Tim. But listen, Sam is taking on quite the challenge. He's trying to run the city to surf. It's 13 Ks. He's struggling at the moment. He really needs to cram in his training. Mm. What do you think Sam should be doing between now and the day of the race to make sure he's best prepared?
2: Yeah, time's definitely running out, isn't it? I reckon from here to the race, the best things you could probably do is like familiarise yourself with the course. Maybe try and run it, if not all of it, then some of it, just to know mentally what you're getting into.
3: That's a good idea.
2: It's nice to have been able to do a run at somewhere around that distance, just to know, you know, what it feels like. And I think have a realistic approach to what speed you'll run.
1: Sam, what's the furthest distance you've done so far on a run?
0: Six.
2: Oh, yeah. Yeah, great.
0: Tim, put it on a little bit. I mean, like, you know, I ran straight through that.
1: Tim, I just want to...
2: No, you're good. You're good. No worries. I reckon a bit of adrenaline in the event will get you the extra seven.
3: Yeah.
1: Hey, I just want to talk about Tim. Obviously, you're a six-time champ. You know what you're doing. You're a pro. For Sam's prep, I'm talking about the night before and race day. What do you like to do? Do you like to eat a particular something? Do you like to hydrate? What should Sam be doing the night before and the morning of?
2: Yeah, I think getting as good a sleep as you can is obviously a big one. The food thing, like I think, yeah, keep it simple. Like eat some carbs. I don't think you need to go super, super heavy for a 13K race. But yeah, you don't want to be eating, you know, a rich curry or anything the night before. And then I think morning of, yeah, like obviously Darwin, I mean, it's dry season, but it'll still be warmish compared to, you know, most races in the rest of Australia. So, yeah, getting, you know, a reasonable amount of fluid in before the race, I think's a good idea, and then taking water on throughout the race.
1: Very smart. Well, Tim, thank you so much for the tips. I'll tell you what, they're so good. Maybe you might be seeing Sam somewhere near the finish line.
0: Well, yeah.
2: Yeah, hopefully. It'll be good.
0: I'm a bit more nervous now that I've spoken to Tim. Sure, not 100.
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15: 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Yeah!

0: 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You got Sam and Ant here. Giving away our final double pass to the Gin Fest. You had to keep a keen ear out for this one.
1: Give me back my son!
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1: Aurora Borealis.
3: Just want to give a kudos to Sam, your lovely mother, Holly, for adding in that final fart sound effect.
0: The fart noise. And this is what happens when you give Anthony Warren Johnson creative control. Mm-hmm. You get a sound effect like that.
3: Yeah. And I tell you what.
0: Wasn't it fun?
3: The phones blew up and there was one person who called in first and they're going to get the final double pass to go see Ginfest tomorrow. And we've got her on the line. It's Belinda. Belinda, congratulations. You've got the final double pass. It.
4: Yes! I've been calling you guys all week, so this is awesome.
3: Oh, well, this is great. We're very happy that it's gone to you then. Thanks so much for listening. You've got the double pass. Who are you going to take with you tomorrow to Ginfest?
4: I suppose I should take the husband, hey?
3: I think
0: Well, you don't have to. These are your double passes. Do you have a best friend you could take?
4: Yeah, of course.
0: Yeah, we'll take them.
3: You've got the pick of the litter. Hey, Belinda, what time are you going to get into Ginfest, you reckon?
4: I have no idea. What time do you recommend, boys?
0: Anthony probably before, wants to say
3: I'd
0: before
3: say like
0: 6.
3: Before 6 o'clock, I reckon.
0: That's when he's DJing,
3: pretty
0: Belinda.
3: Good DJ on the disco tech stage at 6. So get in whenever you want. Don't want to tell you how to live your life. But, you know, if you take advantage of the day, you know what I mean? You've got free tickets. Make the most out of it.
4: Awesome. No, that sounds amazing.
0: Yeah, I don't think she's going anywhere. Belinda, thank you very much. Enjoy the weekend. You're in Hot 100. You got Sam and Auntie after 8:30.
3: We've got a whole lot of fun stuff.
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2: Hey there, Tani Maxwell with your local news update. Police are calling for information for the owners of several suspected stolen items after a raid at a Darwin City hotel. Officers arrested a 26-year-old man last Friday in relation to alleged domestic violence, property and drug offences. Police seized items including six watches, three mobile phones, a MacBook, Microsoft tablet and a Mazda key fob during a search of his hotel room. Anyone who may have missing property is urged to call police on 131 444. Three organisations have been chosen to deliver specialist residential care for some of the NT's most at-risk children under a major government funding boost. The new intensive therapeutic residential care contracts awarded to Life Without Barriers, Pathfinders and Carpentaria will provide trauma-informed support for young people unable to live in family-based placements. The expanded funding and services are set to create long-term change for children and families while helping young people transition into safer and more stable living arrangements. The NT Writers Festival has kicked off in Darwin, celebrating stories, language and culture. The festival will bring together an array of some of Australia's most distinguished storytellers, presenting on panels and immersive workshops. Festival Artistic Director Louise Omer says this year's theme is navigating.
15: We sort of guide our conversations and we've programmed artists to use stories to find out where to go and where we're heading, where we're coming from and where we're going. We've got lots of different artists responding with music, poetry, artists who use stories to find out where to go and where we're heading, where we're coming from and where we're going. We've got lots of different artists responding with music,

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3: Morning, I'm Phoebe Humphrey. The Health Minister isn't buying the latest modelling from housing and building groups relating to the government's proposed housing tax reforms. It suggests rents could rise by as much as $477 a year under the changes, but Mark Butler has told Seven he trusts the data produced by Treasury.
4: We employ experts to model these things in the public interest. It shouldn't be of any surprise that vested interests, who are very happy with the status quo, like the Real Estate Institute and others, lo and behold, come up with modelling that says don't change anything.
3: Federal police have revealed they have 8 ongoing investigations in relation to the so-called ISIS brides. A 34-year-old woman faced court in Melbourne yesterday, charged with terror offences after returning from Syria last September. And a man convicted of planning a terror attack at a Taylor Swift concert in Vienna has been jailed for 15 years. The 21-year-old admitted to planning to target people outside the stadium in August 2024. The plot was thwarted, but all 3 of Swift's shows in the Austrian capital were cancelled. In sport, a devastating loss for St Kilda last night in the AFL. The Saints were held goalless at halftime for the first time since 1987 as Hawthorn piled on 8 in a row to win by 52 points. Co-captain Jack Sinclair telling Seven they had the wrong attitude.
5: Not tough enough around the contest. We gave them some easy looks on goal and we're playing catch-up after halftime and, yeah, it showed.
3: And another tough night for Queensland, falling to New South Wales 12-4 in Game 3 of Women's Origin. The Maroons suffering their first series sweep against the Blues. That's the latest news and sport.
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6: QCAR, Stewart Highway outbound at Howard Springs Road and again at Arnhem Highway in Humpty Doo, Lavrick Avenue at Farrah Boulevard and Johnston a little busy, also Restonia Avenue near Gateway, bit active Stewart Highway inbound at Berrima Road, McMillan's Road near Lee Point Road in Marara and Stewart Highway, Perap Road, Woolner Road and Rossmith Avenue. Fernwood women aren't just strong, they're strong to the core. 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
8: Check on the tides first. Low tide of 3.2 metres at 11.15 a.m. High tide of 6 metres at 4.40 p.m. And another low tide of 1.6 metres at 11.30 p.m. Going to be partly cloudy for your Friday. Tops are 30 in the city. Tops are 32 in the rural area. And tops of 29 in Catherine.
9: 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Got a real
8: good feeling. Good morning. Good morning. It's Sam and Ant here for your Friday. We made it to the weekend. It's Friday. Bravo.
10: Round of applause. We do have to point out to the listeners, Sam, we have your lovely mum, Holly, and Ben in the studio right now. I think we have to get them on at some point just before we sign off today.
8: Well, Ben's a little bit nervous.
10: That's okay.
8: Ben's a little bit nervous to jump on.
10: That's fine. Well, we wouldn't force anyone to do it if they don't want to do, but Ben, I've got a cash incentive if you do want to jump on as well.
8: You're going
10: to
8: give me some cash.
10: Well, I'd love you to explain a little secrets about Sam Mansfield that we could tell the listeners and everything.
8: There is no secrets. You can have a good crack, though. But up next, Anthony, I'm going to try my best to get a little... I'm going to try and get a little sponsor.
10: Really?
8: Yeah.
10: Okay, we'll see how this goes.
8: You're not.

0: It's Ella Langley, Choosing Texas, Hot 100. You got Sam and Ant here. Now, I am going to try and get a sponsor a little bit later, but he's built up the courage. It's my stepdad, Ben, here. They've come to visit all the way from Adelaide. Ben, good morning. How are you?
1: I'm pretty well, thank you. Good to see you both.
2: Oh, good to see you too, Ben. Thank you so much for jumping on. I particularly wanted to get you on to chat to the listeners, just to, you know, shine a bit more of a light on who Sam Mansfield really is, because, you know, you've seen this guy grow up. I'm sure you know all his dirty little secrets. Is there something that the listeners should know about Sam that they don't already?
1: Well, he's a beautiful kid, but...
0: 26 now.
2: Talk about stuff they don't know.
1: He is a lazy little bugger.
0: Okay.
1: And he... He never used to get up in the morning. We can't believe that he's doing breakfast radio, to be honest. And so what we used to do, there were a couple of things that we used to do to get him up in the morning.
2: Oh, okay.
1: One, I used to have a book that I would read him of gangster rap that was put into normal English. And then I'd do that and read that to him, back to him.
0: He'd sit on the end of my bed and read it really, really, love you, Ben, really obnoxiously, really loudly. Yeah. I was like, oh, God, get out of here, please.
2: And that was one of the methods to get Sam up.
1: That was one of the methods to get him up. And the other thing was I used to come in and give him the morning song.
0: Now, I've adopted this morning song and I sing it quite often to people around work, but I think you could give us a rendition of it.
1: Okay.
0: I think so.
1: I'm not a very good singer, but
0: that's
1: anyway.
0: Fine. Neither am I. Take it away.
1: Good morning, good morning, good morning. It's time to rise and shine. Good morning, good morning, good morning. I hope you're feeling fine. Come on, get up, get out of bed. Come on, get up, you sleepy head. Good morning, good morning, good morning. It's time to rise and shine. Get out of bed!
0: Yeah.
2: Oh, I feel like I've had my second coffee.
0: Yeah, and then when he did that last part, he grabbed me, you like sort of jersey punch.
2: Bit
0: me.
2: Of a shirt front. That's
1: yes,
2: good.
1: That was it.
2: And what was the success rate of the good morning song?
0: Zero.
1: Oh, about zero, yeah.
0: I tell you what, if I don't want to get out of bed, I can endure quite a lot.
2: He's endured an earthquake. I'm not even trying to be cute. There was 3.2 on the Richter scale when we were both working back in Goulburn. Sam slept through like it was absolutely nothing. He sleeps through my calls a lot of the time when I'm outside his house saying, "Hey, Sam, you said I told you I was going to come at 10. But no, that snooze button.
1: Oh, he's terrible.
2: Doesn't hit that.
0: I'm just a snoozer, guys. I can't help it. Well, Ben, thank you very much for joining us, mate. What's the plan? What are you getting up to while you're here?
1: Casino, I think.
0: Yeah. Like father likes that. You're on 100. You got Sam and Anthony. Make sure you stick it around. I'm going to try my best here. I'm going to use this platform. I'm going to try to get a sponsor from one of my favourite brands.
2: Okay.
0: I don't know if that's illegal or not, but we're going to give it a go.
2: We're going to find out, I guess.
0: You can have a go as well. You're on Hot 100. You got Sam and Ant here. Make sure you stick around. It's all thanks to Harvey Norman Darwin. Right now, Justin Bieber. Good morning.

0: Justin Bieber, Daisy's Hot 100, it's Sam and Ant here. It's all thanks to Harvey Norman, Darwin, and I would be using this platform disrespectfully if I didn't try and do a call out to my one true love.
1: Yeah, okay. I'm just going to get in front of this right now. I'm going to distance myself from you as you're trying to do this.
0: Please do. I don't want you holding me down, mate.
1: The legality in this is questionable. You want to try and get a sponsor?
0: I don't know what the rules are legally, if I am allowed to do this, but I'm just going to speak my truth and see what happens.
1: Okay, I'm not involved with this in any way, shape, or form. If you're listening right now, proceed.
0: I am involved in this, full front. I'm gonna take the brunt of this. GYG, Guzman and Gomez, they are exiting the US. They're cancelling all stores in the US. They're leaving because Americans think it's bland and it's boring and it's not tasty. Now, I want to use this platform and say, hey, GYG, get out of America and come on home.
1: I think they already have.
0: Well, well, don't go back and come on home, i.e. my belly, Darwin, Australia, we have space for you. Mm. The best fast food Mexican joint in the world. I'm going to say it, in the world.
1: Wow, you're going to go on record and say that.
0: I want to be an ambassador for GYG.
1: Okay.
0: I have it, this week I've had it four times.
1: Really?
0: Yeah.
1: Whoa. Okay. That's every bit concerning and impressive.
0: And I'm actually proud of it.
1: Yeah, good for you. Okay, well, pretend you got to sell yourself. Yeah. Why should GYG have you, Sam Mansfield, Sam Max Mansfield, Sam Maximus Valerie Mansfield, as the ambassador for Australia?
0: Well, as Samuel Maximus Valerie Mansfield, that's my legal full name, if you did not know. I would say I'm in the top 1% of supporters of GYG. And I was going to say something. Now I'm not going to say it though.
1: Yeah, backtrack.
0: Backtrack a little bit. Yeah. I was going to say.
1: You don't have to say it.
0: No, I was going to say it, but I'm not saying this. I will get a GYG tattoo, but I'm not saying that technically.
1: You will get a GYG tattoo.
0: Unless if there's something that's brought to me that's worth getting a GYG tattoo, I'll get a GYG tattoo.
1: You know what? 8941-1001. If you think you pump more GYG than Sam,
0: there's not
1: here,
0: a chance.
1: Give us a call. Because you know what? Maybe if you do and you have proof of it, we want proof.
0: Yeah.
1: Sam will have to get a GYG tat.
0: No, I didn't technically say that.
1: Yeah, I'm calling the shots now. 8941-1001. If you think you can pump more Guzman and Gomez than Sam, I don't think you can. Call in, I guess.
0: Sure not.
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0: Bryan Adams, number 69, Hot 100. You got Sam and Ant here. It's a pleasure to be hanging out. You had a hiccup.
1: I tell you, happens to the best of us. No hiccups, though, because we're rolling into the weekend. We're out of here. Top End Gin Festival. It is on tomorrow. I'm playing there along with the beautiful Jackie from Drive and Alana from Weekend. So make sure, if you don't have a ticket, get in and go and get one. There's going to be so much Hot 100 talent there. And it just looks like it's going to be the day of all days.
0: I'll be around there too if anybody wants to come hang out.
1: Yeah. It comes about 7 p.m. when he's had a few gins. Maybe keep a 5-meter radius.
0: No, don't. That's propaganda. I'll be very nice. You're not 100. Zai's taking over with the Music Marathon at Tip Hop, and it's Fridays. Make sure you stick around. You're on Hot. Bye.
1: Love you.

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19: Hey there, Tani Maxwell with your local news update. Police are aiming for a road toll of zero today, marking 20 years of fatality-free Friday. 9 people have died on Territory roads this year, with a total 38 lives lost on Territory roads last year. Russell White from the Australian Road Safety Foundation says the message should go well beyond just one day.
20: Fatality-free Friday is really about reminding Australians that every road death is preventable and that our choices matter. And we're really asking people to join the journey by making safer decisions every time they use the road, not just on this fatality-free Friday, but every day.
19: Residents in the Chan Ward area are being reminded to cast their vote in the by-election before polls close. The by-election was triggered after former councillor Ed Smelt resigned from council following his victory in the Nightcliffe electorate. NT Electoral Commissioner Kirsten Kelly says people living in these suburbs are required to vote.
21: The whole of Ludmilla, the whole of East Point, the whole of Fanny Bay, the whole of Nightcliffe, whole of Coconut Grove, the whole of Milner, whole of Rapid Creek and the whole of Jingley. So all of those suburbs, if you're enrolled to vote, you're required to vote in the Chan Ward elections, and it is compulsory to vote at local government elections.
19: Early voting is open today at the Rapid Creek Business Village, with Election Day voting at Nightcliffe High School tomorrow. And one of the Territory's longest-running multicultural events is returning to Darwin this year, with the Harmony Soiree marking its 15th anniversary. The event, delivered in partnership with the Darwin Waterfront Corporation, Darwin Community Arts and the Multicultural Council of the NT, aims to celebrate the cultures that make Darwin unique. Events and marketing manager Yasmin Welsh says the event is an opportunity to unite Darwin's multicultural communities in one celebration.
1: Harmony Soiree is a little different because we get to see so many cultures at one single event. But throughout the year, having a space that people can come and celebrate the differences of Darwin that make it so unique and amazing is really exciting.
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5: Hi, it's Phoebe Humphrey from iHeart's Your News Now podcast with your news headlines. A tentative peace agreement has been reached for the war in Iran, but it's waiting for Donald Trump's approval. An Aussie diver will join the squad to help rescue a group of people stuck in a cave in Laos. More ISIS brides could face arrest as federal police investigate more terrorism offences, and a series whitewash for New South Wales in women's state of origin. Get your news when you want it. 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Nick Watson kicked a set shot on the stroke of halftime, only for it to be disallowed after the Hawks star moved off his line towards the boundary. Coach Sam Mitchell wants clarity.
22: The fact that you can go off the line towards the boundary and it be called play on, there's no common sense about that.
5: And Yannick Sinner's out of the French Open after going down to Argentinian Juan Manuel Cerúndolo in five sets. That's the latest news and sport.
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23: 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Few cars, Stewart Highway in Batter Berrima Road. 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